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2: Things got so awkward at the Usher concert the other night in Nashville. Oh, my God.
3: Okay, I want to hear the story, because I saw the look on the girl's face, but I didn't get the full story.
4: What is going on? Yeah.
2: Okay, so during a Usher concert, he loves to, like, do the signature flirty serenade moment. So he'll bring up a fan from the crowd, they sit in a chair, and then, you know, he takes his shirt off and, like, serenades them and does, like, magic mic moves.
3: He's super sweaty.
2: Yeah.
3: He's glistening. Like, I'm like, did they rub him down with glycerin?
4: Yeah, right.
3: Yeah, some of that puffy sauce. He is really glistening.
2: Yes. Yeah. Well, during the moment, this girl completely froze. She actually even sort of like backed away in her chair as he was like trying to dance on
3: her. He's gyrating on top of her.
4: So it is Magic Mike.
3: It's very Me Too. It really is. You would do the same thing.
2: You know, if you're a fan of him and that was your moment, you'd be all for it.
3: You're like, look, if you toweled off a little bit, maybe.
2: Maybe. It got so awkward, he even stopped and then just waved for her to get off the stage.
3: Adios, amiga. Next.
2: Yeah. Oh, my God.
4: Wow.
3: Wow. What do you say?
2: I don't. Just
3: bye.
2: Bye. Yeah,
4: exactly. Yeah.
3: Refund at the counter.
4: Shower.
3: Yeah.
2: Tune in on Hey Morton. I'll have fresh dirt every hour. I'm Adina, and that's your 60 Seconds of Dirt on Z90.
0: Okay, Bubba. I was hoping this week would get cooler, but nope. It doesn't seem like that's happening anytime soon. We are in the depths of summer. The heat is crazy. And I know you need refresh when you're like, oh my God, I need refreshment. And McDonald's is like, relax, Bubba, it's okay. I got these all new summer beverages for you to enjoy. I know what you're thinking. You're like, yes, yes, McDonald's, what are these summer beverages? 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
4: On line 7, we have Marissa.
3: Marissa, welcome to Beat the Bosnian. How are you feeling today?
9: Ooh, I'm feeling great. Hey, Morton, I'm ready to play.
3: All right, let's do this. Adina's going to leave the room. We're going to give you 30 seconds to answer questions. We've got 10 of them.
10: You can say pass to any of them if you feel stumped, okay? And what we'll do is we'll tell you your scores at the end. Then we'll bring Adina back in, and we'll ask her the same questions and compare her scores. So good luck to you.
9: Thank you.
2: Good luck, Marissa.
10: And there goes Adina. All right. Now, there's a little bit of a delay, so I'm going to start the timer for you right after the first question to accommodate for that delay. Good luck to you. 30 seconds on the clock. Here we go. On your marks, get set, go. Name a cartoon with cats.
9: Garfield.
10: What is located at 1600 Pennsylvania Avenue?
9: The White House.
10: Which number is higher, 10 degrees Fahrenheit or Celsius?
9: Celsius.
10: Name a country that is known for its fjords.
9: For its what?
10: Fjords.
9: Pass.
10: Name a national grocery chain.
9: Save Mart.
10: All right, there you go.
9: I still don't know what that word is that you said at the end of that question.
10: Fjords. I'll give you the answer. It's Norway. So they are narrow channels of water that have high cliffs on cliffs wouldn't be the word, but mountains on either side. So they're glacier. They're made by glaciers. And so in Norway, you can tour
9: the
10: fjords. Okay,
9: well, now I feel dumb.
10: Well, don't feel dumb, because you may, a lot of people may not know that, or maybe everybody does, but we'll never know. I'll never make you feel dumb for that, okay? So, which number is higher, 10 degrees Celsius, you said?
9: Yes.
10: All right. That's actually not true. Fahrenheit is higher, because for Celsius, you double it and add 30 to get to Fahrenheit. 0 degrees Celsius is freezing, so 32 degrees is freezing for Fahrenheit. So, you missed that one. Fjord, you missed. What'd you say for grocery chain again? Save Mart?
9: Save Mart.
10: All right. I'll give you that one. And then the White House is at 1600 Pennsylvania Avenue, and a cartoon with cats is Garfield. So very good. So we'll bring Adina back in. All right. Here she comes. All right, Adina, here we go.
2: Okay. What's her score?
10: Her score was 3.
2: Oh, sorry. Sorry, Marissa.
4: Dang.
2: It's not a shade. It's not. It's just I'm excited for me.
10: Okay, well, we'll find out. 30 seconds on the clock. Say pass if you get stumped. On your marks.
2: Okay.
10: Get set. Go. Name a cartoon with cats.
2: Oh, snap. Pass.
10: What is located at 1600 Pennsylvania Avenue?
2: The White House.
10: Which number is higher, 10 degrees Fahrenheit or 10 degrees Celsius?
2: 10 degrees Celsius.
10: Name a country known for its fjords.
2: Sweden.
10: Name a national grocery chain.
2: Walmart.
10: What state did the attack on Pearl Harbor take place?
2: Pass.
10: All right. See? All right, well, you got 1600 Pennsylvania Avenue, okay. The White House. 10 degrees Fahrenheit is actually higher.
4: Yes.
10: National grocery chain. You said Walmart. That's
2: okay.
10: True. And what state did the attack on Pearl Harbor take place?
2: I don't know.
10: Do you know the answer to that one?
9: Hawaii.
4: Yeah.
2: Okay.
10: Pearl Harbor is in Hawaii. The Japanese flew across the Pacific and attacked it there. So you can still go to the Pearl Harbor Memorial and see which ship
4: it's
10: is
4: really cool.
10: There.
4: Oh, my gosh. What is it?
10: I know.
4: I can't remember.
10: It escapes me right now, but yeah. I know it off the tip of my
4: tongue. And I've toured it before. It's gorgeous. It's a
10: really spectacular monument.
4: Yeah.
10: Yeah, you stand over looking down into the water.
4: Is it
10: the
4: Arizona? Might be the Arizona. That's Arizona. Something.
10: So there you go.
4: Yeah.
2: So wait, how many did I get?
10: 2.
2: Are you sure? There were no other ones? I didn't...
10: Cartoon with cats.
2: Didn't
10: did not get. White House you got. Grocery chain you got. And that's all you got.
2: Really? Oh,
10: 2.
2: Man.
10: You couldn't even add past 2? What other one did you think you got?
2: I thought there were so much more in my
10: you
2: head.
10: You just tried to answer a lot. You just didn't get them right.
2: Oh, dang.
10: Yeah. Garfield would have been a good cartoon.
2: Garfield.
10: Cat. Yeah.
2: Oh.
10: I know, right? That's a kind of a simple one.
2: Cartoon I need a redo.
10: Cat right there.
4: Or Tom and Jerry. Or yeah.
10: Tom and Jerry.
2: Oh,
10: there's another
2: God.
10: Good one.
2: Okay, all right, enough. Okay.
10: Do we have any others you can think of? Felix the Cat?
9: Aristocats?
10: Old school one? Oh, yes, Aristocats.
2: Oh, yes.
10: All right,
2: my favorite.
10: Let's keep it going. Do you have a
9: Animaniacs?
10: Favorite?
9: Animaniacs?
10: All right, Animaniacs. That's another good one. Keep them coming. Marissa, way to rub it in. And congratulations, you won.
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12: 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Traffic.
13: South 163 crashed just before the 5 has cleared out of lanes. It's affecting traffic in both directions and southbound heavy from Genesee. South 805 also an off and on drive from the 52 to the 15. East 52, it's a little bit slow across the summit from the 15. East 56 getting a little heavier, Carmel Valley. North 5 backed up before the 56 into Solana Beach. And eastbound 78 got hit with a crash at Twin Oaks. It's clearing out of lanes, still heavy there. When traffic slows you down, pain can make the ride feel even longer. With just one pill, Aleve provides up to 12 hours of pain relief so you can put pain in the rear view, use as directed. I'm Tori Peck. That's traffic on Z90.

Bubba, don't worry. Don't worry. I got more Jack Harlow passes. 6 minutes. Let's get you hooked up again with me, Pandor. Oof, that was a good one. NZ90.

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1: Come on, Hey Morton, we're going to cure the summer I'm bored blues for your kids by hooking you up with passes to Belmont Park at 7:40. 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

0: Jacqueline, I got to talk to you about Paradise Hills, Jacqueline. Do you know about Paradise Hills?
1: Yeah.
0: I thought there was a place that made cupcakes in Paradise Hills. Cupcakes in Paradise Hills, but I don't remember. Do you know about that, Jacqueline? Cupcakes in Paradise Hills? I swear I thought there was like some sort of bakery that made cupcakes in Paradise Hills. Jacqueline, do you know?
1: I don't know.
0: That's okay. I don't even know why we're talking about Paradise Hills. I got no business bringing up Paradise Hills right now. I shouldn't be talking about

0: Paradise Hills. Why did you let me talk about Paradise Hills? I got distracted. It's the ADHD. I gotta relax. Stop it. All right.
1: Because you love Paradise Hills.
0: I do. My grandma lived in Paradise Hills, but that doesn't matter either. All right, I'm getting sidetracked, Jackrin. I'm getting sidetracked. Passes to see Jack Harlow. Do you want them?
1: Yes, I do.
0: They're yours, Jackrin. Congratulations.
1: Oh, sweet. Thank you.

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12: It is Wednesday, and that means it's time to play one of our favorite games. Everybody play along. Take Adina on in basic trivia. Greg is ready to play. Good morning, Greg.
13: Good morning.
12: All right, so who do you think will win today, you or Adina? What's your guess, even though you're confident you're calling to play? What is your guess?
13: Sorry, Adina, I got to put my money on me.
12: Yeah, oh, okay. That's good. And what would make you better than her at trivia? I'd like to flesh this out a little bit before we play.
13: Well, I never made the choice to have bangs. How about that?
14: Fair enough.
12: Did you have the option? That's another question. All right.
13: I'm sure she still would look better with them anyway.
12: Yeah. All right. So let's do this. Adina, you head out of this room.
14: Good luck.
12: Greg and I are going to go. We're going to have 30 seconds, Greg. There she goes. All right.
13: All right.
12: Say pass if you get stumped on a word. If we have time left over, we'll come back to it. I've got 10 questions, 30 seconds, and good luck to you. On your marks, get set, go. Name a country where pineapple is grown.
13: Hawaii.
12: Name a high fashion scarf brand.
13: Louis Vuitton.
12: What name is the popular video game streaming platform?
13: Twitch.
12: What channel has the show SportsCenter?
13: ESPN.
12: What city has an opera house on the bay?
13: Sydney.
12: Name an SUV from England.
13: Aston Martin.
12: All right, time's up. Wow, you did pretty good. Out of 6, you got 5 right. You would have got 6 right. I said, name a country where pineapple is grown. Hawaii is a state, but not a country. USA would have been the answer for that, but that's good. The rest of it, you
13: that's
12: got good. Right.
13: Then we'll give Adina a chance.
12: All right. Let's give her a chance. We'll bring her right back in. So out of six, you got five right. All right, Adina, out of six, you got five right.
0: Oh, my God. That's good.
12: Yeah.
0: Okay.
12: What do you got to say to Greg about that?
0: You led me to believe that, you know, you would do average, but you did above average. And so now, yeah, I'm a little nervous, but it doesn't mean we can't at least tie. I'm not even trying to win. I'm just trying to tie now.
12: Okay.
13: Fair enough. Good luck.
12: All
0: oh,
12: right.
0: Thank you.
12: You got to get five. Greg, listen in. Good luck. 30 seconds on the clock.
0: Okay.
12: Remember to say pass if you get stumped. On your marks. Get set. Go. Name a country where pineapple is grown.
0: Hawaii?
12: Name a high...
0: America.
12: Name a high fashion scarf brand.
0: Hermes.
12: What is the name of a popular video game streaming platform?
0: Xbox?
12: What channel has the show SportsCenter?
0: ESPN.
12: What city has an opera house on the bay?
0: Oh, in Australia. Pass. Sydney.
12: Sydney is right.
0: Yes.
12: You would have got that right. Well, you didn't think of it quickly enough. A video game streaming platform. I will give you Xbox. Twitch is the platform. But,
1: right, but they have Xbox Live.
12: And they do stream, so kinda, we'll have to give that to you.
1: Yeah.
0: Okay.
12: So, name a country pineapple is grown. You said America.
0: Yeah.
12: That's not a country. Those are continents, North and South America. The United States of America is a country. Little insulting to South Americans go, no, we're
0: sorry,
12: America.
0: No, I know.
1: Come on.
0: Well, because I said Hawaii, and then I was like, oh, my God, that's a state. And then I was, yeah.
12: He said Hawaii, too, so don't feel bad. Drake said but the rest, he got right. High fashion scarf brand?
0: Hermes,
12: yes. Popular video game, Xbox.
0: Okay.
12: ESPN does have SportsCenter.
0: Okay.
12: Good job. Sydney is an opera house on the bay.
1: Yeah.
0: And, so?
12: And we asked him, name an SUV from England.
0: Ooh.
1: For real?
0: Porsche?
12: That's from Germany.
0: Oh, I
12: yes, Dr. Ferdinand Porsche.
0: What's England?
1: Land Rover.
12: Range Rover.
0: Yeah. Oh,
12: Bentley.
0: Duh.
12: Yes.
0: Oh.
12: So you did not win. You got.
0: Did we tie?
12: You got
1: no.
12: Hermes. You got ESPN and Xbox. 3-5
0: Man, I want a redo with Greg.
12: Why?
13: Anytime, bring it on.
0: I don't know. I feel like I can really take him on, and this just—I don't know—wasn't it?
12: Greg, she wants you to call back next week and play. Now, I love to give everyone else a chance, but I'm more than willing to have you guys want to do a tiebreaker?
0: I want to do
12: chance.
0: It, yes.
12: All right. He won already, right? We've established
0: okay,
12: that.
0: Yeah,
12: all right.
1: Ballgame.
12: This is just for everyone's entertainment. Yours especially, Greg. Here we go.
13: Fair enough.
12: All right.
13: Oh, boy.
12: Here's how this works. I'm going to identify a clue. When I ask you, I'm sorry, I'm going to ask you a question. When I ask you a question, you know the answer, yell out your name. First person to yell out their name, well, I'll call on you. Once I call on you, you have 5 seconds to answer. Get it right, you win. Get it wrong, your opponent wins.
0: It's on.
12: All right.
13: Yeah.
12: Here's your question. What ingredient makes Coca-Cola have bubbles?
13: Greg. Soda water. Well, soda.
12: No.
0: Don't even come to me. All I got is bubbles? I don't know. What do you mean? What ingredient? I didn't know an ingredient makes the bubbles.

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0: Now, what does that even mean? I have no idea. Baby, it's the internet. I stopped asking those type of questions a long time ago. But if you're like, oh my God, this is what I've been needing in my life now. I need to hear that song. You might be able to check it out inside the Trending 20 tonight at 8 p.m. on Z90.

You know, I feel like it's been forever since I've gotten you hooked up with a four-pack. So, in 6 minutes, let's give out four packs to Belmont Park. 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

0: 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Good luck.
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2: Things got so awkward at the Usher concert the other night in Nashville. Oh, my God.
3: Okay, I want to hear the story because I saw the look on the girl's face, but I didn't get the full story.
4: What is going on? Yeah.
2: Okay, so during a Usher concert, he loves to, like, do the signature flirty serenade moment. So he'll bring up a fan from the crowd. They sit in a chair, and then, you know, he takes his shirt off and, like, serenades them. There's, like, magic mic moves.
3: He's super sweaty.
2: Yeah.
3: He's glistening. Like, I'm like, did they rub him down with glycerin?
4: Yeah, right.
3: Get some of that puffy sauce.
2: Yeah.
3: He is really glistening.
2: Yes. Oh, no. Well, during the moment, this girl completely froze. She actually even sort of like backed away in her chair as he was like trying to dance on
3: her. Gyrating on top of her.
4: So it is Magic Mike.
3: It's very Me Too. It really is. You would do the same thing.
2: I mean, you know, if you're a fan of him and that was your moment, you'd be all for it.
3: You're like, look, if you toweled off a little bit, maybe.
2: Maybe. It got so awkward, he even stopped and then just waved for her to get off the stage.
3: Adios, amiga. Next.
2: Yeah. Oh, my God.
4: Wow.
3: Wow. What do you say?
2: I don't. Just
3: bye.
2: Bye.
3: Yeah, exactly. Refund at the counter.
4: Shower.
3: Yeah.
2: Tune in on Hey Morton. I'll have fresh dirt every hour. I'm Adina, and that's your 60 Seconds of Dirt on C90.
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3: All right, let's play a game. Every Wednesday, you take Adina on in basic trivia. See who can beat you today. I'll tell you something. A couple of these questions you've had before.
2: Oh.
3: So you should know them, but maybe you will, maybe you won't. Hey, Jennifer.
12: Hey, Morgan. Good morning.
3: How are you today?
12: Good. How are you?
3: Good. So we're excited to have you on. We're going to have Adina leave the room in a second. We're going to give you 30 seconds to answer as many questions as you can. We'll bring her back in, ask her the same questions, and then compare scores. You're about 50-50.
12: Okay.
2: I am.
3: You're actually about, you lost 2 weeks in a row, so you're actually down a little bit.
2: Okay.
3: Like 48-52. So you got to get a win back to get to 50-50 status.
13: I'm going to try.
14: All right. Get an average back.
3: Jen, yeah. Jen, what kind of trivia player are you? Let's gauge your level of intelligence real quick.
12: I've actually never played, so this is going to be my first time.
13: Oh.
3: So you and Adina, about 50-50.
13: Okay.
3: Yeah. Yeah. She's played every week for years. Some of these questions might throw you off, so.
13: All right, let's do it. I'm ready. Okay. Good All luck.
3: Right. Say good luck. There she goes. Head out of the studio.
12: Am I allowed to say pass?
3: Of course, yes. Easy peasy. You can't say pass. We do that on a Thursday. But Wednesdays, you can say pass. Trust me, it's part of Adina's strategy.
12: Okay.
3: Yeah. All right, here we go. 30 seconds on the clock. Remember to say pass if you get stumped. On your marks, get set, go. Name a city in Switzerland.
12: Pass.
3: True or false, it's wintertime in Brazil.
12: False.
3: Name a human bone.
12: A femur.
3: Flathead and Phillips are types of what?
12: Screwdrivers.
3: Name a brand of bicycle.
12: E-bike.
3: What bird cannot fly?
12: A penguin.
3: All right, you got three today. City in Switzerland. Now, you would think they would just roll right off your tongue. And when I was looking them up, I'm like, man, there aren't that many famous ones that I think of. Zurich, Geneva, Bern, Lausanne, all cities in Switzerland. I wouldn't think of a lot of those other than Zurich, right? Yeah. It is wintertime in Brazil right now. May to September is their winter months. Isn't that weird? Their Christmas time is when it's warm and hot down on the beaches. But okay.
12: Yeah. My friend's Brazilian.
3: Oh, no. Well, I hope he's not listening. We'll find out. Name a human bone. You said? Do you remember what human bone you said? Yeah.
12: Oh, I said femur.
3: Femur. That is a human bone. So congratulations. Flathead and Phillips are types of screwdrivers. A brand of bicycle, Schwinn, Trek. We would accepted those. Huffy. There's a bunch of them. What e-bike is a type of bicycle, but not a brand. What bird cannot fly is a penguin. You're correct. A penguin cannot fly. So we'll bring Adina back in. She probably thinks a penguin can fly if you throw it from high enough. We'll find out what she thinks here. Hold on real quick. All right, Adina. Out of six, she got three.
13: Three.
3: Yeah.
13: Okay.
3: All right, we'll see how you do.
13: All right.
3: All right, listen in, Jennifer. 30 seconds on the clock. Say pass if you get stumped. On your marks, get set, go. Name a city in Switzerland.
13: Zurich.
3: True or false, it's wintertime in Brazil.
13: True.
3: Name a human bone.
13: Your femur.
3: Flathead and Phillips are types of what?
13: Tool belts. Tools. They're types of tools.
3: Name a brand of bicycle.
13: Mountain range.
3: What bird cannot fly? Oh, time's
13: what?
3: Up.
13: What are these questions today?
3: What bird cannot fly?
13: No bird. Because all birds can fly.
3: No, they can't.
13: Oh.
3: Penguin. You were just at SeaWorld not long ago. Penguin cannot fly.
13: Oh, man.
3: What's that, D-Rock?
14: Oh, my gosh, dude.
3: Yeah.
14: Really?
13: I feel like I didn't know one of these questions. I guessed on all of them. So I got anything right, that's a miracle.
3: Well, you said Zurich. That's not correct. But Zurich is
13: a city
3: in Switzerland.
13: Okay, that's what I was thinking about.
3: It's not Zurich. It's
13: just
3: Zurich.
13: A different, pronunciation.
3: It's really not. Because I've never heard it called Zurich. Today, the accords were signed in Zurich. No. True or false, it's wintertime in Brazil.
13: True.
3: That's right.
13: Oh,
3: you got that right. A femur is a bone in human. Flathead and Phillips are types of what?
13: I know it's in the toolbox.
3: Yeah, I need more specificity.
14: Specific, yeah.
3: Screwdrivers.
14: Yes.
13: Oh.
3: Phillips screwdriver. Flathead screwdriver.
14: Flathead, yeah.
3: Name a brand of bicycle.
13: I don't know what.
14: It's like mountain range.
3: Schwinn, Trek.
14: Huffy.
13: Nope.
3: Okay.
13: Wouldn't have known.
3: All right, fair enough. I said some might. And a bird that cannot fly is a penguin.
13: A penguin. Yeah. Oh, okay. Well, how many did I get?
3: Two.
13: Oh, hey, you know what? That's better than zero than I thought.
3: I'm going to rename this game Better Than Zero. Jennifer, I'd like to say congratulations, but I don't know if you're taking away a particular amount of pride from winning today.
12: Oh, it was fun.
3: He's like, I won? Sure. Okay. You did. You got three. Adina got two and barely. But you know what? The ones you knew, you knew.
13: Yeah.
3: So
14: sure you did.
13: Don't ask me the same question twice. I won't know it the second
3: right.
13: time.
3: I asked you the penguin one before. That's the one that's a repeat.
13: See? I don't know it.
3: Oh, my gosh.
13: Oh, if you ask me next week, I still probably won't know.
3: Yeah, all birds can fly. Otherwise, it wouldn't be a bird.
13: Exactly. Right. Yeah. It doesn't make sense.
3: Yeah. Ever see an ostrich up in its nest?
14: Right.
3: Right.
15: Area of Culture. Government of Mexico.
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18: On the 15 South at Claremont Mesa, got a stall blocking the left lane. On the 805 North, right at the 905, they're clearing a stall from the right lane. And on the 125 South, right as you're coming up on the 54, clearing some debris from the lanes. 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I'm Jenny Harmon with traffic on Z90.

0: Amber, can I get you hooked up with a four-pack of passes to Belmont Park?
1: I would love that.
0: Bubba, they are yours. Congratulations.
1: Thank you. How exciting.
0: Very excited. Big excite. Massive excite. And you did it. I'm so proud of you for doing it. You did that.
1: Thank you.
0: Now, if you're like, Pandar, what about me? Are you not proud or excited for me? Is there no four-pack for me? Daddy, chill. There is. Don't worry. 6 minutes giving out another four-pack to Belmont Park. Right here on Z90.

0: Caller number 9. I told you we're doing it again. 866-570-1903. 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Yours. 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
1: Babies up in here tonight. No fighting. We got the refugees.
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1: Up in here.

0: Mission Beach. Belmont Park is located where?
1: Mission Beach.
0: That's right, Mission Beach. And what are you going to do in Mission Beach?
1: I'm hoping I can go to Belmont Park.
0: Absolutely, Bubba. 4-pack of passes to Belmont Park in Mission Beach. Yours.
1: Yes, thank you.
0: You are so welcome. You did it. You did it. Congratulations.
1: I did it. Thank you.
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7: Let's play a game where all you have to do is beat Adina at basic trivia. Time for Beat the Bosnian. Let's welcome Christina. How are you today, Christina?
18: Hey, good morning. I'm doing great. Thanks.
7: Well, great to have you on the show. We're having a lot of fun today, so this will continue if you do a good job. Or Adina does a really bad one. So we'll see how this goes.
19: It all depends.
7: We've got 30 seconds on the clock. Any advice for her, Adina, as she gets ready to play this game? You play it every week.
20: You say pass if you don't know something and just get to the ones. Wait, that's guess words. No, that works for this game too, right?
7: Maybe. You should know that. You play it every week for five, 6 years. How many years have you played Beat the Bosnian?
20: A decade.
7: Yes, and you don't know?
20: You can say pass.
19: You sure?
20: Mm-hmm. That's what I'll do.
7: If you get a question that stumps you, say pass. If we've got time left over, we'll go back and ask you those questions again. All right? All right. Goodbye, Adina. There she goes. 30 seconds on the clock. Remember to say pass if you get stumped. On your marks, get set, go. What was the name of the guy that sold the Slap Chop?
18: Pass.
7: What Disney villain is missing a body part?
18: Captain Hook.
7: What would you mix with Ovaltine?
18: Water.
7: Name a Denny's specialty menu item.
18: The Grand Slam.
7: Name a bottle of water from France.
0: Perrier.
7: Who is it? Time's up. Perrier. That's the one. Perrier.
0: Perrier.
7: Perrier is good enough for me. Listen, you got 3 out of 5. So not bad. The guy that sold the Slap Chop also sold the ShamWow. His name was Vince. Very hyper guy with a mic taped to his face going, "Hi, I'm Vince with the ShamWow." And I don't know if Adina will get that one either. What Disney villain missing a body part? Captain Hook, 100%. With Ovaltine, you don't want to mix water. You want to mix milk. I tried it with water. Oh. It's not great. I will tell you, you could, but you won't like it. and Grand Slam, 100%, and Perrier, not bad. So let's bring Adina back in. 3 out of 5. That's 60%. Not bad. All right, she got 3 out of 5.
20: Okay, pretty average.
7: Adina. Yeah, it's average score. We'll see how it does. Pretty average beats you on a regular basis.
20: I know.
7: All right, listen in, Christina. Let's see how Adina does. 30 seconds on the clock. Say pass if you get stumped. On your marks, get set. Go. What was the name of the guy that sold the Slap Chop?
20: A pass.
7: What Disney villain is missing a body part?
20: Oh my god. Disney villain. Oh, Ursula.
7: What would you mix with Ovaltine?
20: Milk.
7: Name a Denny's specialty menu item.
20: A Grand Slam.
7: Name a bottled water from France.
20: Francais waffle.
5: What?
20: I don't know. What kind of question is that?
5: What?
7: What is it again?
20: The Francais Waddle.
5: The Francais Waddle? Like, are you throwing up?
7: Would you like a Francais Waddle? No, I don't. I would like tap.
5: Would you like a bucket?
7: Yes. Vince is the one who sold the Slap Chop.
20: Vince, okay.
7: Yeah. The Disney villain missing a body part's not Ursula.
20: Oh.
5: It's Captain Hook.
7: Captain Hook is missing a body part.
20: But technically,
7: part.
20: Ursula is missing... Oh, wait, she's got
5: no,
20: a head.
5: No, she's an octopus.
0: Yeah. She's
7: not missing anything.
20: okay.
7: Oh. What would you mix with Ovaltine? Milk is correct.
20: Oh, all right.
7: Name
20: we got
7: a
20: one.
7: Denny's specialty menu item.
20: That,
7: Grand Slam, 100%.
20: Slam.
7: Name a bottled water from France. You said Wansan Farzon. Perrier.
20: Oh, yes.
7: Evian.
20: Oh.
7: Evian? Is Evian.
20: Evian.
7: Is that Switzerland or France? No, I think it's France.
5: I think it's France, yeah.
7: Yes. It spells naive backwards. Vittel or Volvic? All.
20: Oh, man.
7: There you go. Not Volvic. So she has beat you by one.
20: Oh, man.
7: Yeah.
20: Oh, good job.
7: And she didn't even get Ovaltine right. So, so she did pretty good. See, Christina, you were I could tell a little bit you were feeling down, and then it's like, no, you still got this.
5: You're good.
7: Yeah.
0: I was stressed, but we made it.
7: Yeah.
0: Got it.
7: Yeah, you have actually evened, or actually you've carried the odds forward.
20: Yeah.
7: So that's good. She said Perrier. So we still gave
20: okay,
7: that to her.
20: That's
7: full
20: fair.
17: org.mx.
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23: On the 15 south of Mira Mesa, heads up, I got a report of some debris in the two right lanes. On the 15 south, right at Claremont Mesa, they got that stall cleared from the left lane. And on the 805 south at Murray Ridge, got that crash blocking the left lane there. 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I'm Jenny Harmon with traffic on Z90.

What? You want to enjoy the phone jibba after hours? Look at you. Hey, it's okay. We're not judging. 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You're welcome.

0: This is Hey Morton, and here's Adina with 60 Seconds of Dirt.
1: Things got so awkward at the Usher concert the other night in Nashville. Oh, my God.
2: Okay, I want to hear the story, because I saw the look on the girl's face, but I didn't get the full story.
3: What is going on? Yeah.
1: Okay, so during a Usher concert, he loves to, like, do this signature flirty serenade moment. So he'll bring up a fan from the crowd, they sit in a chair, and then, you know, he takes his shirt off and, like, serenades them and does, like, magic mic moves.
2: He's super sweaty.
1: Yeah.
2: He's glistening. Like, I'm like, did they rub him down with glycerin?
3: Yeah, right.
2: Get some of that puffy sauce.
1: Yeah.
2: He is really glistening.
1: Yes. Yeah. Well, during the moment, this girl completely froze. She actually even sort of like backed away in her chair as he was like trying to dance on
2: He's
1: her.
2: He's gyrating on top of her.
3: So it is Magic Mike.
2: It's very Me Too. It really is. You would do the same thing.
1: You know, if you're a fan of him and you're that was your moment, you'd be all for it.
2: You're this like, girl, look, if you toweled off a little bit, maybe.
1: Maybe. It got so awkward, he even stopped and then just waved for her to get off the stage.
2: Adios, amiga. Next.
1: Yeah. Oh, my God.
3: Wow.
2: Wow. What do you say?
1: I don't. Just
2: bye.
1: Bye.
2: Yeah, exactly. Refund at the counter.
3: Shower.
2: Yeah.
1: Tune in at Hey Morton. I'll have fresh dirt every hour. I'm Adina, and that's your 60 Seconds of Dirt on C90.
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Bubba, with everything going on, we need this. I'm back with more good news from around the world that no one's talking about on Z90. Green sea turtles are no longer considered an endangered species. Let's go, baby. We're saving those turtles. Now, hopefully, we can save ourselves from cyclospora. Guess it's true.

Bubba, with everything going on, we need this. I'm back with more good news from around the world that no one's talking about. On Z90. The heiress to Walmart has opened a free medical clinic for underprivileged students, giving them a chance to study. It's about time we start seeing rich people do something good. Now, if we can only get the millionaires who run Hulu, Amazon Prime, and whatever streaming services that has ads like to not have ads, that would be greatly appreciated. But we're spending enough money already.

Bubba, with everything going on, we need this. I'm back with more good news from around the world that no one's talking about. On Z90. Scientists have grown cardiac tissue on spinach leaves. Now, why is that important? Because it could revolutionize the treatment of heart diseases and other regenerative medicine. That's amazing. Let's go, science!

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10: 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How are you today, Christina?
13: Hey, good Morton. I'm doing great. Thanks.
10: Well, great to have you on the show. We're having a lot of fun today, so this will continue if you do a good job. Or Adina does a really bad one. So we'll see how this goes.
14: It all depends.
10: We've got 30 seconds on the clock. Any advice for her, Adina, as she gets ready to play this game? You play it every week.
15: You say pass if you don't know something and just get to the ones. Wait, that's guess words. No, that works for this game too, right?
10: Maybe. You should know that. You play it every week for five, 6 years. How many years have you played Beat the Bosnian?
15: A decade.
10: Yes, and you don't know?
14: You can say pass. You sure?
15: Mm-hmm. That's what I'll do.
10: If you get a question that stumps you, say pass. If we've got time left over, we'll go back and ask you those questions again. All right? All right. Goodbye, Adina. There she goes. 30 seconds on the clock. Remember to say pass if you get stumped. On your marks, get set, go. What was the name of the guy that sold the Slap Chop?
13: Pass.
10: What Disney villain is missing a body part?
13: Captain Hook.
10: What would you mix with Ovaltine?
13: Water.
10: Name a Denny's specialty menu item.
13: The Grand Slam.
10: Name a bottled water from France.
13: Perrier.
10: Right. Who is it? Oh, time's up. Perrier. That's one.
13: Perrier.
10: Perrier is good enough for me. Listen, you got 3 out of 5. So not bad. The guy that sold the Slap Chop also sold the ShamWow. His name was Vince. Very hyper guy with a mic taped to his face going, "Hi, I'm Vince with the ShamWow." And I don't know if Adina will get that one either. What Disney villain missing a body part? Captain Hook, 100%. With Ovaltine, you don't want to mix water. You want to mix milk. I tried it with water. Oh. It's not great. I will tell you, you could, but you won't like it. and Grand Slam, 100%, and Perrier, not bad. So let's bring Adina back in. 3 out of 5. That's 60%. Not bad. All right, she got 3 out of 5.
15: Okay, pretty average.
10: Adina. Yeah, it's average score. We'll see how it does. Pretty average beats you on a regular basis.
15: I know.
10: All right, listen in, Christina. Let's see how Adina does. 30 seconds on the clock. Say pass if you get stumped. On your marks, get set. Go. What was the name of the guy that sold the slap chop?
15: A pass.
10: What Disney villain is missing a body part?
15: Oh my God. Disney villain. Oh, Ursula.
10: What would you mix with Ovaltine?
15: Milk.
10: Name a Denny's specialty menu item.
15: A Grand Slam.
10: Name a bottled water from France.
15: France waffle.
0: What?
15: I don't know. What kind of question is that?
0: What?
10: What is it again?
15: The Francais Waddle.
0: The Francais Waddle? Like, are you throwing up?
10: Would you like a Francais Waddle? No, I don't. I would like tap.
0: Would you like a bucket?
10: Yes. Vince is the one who sold the slap chop.
15: Vince, okay.
10: Yeah. The Disney villain missing a body part's not Ursula.
15: Oh.
0: It's Captain Hook.
10: Captain Hook is missing a body part.
15: But technically,
10: part.
15: Ursula is missing... Oh, wait, she's got
0: no,
15: a head.
0: No, she's an octopus.
13: Yeah. She's not
10: missing anything.
15: okay.
10: Oh. What would you mix with Ovaltine? Milk is correct.
15: Oh, all right.
10: Name
15: we got
10: a
15: one.
10: Denny's specialty menu item. That, Grand Slam,
15: Grand
10: 100%.
15: Slam.
10: Name a bottled water from France. You said Wazin Rosan. Perrier.
15: Oh, yes.
10: Evian.
15: Oh.
10: Evian? Is Evian.
15: Evian.
10: Is that Switzerland or France? No, I think it's France.
0: I think it's France, yeah.
10: Yes. It spells naive backwards. Vittel or Volvic?
15: Man.
10: There you go. Not Volvic. So she has beat you by one.
15: Oh, man.
10: Yeah.
15: Oh, good job.
10: And she didn't even get Ovaltine right. So, so she did pretty good. See, Christina, you were I could tell a little bit you were feeling down, and then it's like, no, you still got this.
0: You're good.
10: Yeah.
13: I was stressed, but we made it.
10: Yeah.
13: Got it.
10: Yeah, you have actually evened, or actually you've carried the odds forward.
15: Yeah.
10: So that's good. She said Perrier. So we still gave
15: okay,
10: that to her.
15: That's yep. fair.
10: That's full fair.
15: Thank you.
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3: Things got so awkward at the Usher concert the other night in Nashville. Oh, my God.
4: Okay, I want to hear the story because I saw the look on the girl's face, but I didn't get the full story.
5: What is going on? Yeah.
3: Okay, so during a Usher concert, he loves to, like, do the signature flirty serenade moment. So he'll bring up a fan from the crowd. They sit in a chair, and then, you know, he takes his shirt off and, like, serenades them. There's, like, magic mic moves.
4: He's super sweaty.
3: Yeah.
4: He's glistening. Like, I'm like, did they rub him down with glycerin?
5: Yeah, right.
4: Get some of that puffy sauce. He is really glistening.
3: Yes. Yeah. Well, during the moment, this girl completely froze. She actually even sort of like backed away in her chair as he was like trying to dance on
4: He's
3: her.
4: He's gyrating on top of her.
5: So it is Magic Mike.
4: It's very Me Too. It really is. You would do the same thing.
3: I mean, you know, if you're a fan of him and that was your moment, you'd be all for it.
4: You're like, look, if you toweled off a little bit, maybe.
3: Maybe. It got so awkward, he even stopped and then just waved for her to get off the stage.
4: Adios, amiga. Next.
3: Yeah. Oh, my God.
4: Wow. Wow. What do you say?
3: I don't. Just
4: bye.
3: Bye. Yeah, exactly.
4: Refund at the counter.
5: Shower.
4: Yeah.
3: Tune in on Hey Morton. I'll have fresh dirt every hour. I'm Adina, and that's your 60 Seconds of Dirt on Z90.
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5: On line 7, we have Marissa.
2: Marissa, welcome to Beat the Bosnian. How are you feeling today?
6: Ooh, I'm feeling great. Hey, Morin, I'm ready to play.
2: All right, let's do this. Adina's going to leave the room. We're going to give you 30 seconds to answer questions. We've got 10 of them. You can say pass to any of them if you feel stumped, okay? And what we'll do is we'll tell you your scores at the end. Then we'll bring Adina back in, and we'll ask her the same questions and compare her scores. So good luck to you.
6: Thank you.
7: Good luck, Marissa.
2: And there goes Adina. All right. Now, there's a little bit of a delay, so I'm going to start the timer for you right after the first question to accommodate for that delay. Good luck to you. 30 seconds on the clock. Here we go. On your marks, get set, go. Name a cartoon with cats.
6: Garfield.
2: What is located at 1600 Pennsylvania Avenue?
6: The White House.
2: Which number is higher, 10 degrees Fahrenheit or Celsius?
6: Celsius.
2: Name a country that is known for its fjords.
6: For its what?
2: Fjords.
6: Pass.
2: Name a national grocery chain.
6: Save Mart.
2: All right, there you go.
6: I still don't know what that word is that you said at the end of that question.
2: Fjords. I'll give you the answer. It's Norway. So they are narrow channels of water that have high cliffs on either. Cliffs wouldn't be the word, but mountains on either side. So they're made by glaciers. And so in Norway, you can tour
6: the
2: fjords.
6: Dumb.
2: Well, don't feel dumb, because a lot of people may not know that. Or maybe everybody does, but we'll never know. I'll never make you feel dumb for that, okay? So which number is higher, 10 degrees Celsius, you said?
6: Yes.
2: All right. That's actually not true. Fahrenheit is higher, because for Celsius, you double it and add 30 to get to Fahrenheit. 0 degrees Ooh. Celsius is freezing. So 32 degrees is freezing for Fahrenheit. So you missed that one. Fjord, you missed. What'd you say for grocery chain again? Save Mart?
6: Save Mart.
2: All right. I'll give you that one. And then the White House is at 1600 Pennsylvania Avenue, and a cartoon with cats is Garfield. So very good. So we'll bring Adina back in. All right. Here she comes. All right, Adina, here we go.
7: Okay. What's her score?
2: Her score was 3.
7: Oh. Sorry. Sorry, Marissa.
5: Dang.
7: It's not shade. It's not. It's just I'm excited for me.
2: Okay. Well, we'll find out. 30 seconds on the clock. Say pass if you get stumped. On your marks.
7: Okay.
2: Get set. Go. Name a cartoon with cats.
7: Oh, snap. Pass.
2: What is located at 1600 Pennsylvania Avenue?
7: The White House.
2: Which number is higher, 10 degrees Fahrenheit or 10 degrees Celsius?
7: 10 degrees Celsius.
2: Name a country known for its fjords.
7: Sweden.
2: Name a national grocery chain.
7: Walmart.
2: What state did the attack on Pearl Harbor take place?
7: Pass.
2: All right. See? All right. Well, you got 1600 Pennsylvania Avenue, okay. The White House. 10 degrees Fahrenheit is actually high.
5: Yes.
2: National grocery chain. You said Walmart. That's okay. True. And what state did the attack on Pearl Harbor take place?
7: I don't know.
2: Do you know the answer to that one?
6: Hawaii.
2: Yeah.
7: Okay.
2: Pearl Harbor is in Hawaii. The Japanese flew across the Pacific and attacked it there. So you can still go to the Pearl Harbor Memorial and see which ship
5: it's
2: is
5: really cool.
2: There.
5: Oh, my gosh. What is it?
2: I know.
5: I can't remember.
2: It escapes me right now, but I know it off the tip of my
5: tongue. And I've toured it before. It's gorgeous. It's a
2: really spectacular monument.
5: Yeah.
2: Yeah, you stand over looking down into the water.
5: Is it
2: the
5: Arizona?
2: Is still
5: might be the Arizona. That's SS Arizona. Something.
2: So there you go.
5: Yeah.
7: So wait, how many did I get?
2: Two.
7: Are you sure? There were no other ones? I didn't...
2: Cartoon with cats.
7: I didn't answer.
2: Did not get. White House you got. Grocery chain you got. And that's all you got.
7: Really? Oh,
2: two.
7: Man.
2: You couldn't even add past two? What other one did you think you got?
7: I don't know. I thought there were so much more in my
2: you
7: head.
2: You just tried to answer a lot. You just didn't get them right.
7: Oh, dang.
2: Yeah. Garfield would have been a good cartoon. Yeah.
7: Garfield.
2: On a cat. Yeah.
7: Oh.
2: I know, right? That's kind of a simple one.
7: I need a redo.
2: Right there.
5: Or Tom and Jerry. Or yeah.
2: Tom and Jerry.
7: Oh,
2: there's another
7: God.
2: Good one.
7: Okay, all right, enough. Okay.
2: Do we have any others you can think of? Felix the Cat.
6: Aristocats.
2: An old school one. Oh, yes. Aristocats.
7: Oh, yes.
2: All right,
7: my favorite.
2: Let's keep it going.

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2: Things got so awkward at the Usher concert the other night in Nashville. Oh, my God.
3: Okay, I want to hear the story because I saw the look on the girl's face, but I didn't get the full story.
4: What is going on? Yeah.
2: Okay, so during a Usher concert, he loves to, like, do the signature flirty serenade moment. So he'll bring up a fan from the crowd. They sit in a chair, and then, you know, he takes his shirt off and, like, serenades them. There's, like, magic mic moves.
3: He's super sweaty.
2: Yeah.
3: He's glistening. Like, I'm like, did they rub him down with glycerin?
4: Yeah, right.
3: Yeah, some of that puffy sauce. He is really glistening.
2: Yes. Oh, no. Well, during the moment, this girl completely froze. She actually even sort of like backed away in her chair as he was like trying to dance on
3: He's
2: her.
3: He's gyrating on top of her.
4: So it is Magic Mike.
3: It's very Me Too. It really is. You would do the same thing.
2: I mean, you know, if you're a fan of him and you're that was your moment, you'd be all for it.
3: You're like, look, if you toweled off a little bit, maybe.
2: Maybe. It got so awkward, he even stopped and then just waved for her to get off the stage.
3: Adios, amiga. Next.
2: Yeah. Oh, my God.
3: Wow. Wow. What do you say?
2: I don't. Just
3: bye.
2: Bye.
3: Yeah, exactly. Yeah. Refund at the counter.
4: Shower.
3: Yeah.
2: Tune in on Hey Morton. I'll have fresh dirt every hour. I'm Adina, and that's your 60 Seconds of Dirt on Z90.
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3: It is time to play maybe my most fun trivia game out of all of them that we do. My daughter plays along.
2: Oh, fun.
3: She said it may be time to mix up the games. She goes, why do you play the same games on the same day?
2: Oh.
3: Like, so people can count on what we're doing. She explained it all, how a tie works, everything. She knows it all. So, Josie, play along. Everybody play along. It is time to play Beat the Bosnian. All you do is you take on Adina and basic trivia. Sonia is playing today. Good morning, Sonia. How are you?
11: Hey, Martin. I'm good.
3: Oh, well, I'm glad to hear that. You're going to answer questions today, and I'm going to tell you something. A few of these are ridiculously easy. A handful of them are pretty hard, too. So I don't know if that plays into your strengths or not, Adina. I think if it's harder for the person playing, it's easier for you because you'll both get a low score.
2: True.
3: Right? Because And there may be stuff that you know that she doesn't know. So we're going to try and exploit what Adina knows or doesn't know, Sonia. Well, same with you. Adina's going to leave the room.
2: Good luck, Sonia.
11: Thank you.
3: There she goes. All right, I'm going to give you 30 seconds. Answer as many of these questions as you can. Say pass if you get stumped on a question and move on to something easier. On your marks, get set, go. 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
3: Who sings a song about love?
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3: All right, there you go. 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Very good. What sitcom featured a family of aliens? It's Third Rock from the Sun. Alf had an alien, but it was a people of from Earth. But, you know, good old-timey references. Nice. I like it. So we don't give you that one. A store that sells recreational equipment. You know, they do sell cushions and outdoor seating, but it's not really recreational equipment. I mean, I'll give you that one. But, boy, I was thinking more like REI or Cabela's or places that sell tents and things like that. But I'll give you that one because they do sell patio furniture. That's pretty recreational. All right. A planet is a brand of car. The Venus. I have not driven a Venus, but Saturn is what I was looking for. Oh, yes. Volkswagen Venus. Not often seen on the road. Elvis does sing a song. Who sings a song about love? Everybody does, it seems like, right? So that's a pretty easy gimme one. And yes, an egg is an ingredient of a souffle. So we'll give you 1, 2, 3, 4 today. I'll give you 4. Let's wave Adina back in. The longer it takes to get her back in, the more nervous she gets. So we'll bring her back in. All right, Adina. Out of 6, she got 4.
2: Okay, that's right. More...
3: Hard to know, right?
2: Okay, yeah.
3: All right, this will be fun. 30 seconds on the clock. Sonia, listen in. You've got to get 5 to win. Say pass if you get stumped. On your marks, get set, go. Name an office supply store.
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2: Big Five?
3: What planet is also a brand of car?
2: Pass. Saturn? Saturn.
3: Who sings a song about love?
2: Whitney Houston.
3: Name an ingredient. Oh, time's up.
4: Ooh.
3: Well, today you got...
2: Well, how many?
3: 4.
2: Wow.
4: Tied up.
3: Yes.
2: Okay.
3: Wow.
2: Woo.
3: You barely pulled that one out. I really tried to give this one away to you guys. By the way, Office Supply Store, Staples, Office Depot, both good.
4: Yeah.
3: Sitcom features a family of aliens, Third Rock from the Sun.
4: Yeah.
3: Name a store that sells recreational equipment. There is a store that goes by the name Recreational Equipment Incorporated. Have you ever heard of them? REI? tried to give it to you guys. But
4: that was a softball right there.
3: Yeah, right there. Yes. REI would have been one. Yeah. I'll give you Big Five. That's a California sporting goods store, so that's good.
2: Yeah.
3: We'll give you that. Brand of car, Saturn, 100%.
4: Yeah.
3: Who doesn't sing a song about love? Just
2: I
3: say
2: know,
3: anybody.
2: Yeah.
4: Anybody, yeah.
3: Yes. Lil Wayne.
4: Yeah.
3: Like anybody.
4: Yeah.
3: Right? Slipknot. Like pretty much everyone sings about love. An ingredient of souffle would be egg. So you both got 4 today. All right?
2: Okay. I'm ready for the tiebreaker.
3: Here's the tiebreaker. Sonia, Adina, I'm going to ask you a question. Yell out your name the second you know the answer.
2: Okay.
3: Don't yell out the answer. Yell out your name. First person to yell out your name, I'll call on you. Once I call on you, you have 5 seconds to answer. Get it right, you win. Get it wrong, your opponent wins. Are you both ready?
2: Bring it on.
11: Okay.
3: All right, here we go. Sonia's on a little bit of a delay, so you have to say 1001 before you yell out your name. Okay.
2: Okay.
3: Here we go.

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We'll do it right here on Hey Morton on Z90.

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11: On Wednesday, what we like to do is play a game where you take Adina on in basic trivia. We call it... Looking at 10 questions. They are just a real potpourri of questions, just different topics. And we're going to see how many of those questions you can correctly answer with Adina out of the room. Then we'll bring her in the room, ask her the same questions, and compare scores.
12: All right.
11: And how are you feeling today? Good with it? I know you've been under the weather the last couple weeks. So
12: now I'm with it.
11: Oh, you are?
12: Mm-hmm.
11: All right. So look out. Let's welcome Michael to the show. Michael, Adina is with it today, so you better look out.
13: Oh, no. Good morning,
11: good
13: everyone.
11: Morning. I think we got a live one, Adina.
12: Woo!
11: I don't know. I think this guy sounds smart. I think he's going to do well. All right, listen.
13: I don't know about smart, but I've had my coffee.
11: Yeah, all right, then. Here we go. Hey, Mike, we're glad to have you on. Adina's going to leave the room, and we'll ask you questions, and we'll give you all your answers after you're done, and let you know what your score is, and we'll bring her back in. You ready, Adina?
12: I'm ready. Good
11: luck. All right,
12: luck.
11: Here we go. Remember,
13: good
11: Adina.
13: Good luck to you, too.
11: When I wave you in, come right in.
12: Okay.
11: Sometimes I'm waving Adina in, and she's looking at me like, now? Is now good? Is now? Like, yes, that's the sign. All right, Michael, here we go. 30 seconds on the clock. Remember, one of the great strategies is to pass on the questions you don't immediately know and move on to the ones you do. Okay? Say pass if you get stumped. On your marks, get set, go. What pasta is shaped like an elbow?
13: Macaroni.
11: Name a famous inventor.
13: Elon Musk.
11: What do you call a ball of dust and ice in space?
13: Pass.
8: LaGuardia, O'Hare, Reagan are names of what?
13: Presidents.
8: What movie is about time travel?
13: Back to the Future.
8: Name a product Shaquille O'Neal endorses.
13: Big Chicken.
8: Oh, Big Chicken is right. Well, you got four today. Four out of six. Macaroni is shaped like an elbow. I'll give you Elon Musk, famous inventor. What do you call a ball of dust and ice in space? It's called a comet, like Halley's Comet. LaGuardia, O'Hare, and Reagan are names of airports. LaGuardia Airport, O'Hare in Chicago, Reagan International in Washington.
13: Shoot.
8: Yep. What movie's about time travel? Back to the Future. Whoever told you to say that, whoever's helping you today, was right. That was good. I heard someone go, Back to the Future. Really good. And a product Shaquille.
13: That was my
8: dad. What? Oh, good job. What's his name?
13: His name is Brandon. On our way to dropping to school.
8: Oh, Brandon, you did great. You helped your dad. You got four out of six. Let's wave Adina back in. Here she comes. She's excited to see. This will be a lot of fun. All right, Adina. Okay. Out of six, he got four right.
0: Wow.
8: Pretty good.
0: That is good.
8: Yep. So let's see how you do. His son Brandon helped him. So Michael, Brandon, sit tight. Let's see how Adina does. You'll need to get five to win. Good luck. Say pass if you get stumped. On your marks, get set, go. What pasta is shaped like an elbow?
0: Macaroni.
8: Name a famous inventor.
0: Elon Musk.
8: What do you call a ball of dust and ice in space?
0: Pass.
8: LaGuardia, O'Hare, and Reagan are names of what?
0: Airports.
8: What movie is about time travel?
0: When in Rome.
8: Name a product Shaquille O'Neal endorses.
0: A gold bond.
8: What detergent is named after the early morning? Oh, time's up.
0: Oh, I have no idea.
8: You got four today.
0: Oh!
8: So it's a tie game.
0: Okay, I'll take it. I'll take a tie.
8: All right.
0: Yeah.
8: Michael, what about you? You take a tie?
13: Sure.
8: You don't
13: like Adina a lot.
8: All right. Pasta, yes. Macaroni is good. Elon Musk would have also taken Edison, Ben Franklin, the Wright brothers. What do you call a ball of dust and ice in space? That's a comet, like Halley's Comet.
0: Oh.
8: LaGuardia, O'Hare, and Reagan are names of airports. What movie's about time travel? You said when in Rome? I have no idea what that is.
0: You don't want to. It's with Kristen Bell. It has nothing to do with time.
8: Okay. Back to the Future would be the number one answer. Bill and Ted's Big Adventure, and then Looper, another one.
0: Oh, yeah. Yes. I do now. See, now when you say it.
8: Is it called One Night in Paris? Is that the one that Owen Wilson goes back and meets all a bunch of famous people?
0: Yeah,
8: don't worry about
0: that.
8: It. Yeah, we're moving on. Name a product Shaquille O'Neal endorses. I think he does endorse Gold Bond. That's right. I was thinking Icy Hot, but very good. Gold Bond. Boy, he does a lot. He does Pepsi, Papa John's, Buick, General Insurance.
0: Oh, wow.
8: Yeah. Yeah, that's right. And then what did...

0: This is Hey Morton, and here's Adina with 60 Seconds of Dirt.
1: Things got so awkward at the Usher concert the other night in Nashville. Oh, my God.
2: Okay, I want to hear the story, because I saw the look on the girl's face, but I didn't get the full story.
3: What is going on? Yeah.
1: Okay, so during a Usher concert, he loves to, like, do the signature flirty serenade moment. So he'll bring up a fan from the crowd, they sit in a chair, and then, you know, he takes his shirt off and, like, serenades them. There's, like, magic mic moves.
2: He's super sweaty.
1: Yeah.
2: He's glistening. Like, I'm like, did they rub him down with glycerin?
3: Yeah, right.
2: Get some of that puffy sauce. He is really glistening.
1: Yes. Oh, no. Well, during the moment, this girl completely froze. She actually even sort of like backed away in her chair as he was like trying to dance on
2: He's
1: her.
2: He's gyrating on top of her.
3: So it is Magic Mike.
2: It's very Me Too. It really is. You would do the same thing.
1: You know, if you're a fan of him and that was your moment, you'd be all for it.
2: You're this like, girl, look, if you toweled off a little bit, maybe.
1: Maybe. It got so awkward, he even stopped and then just waved for her to get off the stage.
2: Adios, amiga. Next.
1: Yeah. Oh, my God.
2: Wow. Wow. What do you say?
1: I don't.
2: Bye.
1: Bye. Yeah.
2: Refund at the counter.
3: Shower.
2: Yeah.
1: Tune in on Hey Morton. I'll have fresh dirt every hour. I'm Adina, and that's your 60 Seconds of Dirt on C90.
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2: On Wednesday, what we like to do is play a game where you take Adina on in basic trivia. We call it... Looking at 10 questions. They are just a real potpourri of questions, just different topics. And we're going to see how many of those questions you can correctly answer with Adina out of the room. Then we'll bring her in the room, ask her the same questions, and compare scores.
1: All right.
2: And how are you feeling today? Good with it? I know you've been under the weather the last couple weeks. So
1: now I'm with it.
2: Oh, you are?
1: Mm-hmm.
2: All right. So look out. Let's welcome Michael to the show. Michael, Adina is with it today, so you better look out.
11: Oh, no. Good morning,
2: good
11: everyone.
2: Morning. I think we got a live one, Adina.
1: Woo!
2: I don't know. I think this guy sounds smart. I think he's going to do well. All right, listen.
11: I don't know about smart, but I've had my coffee.
2: Yeah, all right, then. Here we go. Hey, Mike, we're glad to have you on. Adina's going to leave the room, and we'll ask you questions, and we'll give you all your answers after you're done, and let you know what your score is, and we'll bring her back in. You ready, Dina?
1: I'm ready.
2: All
1: good
2: right,
1: luck.
2: Here we go. Remember,
11: good
2: Dina,
11: luck to you too.
2: When I wave you in, come right in. Okay. Sometimes I'm waving Adina in, and she's looking at me like, "Now is now good? Is now like yes? That's the sign." All right, Michael. Here we go. 30 seconds on the clock. Remember, one of the great strategies is to pass on the questions you don't immediately know, and move on to the ones you do. Okay, say pass if you get stumped. On your marks, get set, go. What pasta is shaped like an elbow?
11: Macaroni.
2: Name a famous inventor.
11: Elon Musk.
2: What do you call a ball of dust and ice in space?
11: Pass.
2: LaGuardia, O'Hare, Reagan are names of what?
11: President.
2: What movie is about time travel?
11: Back to the Future.
2: Name a product Shaquille O'Neal endorses.
11: Big Chicken.
2: Oh, Big Chicken is right. Well, you got four today. 4 out of 6. Macaroni is shaped like an elbow. I'll give you Elon Musk, famous inventor. What do you call a ball of dust and ice in space? It's called a comet, like Halley's Comet. LaGuardia, O'Hare, and Reagan are names of airports. LaGuardia Airport, O'Hare in Chicago, Reagan International in Washington.
11: Shoot.
2: Yep. What movie's about time travel? Back to the Future. Whoever told you to say that, whoever's helping you today, was right. That was good. I heard someone go, Back to the Future. Really good. And a product Shaquille.
11: What's
2: oh, good job. What's his name?
11: His name is Brandon, on our way to dropping to school.
2: Oh, Brandon, you did great. You helped your dad. You got 4 out of 6. Let's wave Adina back in. Here she comes. She's excited to see. This will be a lot of fun. All right, Adina. Okay. Out of 6, he got 4 right.
1: Wow.
2: Pretty good.
1: That is good.
2: Yep. So let's see how you do. His son Brandon helped him. So, Michael, Brandon, sit tight. Let's see how Adina does. You'll need to get 5 to win. Good luck. Say pass if you get stumped. On your marks, get set, go. What pasta is shaped like an elbow?
1: Macaroni.
2: Name a famous inventor.
1: Elon Musk.
2: What do you call a ball of dust and ice in space?
1: Pass.
2: LaGuardia, O'Hare, and Reagan are names of what?
1: Airports.
2: What movie is about time travel?
1: When in Rome.
2: Name a product Shaquille O'Neal endorses.
1: A Gold Bond.
2: What detergent is named after the early morning? Oh, time's up.
1: Oh, I have no idea.
2: You got 4 today.
1: Oh.
2: So it's a tie game.
1: Okay, I'll take it. I'll take a tie.
2: All right.
1: Yeah.
2: Michael, what about you? You take a tie?
11: Sure.
2: You
11: I
2: don't
11: like
2: have a...
11: Adina a lot.
2: All right. Pasta, yes. Macaroni okay. is good. Elon Musk would have also taken Edison, Ben Franklin, the Wright brothers. What do you call a ball of dust and ice in space? That's a comet, like Halley's Comet.
1: Oh.
2: LaGuardia, O'Hare, and Reagan are names of airports. What movie's about time travel? You said when in Rome? I have no idea what that is.
1: You don't want to. It's with Kristen Bell. It has nothing to do with time.
2: Okay. Back to the Future would be the number one answer. Bill and Ted's Big Adventure.

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We'll do it right here on Hey Morton on Z90.

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11: It is Wednesday, and that means it's time to play one of our favorite games. Everybody play along. Take Adina on in basic trivia. Greg is ready to play. Good morning, Greg.
12: Good morning.
11: All right, so who do you think will win today, you or Adina? What's your guess? Even though you're confident, you're calling to play. What is your guess?
12: Sorry, Adina. Got to put my money on me.
11: Yeah, oh, okay. That's good. And what would make you better than her at trivia? I'd like to flesh this out a little bit before we play.
12: Well, I never made the choice to have bangs. How about that?
13: Fair enough.
11: Did you have the option? That's another question. All right.
12: I'm sure she still would look better with them anyway.
11: Yeah. All right. So let's do this. Adina, you head out of this room.
13: Good luck.
11: Greg and I are going to go. We're going to have 30 seconds, Greg. There she goes. All right.
12: All right.
11: Say pass if you get stumped on a word. If we have time left over, we'll come back to it. I've got 10 questions, 30 seconds, and good luck to you. On your marks, get set, go. Name a country where pineapple is grown.
12: Hawaii.
11: Name a high fashion scarf brand.
12: Louis Vuitton.
11: What name is the popular video game streaming platform?
12: Twitch.
11: What channel has the show SportsCenter?
12: ESPN.
11: What city has an opera house on the bay?
12: Sydney.
11: Name an SUV from England.
12: Aston Martin.
11: All right, time's up. Wow, you did pretty good. Out of 6, you got 5 right. You would have got 6 right. I said name a country where pineapple is grown. Hawaii is a state, but not a country. USA would have been the answer for that, but that's good. The rest of it, you got right.
12: We'll give Adina a chance.
11: All right, let's give her a chance. We'll bring her right back in. So out of 6, you got 5 right. All right, Adina, out of six, you got five right.
0: Oh, my God. That's good.
11: Yeah. Okay. What do you got to say to Greg about that?
0: You led me to believe that, you know, you would do average, but you did above average. And so now, yeah, I'm a little nervous, but it doesn't mean we can't at least tie. I'm not even trying to win. I'm just trying to tie now.
11: Okay.
12: Fair enough. Good luck.
0: All right. Thank you.
11: You got to get five. Greg, listen in. Good luck. 30 seconds on the clock.
0: Okay.
11: Remember to say pass if you get stumped. On your marks. Get set. Go. Name a country where pineapple is grown.
0: Hawaii? America.
11: Name a high fashion scarf brand.
0: Hermes.
11: What is the name of a popular video game streaming platform?
0: Xbox?
11: What channel has the show SportsCenter?
0: ESPN.
11: What city has an opera house on the bay?
0: Oh, in Australia. Pass. Sydney.
11: Sydney is right.
0: Yes.
11: You got that right.
0: Oh.
11: Well, you didn't think of it quickly enough. A video game streaming platform. I will give you Xbox. Twitch is the platform.
1: But, right, but they have Xbox Live.
11: And they do stream, so we'll have to give that to you.
1: Yeah.
0: Okay.
11: So, name a country pineapple is grown. You said America.
0: Yeah.
11: That's not a country. Those are continents, North and South America. The United States of America is a country. Little insulting to South Americans go, no, we're
0: Sorry,
11: America.
0: No, I know.
1: Come on.
0: Well, because I said Hawaii, and then I was like, oh, my God, that's a state. And then I was,
11: He said Hawaii, too, so don't feel bad. Drake said but the rest, he got right. High fashion scarf brand?
0: Hermes,
11: yes. Popular video game, Xbox.
0: Okay.
11: ESPN does have SportsCenter.
0: Okay.
11: Good job. Sydney is an opera house on the bay.
1: Yeah.
11: And we asked him, name an SUV from England.
0: Ooh.
1: For real?
0: Porsche?
11: That's from Germany.
0: Oh, I
11: yes, Dr. Ferdinand Porsche.
0: What's England?
1: Land Rover.
11: Range Rover.
0: Yeah. Oh,
11: Bentley.
0: Duh.
11: Yes.
0: Oh.
11: So you did not win. You got.
0: Did we tie?
11: You got no. Hermes. You got ESPN and Xbox. 3-5
0: Man.

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0: is A. Morton, and here's Adina with 60 Seconds of Dirt.
1: Things got so awkward at the Usher concert the other night in Nashville. Oh, my God.
2: Okay, I want to hear the story because I saw the look on the girl's face, but I didn't get the full story.
3: What is going on? Yeah.
1: Okay, so during a Usher concert, he loves to, like, do the signature flirty serenade moment. So he'll bring up a fan from the crowd. They sit in a chair, and then, you know, he takes his shirt off and, like, serenades them and does, like, magic mic moves.
2: He's super sweaty.
1: Yeah.
2: He's glistening. Like, I'm like, did they rub him down with glycerin?
3: Yeah, right.
2: Get some of that puffy sauce. He is really glistening.
1: Yes. Oh, no. Well, during the moment, this girl completely froze. She actually even sort of like backed away in her chair as he was like trying to dance on
2: her. Gyrating on top of her.
3: So it is Magic Mike.
2: It's very Me Too. It really is. You would do the same thing.
1: I mean, you know, if you're a fan of him and you're that was your moment, you'd be all for it.
2: You're like, look, if you toweled off a little bit, maybe.
1: Maybe. It got so awkward, he even stopped and then just waved for her to get off the stage.
2: Adios, amiga. Next.
1: Yeah. Oh, my God.
2: Wow. Wow. What do you say?
1: I don't.
2: Bye.
1: Bye. Yeah, exactly. Yeah.
2: Refund at the counter.
3: Shower.
2: Yeah.
1: Tune in on Hey Morton. I'll have fresh dirt every hour. I'm Adina, and that's your 60 Seconds of Dirt on C90.
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2: All right, let's play a game. Every Wednesday, you take Adina on in basic trivia. See who can beat you today. I'll tell you something. A couple of these questions you've had before.
1: Oh.
2: So you should know them, but maybe you will, maybe you won't. Hey, Jennifer.
10: Hey, Warren. Good morning.
2: How are you today?
10: Good. How are you?
2: Good. So we're excited to have you on. We're going to have Adina leave the room in a second. We're going to give you 30 seconds to answer as many questions as you can. We'll bring her back in, ask her the same questions, and then compare scores. You're about 50-50.
10: Okay.
1: I am.
2: You're actually about, you lost 2 weeks in a row, so you're actually down a little bit.
1: Okay.
2: Like 48-52. So you got to get a win back to get to 50-50 status.
1: I'm going to try.
3: All right. You got to average back.
2: Jen, yeah. Jen, what kind of trivia player are you? Let's gauge your level of intelligence real quick.
10: I've actually never played, so this is going to be my first time.
1: Oh.
2: So you and Adina, about 50-50.
1: Okay.
2: Yeah.
1: 50,
2: yeah. Yeah. She's played every week for years and years. Some of these questions might throw you off, so.
1: All right. Let's do it. I'm ready. Okay. Good all luck.
2: Right. Say good luck. There she goes. Head out of the studio.
10: Am I allowed to say pass?
2: Of course, yes. Easy peasy, you can't say pass. We do that on a Thursday. But Wednesdays, oh yeah, you can say pass. Trust me, it's part of Adina's strategy.
10: Oh, okay.
2: Yeah. All right, here we go. 30 seconds on the clock. Remember to say pass if you get stumped. On your marks, get set, go. Name a city in Switzerland.
10: Pass.
2: True or false, it's wintertime in Brazil.
10: False.
2: Name a human bone.
10: A femur.
2: Flathead and Phillips are types of what?
10: Screwdrivers.
2: Name a brand of bicycle.
10: E-bike.
2: What bird cannot fly?
10: A penguin.
2: All right, you got three today. City in Switzerland. Now, you would think they would just roll right off your tongue. And when I was looking them up, I'm like, man, there aren't that many famous ones that I think of. Zurich, Geneva, Bern, Lausanne, all cities in Switzerland. I wouldn't think of a lot of those other than Zurich, right? Yeah. It is wintertime in Brazil right now. May to September is their winter months. Isn't that weird? Their Christmas time is when it's warm and hot down on the beaches. But okay.
10: Yeah. My friend's Brazilian.
2: Oh, no. Well, I hope he's not listening. We'll find out. Name a human bone. You said? Do you remember what human bone you said? Yeah.
10: Oh, I said femur.
2: Femur. That is a human bone, so congratulations. Flathead and Phillips are types of screwdrivers. A brand of bicycle, Schwinn, Trek, we would accepted those. Huffy, there's a bunch of them. What e-bike is a type of bicycle but not a brand? What bird cannot fly is a penguin. You're correct. A penguin cannot fly. So we'll bring Adina back in. She probably thinks a penguin can fly if you throw it from high enough. We'll find out what she thinks here. Hold on real quick. All right, Adina. Out of six, she got three.
1: Three.
2: Yeah.
1: Okay.
2: All right, we'll see how you do.
1: All right.
2: All right, listen in, Jennifer. 30 seconds on the clock. Say pass if you get stumped. On your marks, get set, go. Name a city in Switzerland.
1: Zurich.
2: True or false, it's wintertime in Brazil.
1: True.
2: Name a human bone.
1: Your femur.
2: Flathead and Phillips are types of what?
1: Tool belts. Tools. They're types of tools.
2: Name a brand of bicycle.
1: Mountain range.
2: What bird cannot fly? Oh, time's up.
1: What are these questions today?
2: What bird cannot fly?
1: No bird. Because all birds can fly.
2: No, they can't.
1: Oh.
2: Penguin. You were just at SeaWorld not long ago. Penguin cannot fly.
1: Oh, man.
2: What's that, D-Rock?
3: Oh, my gosh, dude.
2: Yeah.
3: Really?
1: I feel like I didn't know one of these questions. I guessed on all of them. So if I got anything right, that's a miracle.
2: Well, you said Zurich. That's not correct, but Zurich is
1: the city
2: in Switzerland.
1: Okay, that's what I was thinking about.
2: It's not Zurich. It's
1: just
2: Zurich.
1: A different, you know, pronunciation.
2: It's really not. I've never heard it called Zurich. Today, the accords were signed in Zurich. No. True or false, it's wintertime in Brazil.
1: True.
2: True. That's right.
1: Oh,
2: you got that right. A femur is a bone in human. Flathead and Phillips are types of what?
1: I know it's in the toolbox.
2: Yeah, I need more specificity. Screwdrivers.
3: Yes.
1: Oh.
2: Phillips screwdriver. Flathead screwdriver.
3: Flathead, yeah.
2: Name a brand of bicycle.
1: I don't know what.
3: It's like mountain range.
2: Schwinn, Trek.
3: Huffy.
1: Nope.
2: Nope. Okay.
1: Wouldn't have known.
2: All right. Fair enough. I said some might. And a bird that cannot fly is a penguin.
1: A penguin. Yeah. Oh, okay. Well, how many did I get?
2: Two.
1: Oh. Hey, you know what? That's better than zero than I thought.
2: You're going to rename this game Better Than Zero. Jennifer, I'd like to say congratulations, but I don't know if you're taking away a particular amount of pride from winning today.
10: Oh, it was fun.
2: He's like, I won? Sure. Okay. You did. You got three. Adina got two and barely. But you know what? The ones you knew, you knew.
11: Yeah.
2: So.
3: Sure you did.
1: Don't ask me the same question twice. I won't know it the second time.
2: I asked you the penguin one before. That's the one that's a repeat.
1: See? I don't know it.
2: Oh, my gosh.
1: Oh, if you ask me next week, I still probably won't know.
2: Yeah, all birds can fly. Otherwise, it wouldn't be a bird.
1: Exactly. Right. It doesn't make sense.
2: Yeah. Ever see an ostrich up in its nest?
3: Right.
2: Right.
12: 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XHIBZ. 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
7: On Wednesdays, we play a game where all you have to do is take on Adina in basic trivia. We call it Sonia wants to beat the Bosnian today, so let's welcome Sonia to the show. How are you today, Sonia?
12: I'm good, thank you. Good morning.
7: Good morning. Have you played this before and thought today's the day I'm going to go for it?
12: Yes, hopefully my mind is straight today.
7: Yeah, what would make it go sideways?
12: Not having my cup of coffee.
7: Oh dear,
13: that'll do it.
7: Have you had it yet or no?
12: Nope.
7: Well, you know what?
14: Sideways we go.
7: She's saying there's a chance.
13: Yeah.
7: All right. Well, listen. Today's questions, I'll tell you, they're not crazy hard. They're just you got to think for a second. And I know each of you will get some of them right. Ooh. So that's good news. How many will they get right? Well, we'll find out next as we get ready to play Beat the Bosnian. Adina, any final words?
14: Good luck.
7: All right. There you go.
12: Thank you.
7: Adina. She's going to head into D-Rock Studio, and we'll make sure that she can't hear these questions when we ask them to you. 30 seconds on the clock. Remember to say pass if you get stumped, okay?
12: Okay.
7: On your marks, get set, go. What is the name of the numbering system at the library?
12: Duodecimal.
7: Name a type of hard candy.
12: Peppermint.
7: What is the black dot on your eye called?
12: The iris.
7: Name a skin disease.
12: Melanoma.
7: What country did the Titanic set sail from?
12: Europe.
7: What Oscar-nominated thriller starred Jodie Foster?
12: Pass.
7: All right, time's up. You got three right today. I know it seemed like more, right? But no. You were out of six, you got three right. Dewey Decimal is correct.
12: Holy.
7: Type of hard candy. I'll give you peppermint candy, 100%. Jolly Ranchers is another good one. What is the black dot on your eye called? Is your pupil. The iris is the colored part around it. Name a skin disease. I'll give you melanoma because it is. It's skin cancer. Also psoriasis, eczema, dandruff, shingles. All those would have qualified. What country did the Titanic set sail from? You said Europe. It did. Set sail from Europe, but actually England is the country. Europe is the continent. And when you hear it back, you're like, oh, my gosh. And what Oscar-nominated thriller starred Jodie Foster? Do you know? Nope.
12: Nope.
7: It's Silence of the Lambs.
12: Oh, my goodness.
7: Yes. So we're going to send you a case of fava beans to go with your liver tonight. All right, let's bring Adina back in. You're like, man, I played Beat the Bosnian. All I got are all these fava beans. All right. All right, Adina, out of six, she got three right.
14: Fair. Okay.
7: All right. Yes, it was fair. I was here for it. You're saying a fair performance?
14: Yeah, that's good.
7: All right. Know? Now listen in, Sonia. Let's see how Adina does. 30 seconds on the clock, and good luck to you. Okay. Say pass if you get stumped. What?
14: I'm just nervous now. Right. Like, wait, it just hit me.
7: I love that you're still nervous. All right, here we go. 30 seconds on the clock. Say pass if you get stumped. On your marks, get set, go. What is the name of the numbering system at the library?
14: Numerical.
7: Name a type of hard candy.
14: Jolly Rancher.
7: What is the black dot on your eye called?
14: On my eye? Oh, a pupil.
7: Name a skin disease.
14: Psoriasis.
7: What country did the Titanic set sail from?
14: The United Kingdom?
7: What Oscar?
14: Wait, where was it coming from? Hold
7: on, England. But did we say United Kingdom? Isn't that a bunch of countries? That's not exactly a country.
0: Yeah,
7: right?
0: It's not necessarily a country.
7: Yeah,
14: it's literally a whole. Well, it's a country.
7: It's Ireland and Scotland and the United Kingdom.
14: Still, you know. Well, what country did it start?
7: England. So I'm going to say
0: yeah,
7: it's entire
0: very general.
14: All
0: yeah.
14: right, fine.
7: She said Europe, so at least you're a little more specific.
0: Both you guys went big.
7: All right.
0: Like, we're thinking bigger picture here.
7: Right? Earth. You're right. It was Earth. Yeah, you got it. Good job. Wasn't the moon. All right. I'm going to give you a question. It's a tie game.
14: Oh, okay.
7: All right. So 3-3 today. I'm not giving you United Kingdom because that's not the country. Okay. All right. So here we go. You have to answer by yelling out your name. First person to yell out their name, I'll call on you. When I do call on you, you have 5 seconds to answer. Get it right, you win. Get it wrong, your opponent wins. And here we go. Name the main ingredient of risotto.
14: Wait, what's risotto? Hold on. I have to like unlock a part of my brain to figure this out.
12: Can we pass?
14: Yeah. Can we get a different one?
7: No, you both lose.
0: Yeah.
7: You both have to lose today.
14: It's a sudden death double.
0: It's a lose-lose.
7: Yes.
14: What is that? What is
12: Go
14: it?
12: Ahead, pasta.
7: Dewey
12: pasta.
7: Decimal. Dewey Decimal was the name of the numbering system at the library, by the way.
0: Yeah.
7: Yes.
12: How do I know that, but I don't know?
7: You know, I'm going to let both of you order risotto, and then, right, tell you what, the first person to call in

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1: Tomorrow on Hey Morton, we're going to cure the summer I'm bored blues for your kids by hooking you up with passes to Belmont Park at 7:40. 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
10: 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Every Wednesday, you take Adina on in basic trivia. See who can beat you today. I'll tell you something. A couple of these questions you've had before.
11: Oh.
10: So you should know them, but maybe you will, maybe you won't. Hey, Jennifer.
12: Hey, Warren. Good morning.
10: How are you today?
12: Good. How are you?
10: Good. So we're excited to have you on. We're going to have Adina leave the room in a second. We're going to give you 30 seconds to answer as many questions as you can. We'll bring her back in, ask her the same questions, and then compare scores. You're about 50-50.
12: Okay.
11: I am.
10: You're actually about, you lost 2 weeks in a row, so you're actually down a little bit.
11: Okay.
10: Like 48-52. So you got to get a win back to get to 50-50 status.
11: I'm going to try.
13: All right. You got to average back.
10: Jen, yeah. Jen, what kind of trivia player are you? Let's gauge your level of intelligence real quick.
12: I've actually never played, so this can be my first time.
11: Oh.
10: So you and Adina, about 50-50.
11: Okay.
10: Yeah. Yeah. She's played every week for years. And years. Some of these questions might throw you off, so.
11: All right. Let's do it. I'm ready. Okay. Good All luck.
10: Right. Say good luck. There she goes. Head out of the studio.
12: Am I allowed to say pass?
10: Of course, yes. Easy peasy, you can't say pass. We do that on a Thursday. But Wednesdays, you can say pass. Trust me, it's part of Adina's strategy.
12: Okay.
10: Yeah. All right, here we go. 30 seconds on the clock. Remember to say pass if you get stumped. On your marks, get set, go. Name a city in Switzerland.
12: Pass.
10: True or false, it's winter time in Brazil.
12: False.
10: Name a human bone.
12: A femur.
10: Flathead and Phillips are types of what?
12: Screwdrivers.
10: Name a brand of bicycle.
12: E-bike.
10: What bird cannot fly?
12: A penguin.
10: All right, you got three today. City in Switzerland. Now, you would think they would just roll right off your tongue. And when I was looking them up, I'm like, man, there aren't that many famous ones that I think of. Zurich, Geneva, Bern, Lausanne, all cities in Switzerland. I wouldn't think of a lot of those other than Zurich, right? Yeah. It is wintertime in Brazil right now. May to September is their winter months. Isn't that weird? Their Christmas time is when it's warm and hot down on the beaches. But okay.
12: Yeah. My friend's Brazilian.
10: Oh, no. Well, I hope she's not. He's not listening. We'll find out. Name a human bone. You said. Do you remember what human bone you said? Yeah.
12: Oh, I said femur.
10: Femur. That is a human bone. So congratulations. Flathead and Phillips are types of screwdrivers. A brand of bicycle. Schwinn, Trek. We would accepted those. Huffy. There's a bunch of them. What e-bike is a type of bicycle, but not a brand. What bird cannot fly is a penguin. You're correct. A penguin cannot fly. So we'll bring Adina back in. She probably thinks a penguin can fly if you throw it from high enough. We'll find out what she thinks here. Hold on real quick. All right, Adina. Out of six, she got three.
11: Three.
10: Yeah.
11: Okay.
10: All right, we'll see how you do.
11: All right.
10: All right, listen in, Jennifer. 30 seconds on the clock. Say pass if you get stumped. On your marks, get set, go. Name a city in Switzerland.
11: Zurich.
10: True or false, it's wintertime in Brazil.
11: True.
10: Name a human bone.
11: Your femur.
10: Flathead and Phillips are types of what?
11: Tool belts. Tools. They're types of tools.
10: Name a brand of bicycle.
11: Mountain range.
10: What bird cannot fly? Oh, time's up.
11: What are these questions today?
10: What bird cannot fly?
11: No bird. Because all birds can fly.
10: No, they can't.
11: Oh.
10: Penguin. You were just at SeaWorld not long ago. Penguin cannot fly.
11: Oh, man.
10: What's that, D-Rock?
0: Oh, my gosh, dude.
10: Yeah.
0: Really?
11: I feel like I didn't know one of these questions. I guessed on all of them. So if I got anything right, that's a miracle.
10: Well, you said Zurich. That's not correct. But Zurich is
11: a city
10: in
11: Switzerland.
10: That's
11: what I was thinking about.
10: It's not Zurich. It's
11: just
10: Zurich.
11: A different, pronunciation.
10: It's really not. Because I've never heard it called Zurich. Today, the accords were signed in Zurich. No. True or false, it's wintertime in Brazil.
11: True.
10: True. That's right.
11: Oh,
10: you got that right. A femur is a bone in human.
11: I
10: Flathead and Phillips are types of what?
11: I know it's in the toolbox.
10: Yeah, I need more specificity.
0: Specific, yeah.
10: Screwdrivers.
0: Yes.
11: Oh.
10: Phillips screwdriver. Flathead screwdriver.
0: Flathead, yeah.
10: Name a brand of bicycle.
11: I don't know what.
0: It's like mountain range.
10: Schwinn, Trek.

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you like it. 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Called your bluff, better cite the source. 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
7: It is time to play maybe my most fun trivia game out of all of them that we do. My daughter plays along.
11: Oh, fun.
7: She said it may be time to mix up the games. She goes, why do you play the same games on the same day?
11: Oh. Like,
7: so people can count on what we're doing. Yeah. She explained it all, how a tie works, everything. She knows it all. So, Josie, play along. Everybody play along. It is time to play Beat the Bosnian. Well, all you do is you take on Adina in basic trivia. Sonia is playing today. Good morning, Sonia. How are you?
12: Hey, Martin. I'm good.
7: Oh, well, I'm glad to hear that. You're going to answer questions today, and I'm going to tell you something. A few of these are ridiculously easy. A handful of them are pretty hard, too. So I don't know if that plays into your strengths or not, Adina. I think if it's harder for the person playing, it's easier for you because you'll both get a low score.
11: True.
7: Right? Because and there may be stuff that you know that she doesn't know. So we're going to try and exploit what Adina knows or doesn't know. Sonia, well, same with you. Adina's going to leave the room.
11: Good luck, Sonia.
12: Thank you.
7: There she goes. All right. I'm going to give you 30 seconds. Answer as many of these questions as you can. Say pass if you get stumped on a question and move on to something easier. On your marks, get set, go. Name an office supply store.
12: Office Depot.
7: What sitcom features a family of aliens?
12: Elf.
7: Name a store that sells recreational equipment.
12: Home Depot.
7: What planet is also a brand of car?
12: Venus.
7: Who sings a song about love?
12: Elvis.
7: Name an ingredient of a souffle.
12: Egg.
7: All right, there you go. You got four today. I'm actually office supply store, Office Depot. Very good. What sitcom featured a family of aliens? It's Third Rock from the Sun. Alf had an alien, but it was a people of from Earth. But, you know, good old-timey references. Nice. I like it. So we don't give you that one. A store that sells recreational equipment. You know, they do sell cushions and outdoor seating, but it's not really recreational equipment. I mean, I'll give you that one. But boy, I was thinking more like REI or Cabela's or places that sell tents and things like that. But I'll give you that one because they do sell patio furniture. It's pretty recreational. All right. A planet is a brand of car. The Venus. I have not driven a Venus, but Saturn is what I was looking for. Oh, yes. Volkswagen Venus. Not often seen on the road. Elvis does sing a song. Who sings a song about love? Everybody does, it seems like, right? So that's a pretty easy give me one. And yes, an egg is an ingredient of a souffle. So we'll give you 1, 2, 3, 4 today. I'll give you 4. Let's wave Adina back in. The longer it takes to get her back in, the more nervous she gets. So we'll bring her back in. All right, Adina. Out of 6, she got 4.
11: Okay, that's right. More...
7: hard to know, right?
11: Okay, yeah.
7: All right, this will be fun. 30 seconds on the clock. Sonia, listen in. You've got to get 5 to win. Say pass if you get stumped. On your marks, get set, go. Name an office supply store.
11: Staples.
7: What sitcom featured a family of aliens?
11: Pass.
7: Name a store that sells recreational equipment.
11: Big Five?
7: What planet is also a brand of car?
11: Pass. Saturn? Saturn.
7: Who sings a song about love?
11: Whitney Houston.
7: Name an ingredient. Oh, time's up.
0: Ooh.
7: Well, today you got...
11: Well, how many?
7: 4.
11: Wow.
0: Tied up.
7: Yes.
11: Okay.
7: Wow.
11: Woo.
7: You barely pulled that one out. I really tried to give this one away to you guys. By the way, Office Supply Store, Staples, mm-hmm. Office yes. Depot, both good.
0: Yeah.
7: Sitcom features a family of aliens, Third Rock from the Sun.
0: Yeah.
7: Name a store that sells recreational equipment. There is a store that goes by the name Recreational Equipment Incorporated. Have you ever heard of them? REI? tried to give it to you guys. But
0: that was a softball right there.
7: Yeah, right there. Yes. REI would have been one. Yeah. I'll give you Big Five. That's a California sporting goods store, so that's good.
11: Yeah.
7: We'll give you that. Brand of car, Saturn, 100%.
0: Yeah.
7: Who doesn't sing a song about love? Just
11: I know,
7: anybody.
11: Yeah.
0: Anybody, yeah.
7: Yes. Lil Wayne.
0: Yeah.
7: Like anybody.
0: Yeah.
7: Right? Slipknot. Yeah. Like pretty much everyone sings about love. An ingredient of souffle would be egg. So you both got 4 today. All right.
11: Okay. I'm ready for the tiebreaker.
7: Here's the tiebreaker. Sonia, Adina, I'm going to ask you a question. Yell out your name the second you know the answer.
11: Okay.
7: Don't yell out the answer. Yell out your name. First person to yell out your name, I'll call on you. Once I call on you, you have 5 seconds to answer. Get it right, you win. Get it wrong, your opponent wins. Are you both ready?
11: Bring it on.
12: Okay.
7: All right, here we go. Sonia's on a little bit of a delay, so you have to say 1001 before you yell out your name. Okay. Here we go. What does 3M make? What do they manufacture? Sonia.
12: Tape.
7: Very good.
11: They make what?
7: Tape.
0: Yeah. That's correct.
7: Post-it notes. Post-it notes.
11: Is this like a secret company everyone knows about?
0: No, dude. They're everywhere. What are you talking about?
7: 3M.
11: I've never heard of that. I've heard of Scotch. That's about it. Like Scotch tape.
0: Scotch also uses 3M, I think.
11: What is 3M?
7: The manufacturer of Scotch tape.
11: Why does everyone know this company?
0: They create a lot of adhesive things. Yes.
11: What?
0: Adhesive products.
7: When you open post-it notes, 3M. Yeah.
11: Never heard of it. Oh, no.
7: Really?
0: You've seen it. I promise you've seen it.
7: There's something else they made. M95 masks.
0: That's right.
7: Yes.
11: Oh.
7: So 3M. She's still on 2M. That's the problem. Because she'll get there. Don't worry about it. When you listen to Z90, do you know who's behind the music? Real people, right here in San Diego.
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1: No matter what you ask us, we'll answer it. So put us to the test. I like some of the questions we've been getting lately. It's Hey Morton and our DMs on Instagram at Hey Morton.
2: Denise asked Hey Morton, if aliens landed on Earth, what would you show them first?
1: 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That's a good question. All right. Next here on Hey Morton.

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1: When you have a question, there's nothing we can't answer. Whatever you want to know, just ask for it by name. Hey, Morton.
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8: Hey, Morton.
9: Anything you ask us, we answer. Just hit us up in the DMs at Hey Morton.
10: Denise asked, Hey Morton, if aliens landed on Earth, what would you show them first?
9: Oh, man, that's a good question. I really don't know.
10: I know exactly where I would take them.
9: Now, what is the purpose for where you would take? So you get to take them somewhere.
10: Or show them, take them, yeah. However you want to.
11: Okay.
9: Oh, I thought you meant show them, like, here, look at this document.
10: Oh, well, you could do that. It's up to you. But, I mean, they've landed. I'd grab their hand and be like, let's get in my car. I'm going to show you what we are all about. And I'm taking them straight.
9: Wait a minute. No, no, no. What? You set up this whole thing as what's the one thing you would show them. Not...
10: That's what I'm trying to show them something.
9: No, you're showing them everything.
10: Oh, well, pretend like their eyes were closed.
9: T-Rock, am I wrong? Did you have the idea that it's like you could only show them one thing?
10: Yeah. Well, yeah. I am picking one thing.
11: Okay.
10: I don't know. Okay, fine. I'll have them land right in front. So that way they can only see that one thing. Costco.
9: Oh,
11: okay.
10: I want to
11: okay.
10: show them Costco.
9: When
10: it's
9: you
10: the
9: said
10: first
9: what we're
10: thing.
9: All about, I thought it was a day-long like tour of the city. And
10: just I'm showing them Costco. It's the one thing I want to show them. I feel like they would understand everything about it.
9: Why would you do that? That's the one place we're going to put up our defense. If we have to find out.
10: You think I'm going to know about Walmart.
9: You're not defending anything in Walmart. Well, though Walmart does have weapons.
10: Yeah,
9: that's a good point.
11: Yeah, I'll give you that.
9: You know what? Does Dick's Sporting, what's the Brass Pro Shop have food in it?
10: Probably like canned stuff for like jerky.
9: I know, right?
11: Gummy worms or something.
9: Yeah. I was going to say, if we need like a hybrid place that has like sporting goods with like rifles and stuff so it could defend ourselves and then shut the door at Costco.
10: Oh, why are you trying to shut? Why are you?
9: Because we have to defend ourselves. We're under attack from aliens.
10: Why are we under attack? They just dropped by to see what we're up to.
9: Yeah, we have two different sets of aliens we're talking to. If they've made it to Earth and they've made it through all our defenses, we need to be careful.
10: Oh.
9: Yes. But enjoy your servitude.
10: Yeah, I'm like, and on Saturdays, free samples. Yeah.
9: That's funny. I don't know what I would show them. What about you, D-Rock?
11: I think I would sit them all down and play an episode of Jackass just to show them, look, dude, we mean no harm, man. We're idiots. Don't worry about us. And then we pounce them. That's our defense mechanism, you know? Like, show them, yeah, we don't mean any harm. Look at us.
9: Well, you know what? I think you guys both live in a world where you think that beings that could make it here aren't paying attention.
11: I just got a little optimism. I know it's going to be bad, you know, so why not make it entertaining?
9: They made it all the way here and made themselves known, so they're not afraid.
11: Right?
9: So you know what I would do? As a last-ditch effort to make them feel at home, I would take them to Area 51. Not because we could get in, but because everything around it is alien-themed, and so they'd be like, oh, okay.
10: Yeah,
9: be like, hey, look at this. We have our own jerky, our T-shirts.
10: Hey!
11: What if they say, hey, man, that's my cousin's spacecraft
9: that's
11: you guys
9: fine.
11: Have.
10: That's all right. So cool.
9: You know what? You guys fight it out. We're out in the desert.
11: It's not our beat.
9: Yeah, far away from my family. Yeah, what a bunch of idiots we are.
1: 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DM us at Hey Morton, MORTON, on Instagram, and ask for it by name. 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
9: Play a game where you just take Adina on in basic trivia. Today we play with Christina. Good morning, Christina.
5: Hey, good morning.
9: Well, you're about to play Beat the Bosnian. Have you ever played this before?
5: I have not.
9: All right. Now, the fact that it took you a second. Okay, fair enough. Yeah. So you've played along in your car. But
11: you had to think about it.
9: Never live on the air. I'll tell you, being quick on your feet helps you in this game. So you might want to focus that brain because Adina's about to leave the room. I'm going to give you 30 seconds. I'm going to ask you questions. You give me your answers. If you get stumped, say pass. Don't stick around on a question you don't know the answer because, well, that's going to just eat up time that's unnecessary. All right?
5: Sounds good.
9: All right, Adina.
10: Good luck.
9: We'll see you. There goes Adina. And here we go. 30 seconds on the clock. Remember to say pass if you get stumped. Good luck. On your marks. Get set. Go. The bird that has a pouch under its beak is called?
5: Pass.
9: Name a sport that uses weapons.
5: Hockey.
9: Your sister's daughter is your?
5: Niece.
9: What color is an elephant?
5: Gray.
9: What company has a mermaid in its logo?
5: Starbucks.
9: Fort Knox is famous for storing what?
5: Weapons.
9: All right, time's up. You got 3 out of 6 today. The bird that has a pouch under its beak is called a pelican. Sport that uses weapons. Hockey, no. The sticks are not weapons. They're actually playing pieces. We're looking at archery. Or a javelin where you throw a spear, or a biathlon, which has, you use a gun. There's some other sports like that, but those would be weapons that are also used as sporting event items. Your sister's daughter is your niece, an elephant is gray, mermaid is the Starbucks logo, and Fort Knox is famous for storing gold. And the old term would be like, not for all the gold in Fort Knox. And so a ton of U.S. gold is stored at Fort Knox. Let's bring Adina back in. She'll be confident that you got 3 out of 6 that she'll beat you. So watch this. Adina, out of 6, she was able to get 3 right.
10: Oh, okay.
9: So you having trouble with the headphones there?
10: I am. Okay.
9: Why not use both hands to put headphones on?
10: My left hand doesn't work today. It hurts.
9: Oh, it does?
10: Yeah.
9: Your left hand hurts?
10: So I was panicking all morning thinking, okay, for Beat the Bosnian, how am I going to get my headphones back on?
11: I told you, if you're going to have breakdance rehearsal, you have to move the coffee table.
9: I'm sorry, you can't see this, but Christina, I'm watching Adina. She's trying to put headphones on with one hand.
11: Yes.
9: And so she's got her head sideways, and she's trying to, like, wrap them around, and it's not...
11: It was actually fascinating to watch. Like, I was like, she's really going to do this.
9: What are you doing?
10: It's like a challenge.
9: Yeah. Okay. Yeah, use the other hand too. Nope, not doing it.
11: Nope.
9: All right. She got 3 out of 6, right?
10: Okay.
9: Okay, we'll see how you do. 30 seconds on the clock. Listen in, Christina. Say pass if you get stumped. On your marks, get set, go. The bird that has a pouch under its beak is called?
10: A stork?
9: Name a sport that uses weapons.
10: Fencing.
9: Your sister's daughter is your?
10: Sister's daughter is your niece.
9: What color is an elephant?
10: Gray.
9: What company has a mermaid in its logo?
10: Starbucks.
9: Fort Knox is famous for storing what?
10: Gold.
9: What fish is the color of a rainbow?
10: A clownfish. Mm. I don't know. Wait, that's not right.
9: No. Got that one wrong. But you did win today.
10: Yes! Oh, those are easy-ish.
11: That's fair.
9: Yes. I'm not going to give you fencing because you don't use a sword in fencing. You use a foil, which is not a weapon.
11: That's an antenna.
9: Yeah. Really,
10: it's like is that a sword?
9: No, people would lose their limbs.
10: Oh, that's right.
11: It's like a wire coat hanger, dude.
9: Yeah, it just looks like it. Yeah. Archery, javelin, biathlon all have that. Pelican is the bird that has a pouch under its beak. Mm-hmm. The stork just carries stuff in its long beak, but it doesn't have a pouch. Otherwise, why carry the diaper when you can just store it in your pouch?
11: That's true.
9: Niece, correct. Gray, correct. Starbucks, correct. Fort Knox, correct.
10: All right.
9: And the fish that is the color of a rainbow.
10: Oh, it's
9: a rainbow.
5: Rainbow fish.
9: Yeah, nope.
11: Trout, right?
9: Yeah, trout.
10: Oh,
9: yeah.
10: Trout.
9: I was going to try and let him answer, D.
11: She wouldn't.
9: He couldn't help himself.
11: Dude,
10: no,
11: her
10: I was
11: head
10: thinking
11: was
10: a beta fish.
11: Anytime Adina's head is tilted sideways, you guys can't see in the studio, but when she tilts her head sideways, she's puzzled. Yeah. I'm just going to help her out.
10: I'm looking for the answers.
11: Like, scheduling purposes.
10: God,
11: I'm just going to help her out.
9: I really was interested in what she was going to say.
11: I'm sorry, bro.
9: Yeah. Because it wasn't going to be trout.
11: Yeah, it wasn't. It wasn't.
9: Oh, well, Christina, you know we've got a great parting gift for you, so don't go anywhere. We'll get you hooked up with that. But, Adina, you squeaked out a win.
11: And lucky you.
9: All of us are surprised here on Beat the Bosnian.
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7: Hey, Morton.
9: Well, it's a brand new day. Welcome to it. It's Hey Morton. We're going to get the show underway by introducing myself, Rick Morton. I'm your host. There's Adina.
10: Hey Morton.
9: There's D-Rock.
11: Hey Morton.
9: And the three of us are going to entertain you for the next couple hours. I'm going to start off with something I just thought was really funny. A young woman on Instagram's going viral for having a toothpick in her mouth and saying, really, all the chain restaurants are just Chili's knockoffs. And if you don't believe her, she'll break them down one by one.
10: Oh.
9: Chili's is really P.F. Chang's, Texas Roadhouse, TGI Fridays, Ruby Tuesdays, Denny's.
10: What?
9: Yes. The last one is really obvious. I'll have the breakdown for you next.
10: And Crumble Cookies has a wild lineup this week. There's three cookies. One sounds good. The second one, way too sweet. And the third one just sounds straight up disgusting. I don't know. I feel like we're being pranked. I will explain these three cookies next.
11: All right. And we all know about Steven Spielberg and his latest film, Disclosure Day, which was such a big deal and made headlines all over the place, right?
9: Yeah. Well, they're saying he really does believe there's aliens, and this is the closest proof to it.
11: Absolutely. Well, there is a very, very important person that found out that he was working on this film, came to the movie set, and threatened him. I mean, bullied him.
10: What?
11: Because he wanted to be the first person to see this. And I'll reveal, he will reveal who did it. It's going to be funny. It's next.

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1: That's pretty accurate.
2: Everyone in the comments is like, you're going to get sued. Take it off. If Beyonce sees this, she might come after you, girl.
3: How do you sue someone for doing an impression? No. If you claim to be that person on the phone, just right?
2: Yeah.
3: Then that's fraud.
2: She's like, ooh, right? For $15, I'll say happy birthday on Cameo as Beyonce.
1: She's doing her own shout-out.
3: She really should.
4: Let's get this show underway. It is Hey Morton. I'm your host, Rick Morton. There's Adina.
2: Hey Morton.
4: There's D-Rock.
1: Hey Morton.
4: Now, look, I want to share something with you. I love Chili's.
1: Okay.
4: Yeah. I go to Chili's because I think you get a decent amount of food for what you're going to pay for going out.
2: Oh, yeah.
1: Totally.
4: It's comparable with a fast food restaurant now.
1: Yeah.
4: And yet the places are clean. They're fun to eat. There's a young woman on Instagram who is going viral. Because she is saying that they're all knockoffs of Chili's, all these other restaurants.
2: And
4: I'll give them to you one by one. She says that they are all in the image of Chili's, just a different one. Like P.F. Chang's is.
5: That's a Chili's.
4: Okay, so Chili's is a Chili's. P.F. Chang's is.
5: That's a Chinese Chili's.
4: Okay. Texas Roadhouse is.
5: That's a Texas Chili's.
4: Okay.
1: Fair enough.
4: TGI Fridays.
5: That's an airport Chili's.
4: Okay.
1: Nailed it.
4: Ruby Tuesday.
5: That's a burger Chili's.
4: Okay, fair enough. And what about Denny's?
5: That's a breakfast Chili's.
4: Okay. And then what about the last one?
5: That's Waffle House.
4: Okay. Oh, okay. Waffle House is Waffle House. Yeah.
1: That's so accurate.
4: Yeah, it's pretty accurate. Yeah. I'm like, yeah, not a lot of lies told there. You know what's funny is you can get through the Chili's menu pretty quick and go, oh, man, you know what? I'm going to have this. I had salmon at one, and it was awful. It was, and I don't know if I was just there on the wrong night or what, but it is one of the worst pieces of salmon I've ever had. Now, I'm still going back because the burgers are good. It's like apps, burgers, pretend health food.
1: Great.
4: That's
1: yes.
4: it.
1: Let's do it.
4: Don't eat the healthy stuff. You're going to Chili's, get a burger or apps and get out.
1: That's it.
2: Yeah. Crumble Cookies has a wild lineup this week. Each week they come out with a new, lineup of cookies. They have like a few original and then the new ones. The three new ones, I'm shocked. So the first one sounds good. It's the Honey Bun Cookie. It's exactly what it sounds like. It's the taste of a honey bun, but, in a cookie form.
4: Right.
2: All right. That sounds good. I would eat that one. The next one, however, sounds way too sweet. They have a berry limeade cookie with nerd candy on top. So it's a purple lime cookie with strawberry lemon buttercream and nerd candies.
4: They just ran out of stuff. They literally ran out of stuff. They're like, here, just throw some on there, okay? We got no idea for the third. That was their, 10th idea that week. And they're like, you know what? Just go with that one.
2: Yep,
4: that's 100%.
2: And then it's the last cookie in the lineup that's just, whoop. It's the Flamin' Hot Cheetos cookie. But listen to the description. A lime sugar cookie rolled in a spicy cheese crisps mixture. Filled with spicy cheese crisp mixture.
1: Okay. Oh, okay.
2: Filled with tangy cream cheese frosting. I don't want my cheese cream frosting to be tangy, but okay. Then coated in a spicy cheese crisp streusel and finished with spicy crunchy cheese crisps and a fresh lime wedge.
4: We should just say, to make it sound better, can you say hot Cheeto? Because they legally have to say spicy crisps.
2: Yeah.
4: But that makes it sound weird. So do it again with hot Cheetos instead of spicy crisps.
2: So basically a lime sugar cookie with Flamin' Hot Cheeto crisps all in it, filled with tangy cream cheese frosting.
4: Okay.
2: Then it's coated in the Flamin' Hot Cheetos dust.
4: Yes.
2: And then it's topped with more of that dust on top.
4: I wouldn't eat a whole one, but I'd take a bite of that.
1: You know what it's giving?
4: You just don't like spicy. That's
2: it. I do. I love Flamin' Hot Cheetos. I eat them. I can't do with the tangy cream cheese. It's the sweet, but not sweet.
1: But think about it. Think about it. It's like a sweet chili vibe. And I'm all about that. I love that.
2: It's not. That's not even close.
4: Yeah, that is close.
2: Have you ever had frosting with hot Cheetos? No.
4: It's not frosting. It's like a lime. It's like a cream cheese lime.
1: Correct. Because
4: cream cheese can have a sour connotation to it. So
1: you can make it sweet or savory.
4: Yeah. So if you make a lime cream cheese with the hot Cheeto and a lime cookie, okay.
1: No. I'm in.
4: Yeah, that's a good bite.
1: I try it.
4: Yeah. I think your savory palate is all salt-based, kind of more salt angle.
1: Maybe.
2: I noticed that. I love sweet and salty. Like, that combination I love. I don't like it with spice added to it.
4: You don't like hot and tangy. I noticed you don't like those two together. Like, lime and heat, you don't like by themselves. It has to have a little salt, like, savory part. Like, umami to it.
2: It's just, when I hear cream cheese, tang, and hot, that sounds like something I threw up.
1: Rick, here's what drives me mad about this. She will totally dismiss all of everything that she's so anti. She will dismiss all of that when it comes to her sauces. That's why I don't get this.
2: Well, like, yeah, I mean, barbecue sauce, ranch, honey mustard.
4: You would do a chili lime sauce on a...
1: You absolutely would.
2: Well, totally.
4: On chicken, yes, because it's got a umami taste to it, but you wouldn't do it by itself on something sweet. Yeah.
2: I will buy this cookie and I want to see you try it, right?
4: Oh, I definitely will. First of all, you're looking at the wrong guy. If you don't want someone to try something, I'll try it at all, right? I'll lick a dirty spoon. I do it all. I don't care. I think regularly exposing yourself to gastrointestinal adversity is a good idea. So I'm the wrong guy. Oh my gosh. Yeah, let's try it. Bring it in. I'll try it.
1: All right. So we all know Steven Spielberg and his amazing library of movies. He's just put out, Disclosure Day, which is super big, right? Well, someone caught wind that he was starting his production on the film and reached out to him and threatened him and said, I need the first right to watch this movie. You better allow me to watch this movie. And he sat down with his wife, Michelle Obama, to talk about how Barack came to the set and bullied him. Check this out.
0: My husband is a bully to you when it comes to your movies. I always reprimand him because you haven't let him see this one. He's very mad about that.
6: Yeah, he said if he wasn't among the first to see it, he was going to watch it only on an iPhone.
0: Knows would irritate
6: you. And he said he wouldn't watch it horizontally. He'd only watch it vertically.
0: But he got to come on set for this one.
6: This is the first set Barack ever visited, even though your daughter's a filmmaker, Malia.
0: Yeah, right.
6: So I feel bad I scooped Malia and he
0: she
6: came on my
0: set. Yeah. She will never invite us to anything that she does. You know, she doesn't want us around her stuff.
6: I have a very extroverted cast.
0: Mm-hmm.
6: You could hear a pin drop when he walked in. Mm. They didn't know what to say.
0: Did they know he was coming ahead of time?
6: Didn't tell all of them.
0: Oh.
6: I told some of them, but not all of them.
4: First of all, I have a little issue with some of this. One, it is the coolest person to visit the set probably for
1: sure.
4: Him, right?
1: Sure, yeah.
4: There's no way not all of them knew. Because all of them on the set that day had to go through metal detectors and body searches and surrender their ID to go to work that day.
1: Yeah, I was going to say, like, all the, the reconnaissance and everything, like, yeah.
4: Yeah, there's people that were measuring how far he had to go from his car to the door when he got there. That's how that works. Even after you're president, you have Secret Service. That's what they do. They have an advanced team that goes.
1: Yeah.
4: Everybody knew because you have to surrender your ID. Even if you're a guy that brings bagels every day, you got to surrender your ID so they make sure that nothing happened.
2: Maybe they just thought it was like such a top secret movie that they're like, oh, Spielberg's got extra like security this year. Maybe that's what they thought.
4: No, the people go, we're with the United States Secret Service and we need to see her. Why? Because there's a VIP visiting who will be needs to be secure. You're like, oh, okay, I get it. Yeah, they're not like, what?
1: Right. Yeah. What do you mean?
4: Pretty cool though.
1: Yeah.
4: Yeah.

0: on Hey Morton.
1: All right, let's go to Hollywood. Give us a tease. What's coming up in the dirt?
2: People are saying that Seth Rogen snapped at a YouTuber. I don't think that's true at all. But you know what? Maybe I'm wrong. You'll hear what happened. Be the judge for yourself next.

0: Daily Dirt. Daily Dirt. People are saying that Seth Rogen snapped at this YouTuber because he ran up to him. I don't know if that's true. I will share the moment and see what you think in just a minute. But first, Emma Roberts is a married woman. Oh my gosh, she got married to her fellow actor, Cody John, just over the last weekend in Sun Valley, Idaho. They've been together for 4 years. Her whole family was there, front and center. Julia Roberts was, of course, there. And yeah, they just said, I do. It was like a low-key thing, but
1: I heard that they were at his parents' estate where they did it, and it's near a river. So if you know Sun Valley enough, any estate near a river, like Bruce Willis' home is on a river.
2: Baller,
1: Baller, like $10 to $13 million homes.
2: Nice.
1: Yeah.
2: Very nice.
1: So at the lowest, $5 million homes. So his he must have somehow come for money, and there's nothing about his family. I tried to look it up. Nothing. Because I'm like, where was it? Can't figure it out. No, can't awesome. Find it. If you got a house nice enough on a river to have a wedding, man.
2: You did it.
1: You're doing good.
2: Yeah.
1: You don't need syndication.
0: A YouTuber ran up to Jonah Hill and Seth Rogen because he saw them in Venice Beach. So he ran up to them, and he's one of those YouTubers that asks, like, you know, people, like, what's it like making it in L.A.? Can you give us some advice?
1: Oh, the new guy's like, how'd you get that Ferrari? One of those guys.
0: Kind of that. And, you know, people are saying, you know, Jonah Hill gave a really nice, quick answer, but they're saying that Seth Rogen snapped at this YouTuber. Take a listen.
3: Nice to meet you.
4: How are you?
3: Any advice you got to anybody trying to make it in L.A.?
4: Enjoy your life, be a kind person.
3: How you doing? Can I get any advice for anybody trying to make it in L.A.?
5: I would say don't f*** with people as they're trying to make their show. That's probably not a good idea. That's advice I could give.
3: One advice, please. One advice.
5: Be yourself.
3: Thank you.
1: Somewhere else.
2: Get out. Get
1: at him. Oh my gosh. How annoying is that guy?
0: Yeah. I mean, they were filming in the middle of but they were on set filming, and I don't think he snapped, though. I mean,
1: I don't think he snapped at all. I thought he was actually really kind about it because, first of all, it's a secure set. You don't know who that is.
2: Of course.
1: True. So they had every right to be like, whoa, who are you? Do you have a knife? Like, we don't know if you're some crazy fan, right?
0: Right.
1: Two, hey, by the way, this production is $500,000 per day. So your questions can wait.
0: Yeah, no kidding. Right?
2: It was the nicest way to say, get the out of my face.
1: Yeah, exactly. Jonah Hill's like, hey, be a nice person.
4: Right. Hint.
2: Yeah, right.
1: No, yeah, but what? Well, some advice.
2: Yeah.
1: I just gave you some.
2: Right.
1: All right. Thanks a lot.
6: McDonald's is trying to attract more customers by making hand-breaded chicken. Although, I don't know if I love their new slogan, our hands are all over your breast.
1: Oh, wow.
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0: Today's hit music is on Z90. Jibba, are you ready for another phone, Jibba?
1: It's our phone prank, the phone, Jibba. I'm going to call Daphne and pretend to be her neighbor down the street.
2: Okay.
1: And say, hey, listen, would it be okay if I just used your oven to make some cupcakes? Which, who would disagree with that, right?
3: Yeah.
1: And I'm going to let her know I'm already in her house.
2: Oh.
1: She's at work. So, no big deal.
4: It's my daughter's birthday today at school, and I forgot to get cupcakes, and I was going to make them, and now my oven's on the fritz. So would it be okay if just real quick, if I threw in some cupcakes in the oven, your oven, real quick? I would just need to do like a batch of cupcakes. I've already got everything mixed up and ready to go. I just got to throw it in, get it out, and I would be on my way.
5: No. It would be okay if I was there, but I really don't want you using my oven when I'm not home.
4: She would be helping me out so much. I know I'm putting you on the spot.
1: Wait till she finds out I'm in her kitchen. It's next. Our phone prank, the phone, Jibba, here on Hey Morton.

0: latest hit music is on Z90. Jibba, are you ready for another phone, Jibba?
1: I'm going to call Daphne and tell her I'm her neighbor down the street and that I just need to make cupcakes for my daughter. So could I use her oven real quick? And then she's going to find out I'm actually in her house while she's at work. Yeah, so she just, if it's okay.
2: Not weird at all.
1: Not weird at all. It's our phone prank. The phone, Jibba.
3: Hello.
1: Hi, yeah. Calling for Daphne. Is this Daphne?
3: This is Daphne.
1: Hi, yeah. This is John. I live down the street from you off of 2222 Street.
3: Okay, hi.
1: Hi, yeah, I wanted to let you know that your back door was open, and so I went ahead and took care of it. I made sure that nothing happened to the house, everything's fine, and I checked everything to make sure nobody went through anything. But when I came across the door, it was open, and I didn't know. No, it didn't look like anyone was home, so I just wanted to make sure you knew.
3: Okay, thank you so much.
1: Yeah.
3: You shut it and locked it?
1: What's that?
3: You shut it and locked it?
1: Yeah, well, I'm going to shut it and lock it as soon as I leave. I just wanted to call you and let you know everything's 100% fine. Nothing was touched. I checked all the rooms and everything. Nobody took anything. Nobody messed anything up. So you're 100% good on that. And yeah, I'm going to lock it behind me when I walk out.
3: Okay, are you walking out now, though?
1: No, I'm in the kitchen right now. I'm calling you from the kitchen. But can I ask just one quick favor, really quick? I hate to do this, but it's my daughter's birthday today at school, and I forgot to get cupcakes, and I was going to make them, and now my oven's on the fritz. So would it be okay if just real quick, if I threw in some cupcakes in the oven, your oven, real quick? I would just need to do like a batch of cupcakes. I've already got everything mixed up and ready to go. I just got to throw it in, get it out, and I would be on my way.
3: No. It would be okay if I was there, but I really don't want you using my oven when I'm not home.
1: Gosh, you would be helping me out so much. I know I'm putting you on the spot. I'm so sorry.
3: That's like breaking and entering. You just came in to use my oven. Like,
1: I didn't come in to use your oven. The back door, it's not, first of all, it's not breaking and entering if I'm calling you and telling you. It's breaking and entering if you catch me. This is different. I told you. I'm in here.
3: Okay,
1: that's not breaking and entering.
3: You can shut the door and lock it. You didn't come in there to use my oven, you said, and now you want to use my oven.
1: Well, when I realized, when I turned the handle and it was unlocked, I was like, okay, I should probably call her and tell her. And I thought, well, since I'm waiting, I might as well just throw the cupcakes in.
3: No, I appreciate the call, but I want you to leave my house right now.
1: I know, but I only need...
3: Take your cupcakes out and take them.
1: If I take them out, they're not going to be fully done. Give me 20 minutes.
3: I'm sorry. You probably should have asked before you put your cupcakes in my oven.
1: Please help me out.
3: I'm sorry. I can help you out when I'm there, but not when I'm not home.
1: Well, when you're there, it's not going to be any good to me. When you're there, it's not going to be any good to me. The cupcakes aren't going to be done. By the time you get home, it'll be too late to take them to school.
3: I want you to leave now, or I'm going to call the
1: police. I know, but if I leave, then the cupcakes won't be done.
3: I will call the police.
1: How long before you call the police?
3: I'm not giving you 20 minutes. You've had long enough. You were just a
1: I don't have long enough. If you give me okay,
3: no.
1: 15 more minutes.
3: I'm calling the police right now.
1: No.
3: Do not exit
1: tell them
3: my
1: okay. Tell them, listen, just tell them this. There's a man in your kitchen making a prank call and he's not even really in your house. Your husband told him to call and prank you.
3: Wait a minute. You're not really in my house.
1: No.
3: Oh my god.
1: Your husband told us that your husband told us that you always leave the back door unlocked, and so we could probably call. And
3: he's gonna get it. You guys got me. Oh my gosh.
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1: All right, let's play a game. Every Wednesday, you take Adina on in basic trivia. You today? I'll tell you something. A couple of these questions you've had before.
14: Oh.
1: So you should know them, but maybe you will, maybe you won't. Hey, Jennifer.
15: Hey, Warren. Good morning.
1: How are you today?
15: Good. How are you?
1: Good. So we're excited to have you on. We're going to have Adina leave the room in a second. We're going to give you 30 seconds to answer as many questions as you can. We'll bring her back in, ask her the same questions, and then compare scores. You're about 50-50.
15: Okay.
14: I am.
1: You're actually about, you lost 2 weeks in a row, so you're actually down a little bit.
14: Okay.
1: Like 48-52. Okay. So you got to get a win back to get to 50-50 status.
14: I'm going to try.
16: All right. Get an average back.
1: Jen, yeah. Jen, what kind of trivia player are you? Let's gauge your level of intelligence real quick.
15: I've actually never played, so this can be my first time.
14: Oh.
1: So you and Adina, about 50-50.
14: Okay.
1: Yeah. Yeah. She's played every week for years. And years. Some of these questions might throw you off. So,
14: all right, let's do it. I'm ready. Okay. Good luck.
1: Say good luck. There she goes. Head out of the studio.
15: Am I allowed to say pass?
1: Of course. Yes. Easy peasy. You can't say pass. We do that on a Thursday. But Wednesdays, you can say pass. Trust me, it's part of Adina's strategy.
15: Okay.
1: Yeah. All right, here we go. 30 seconds on the clock. Remember to say pass if you get stumped. On your marks, get set, go. Name a city in Switzerland.
15: Pass.
1: True or false, it's winter time in Brazil.
15: False.
1: Name a human bone.
15: A femur.
1: Flathead and Phillips are types of what?
15: Screwdrivers.
1: Name a brand of bicycle.
15: E-bike.
1: What bird cannot fly?
15: A penguin.
1: All right, you got three today. City in Switzerland. Now, you would think they would just roll right off your tongue. And when I was looking them up, I'm like, man, there aren't that many famous ones that I think of. Zurich, Geneva, Bern, Lausanne, all cities in Switzerland. I wouldn't think of a lot of those other than Zurich, right? Yeah. It is wintertime in Brazil right now. May to September is their winter months. Isn't that weird? Their Christmas time is when it's warm and hot down on the beaches. But okay.
15: Yeah. My friend's Brazilian.
1: Oh, no. Well, I hope he's not listening. We'll find out. Name a human bone. You said? Do you remember what human bone you said? Yeah.
15: Oh, I said femur.
1: Femur. That is a human bone, so congratulations. Flathead and Phillips are types of screwdrivers. A brand of bicycle, Schwinn, Trek, we would accepted those. Huffy, there's a bunch of them. What e-bike is a type of bicycle, but not a brand. What bird cannot fly is a penguin. You're correct. A penguin cannot fly. So we'll bring Adina back in. She probably thinks a penguin can fly if you throw it from high enough. We'll find out what she thinks here. Hold on real quick. All right, Adina. Out of six, she got three.
14: Three.
1: Yeah.
14: Okay.
1: All right, we'll see how you do.
14: All right.
1: All right, listen in, Jennifer. 30 seconds on the clock. Say pass if you get stumped. On your marks, get set, go. Name a city in Switzerland.
14: Zurich.
1: True or false, it's wintertime in Brazil.
14: True.
1: Name a human bone.
14: Your femur.
1: Flathead and Phillips are types of what?
14: Tool belts. Tools. They're types of tools.
1: Name a brand of bicycle.
14: Mountain Range.
1: What bird cannot fly? Oh, time's
14: what?
1: Up.
14: What are these questions today?
1: What bird cannot fly?
14: No bird. Because all birds can fly.
1: No, they can't.
14: Oh.
1: Penguin. You were just at SeaWorld not long ago. Penguin cannot fly.
14: Oh, man.
1: What's that, D-Rock?
16: Oh, my gosh, dude.
1: Yeah.
16: Really?
14: I feel like I didn't know one of these questions. I guessed on all of them. So I got anything right, that's a miracle.
1: Well, you said Zurich. That's not correct. But Zurich is
14: okay,
1: a city in Switzerland.
14: Okay, that's what I was thinking about.
1: It's not Zurich. It's
14: just
1: Zurich.
14: A different, you know, pronunciation.
1: It's really not. Because I've never heard it called Zurich. Today, the accords were signed in Zurich. No. True or false, it's wintertime in Brazil.
14: True.
1: True. That's right.
14: Oh,
1: you got
14: okay.
1: that right. A femur is a bone in human.
14: I
1: Flathead do. And Phillips are types of what?
14: I know it's in the toolbox.
1: Yeah, I need more specificity.
16: Specific, yeah.
1: Screwdrivers.
16: Yes.
14: Oh.
1: Phillips screwdriver. Flathead
16: yeah.
1: screwdriver.
16: Flathead, yeah.
1: Name a brand of bicycle.
14: I don't know what.
16: It's like Mountain Range.
1: Schwinn, Trek.
16: Huffy.
14: Nope.
1: Okay.
14: Wouldn't have known.
1: All right, fair enough. I said some might. And a bird that cannot fly is a penguin.
14: A penguin. Yeah.

0: When you have a question, there's nothing we can't answer. Whatever you want to know, just ask for it by name. Hey, Morton.
1: Hey, Morton.
2: Hey, Morton.
3: Hey, Morton.
4: Hey, Morton.
5: Hey, Morton.
0: Hey, Morton.
6: Hey, Morton.
7: Hey, Morton. Hey, Morton. Hey, Morton.
8: Anything you want to know, we'll answer it. You just hit us up in the DMs at Hey Morton. Randy wants to know, Hey Morton, out of the three of you, rank them. Who's the best at predicting the future? So, D-Rock, what do you think? In order.
9: Ooh. Rick, I got to give it to you. I think you'll be number one. Like, okay. You have the most logic theory on, like, what could possibly be in the future. Just going off of personalities, okay. Guys, by the way. I want to say me, then Adina.
10: What? Why am I last?
9: Because I think sometimes your expectations can become so ridiculous. And
8: it's not that you're bad at predicting the future.
9: Right.
8: It's that your predictions are bad.
9: Yeah.
10: No. Yeah. I've always been right when it comes to certain things. That's the thing.
8: You're confused about that. Because I would rank you last, too. I'm on D-Rock. Me, then D-Rock, then you.
10: No way. I'll give it to you,
8: you're
10: Rick.
8: Not practical.
10: When it comes to, like, overall things, like projection of, like, economy, money, like...
8: Social media,
10: things like that, like, yes. Me, on the other hand, when it comes to, like, people, relationships, and very specific things when it comes

0: to like people's future, that I nail every single time. I'm like, oh yeah, that's not gonna last, or she's not gonna be a good friend, or that person's gonna do you dirt. Like, I am. When it comes
1: you
0: to
1: think
0: very
1: you're the
0: people,
1: best judge of yes. character out of all of us.
2: When you're just a Debbie Downer. That's what that is. That's not knowing the future.
1: By the way, that's not even true, too. Give us a good call you made.
2: Right.
0: I've pretty much been right about every single one of my friends or friends, or
1: listen,
0: relationships
1: again,
0: or
1: no.
0: marriages.
1: Listen, that is an abstract. I've been good about marriages. What? You're not even giving me a specific.
0: As in, like, okay.
1: Give me a specific.
0: One of my really good friends.
1: I don't know your good friend, so I have no way of knowing. Yeah, I called it. Well, I said my good friend's going to get married. To who?
0: Well, no, that they weren't going
1: to
0: work out.
1: To who?
0: He's always negative.
1: You didn't say that to me.
0: Yeah.
1: Well, how would I know that?
0: Well, you know, it's thought. It's up in here, in my brain.
1: So in your brain, you're really good at predicting
2: stuff.
1: Oh,
2: she's a genius.
0: I am. Okay, but D-Rock, what are you so good at predicting? You never voiced anything that you're like, oh, I think in the future.
2: Well, I think I'm very good with technology. I'm very into it, so I can kind of call what's going to be next or
0: what's on
2: the horizon.
0: What's on the horizon?
2: Well, I mean, I can't tell you off the top of my head. That's why you use logic. You think, and then you say. I just know some friends, and I got some.
0: Listen, I know the iPhone 18 is coming out, too. That's not predicting the future.
2: That's not even what I was talking about, but okay.
1: I'm not saying D-Rock's that much better than you. I'm just saying he's got an edge.
2: I just don't have relationship topics.
1: I think he applies a little more logic, not vibes.
2: Yeah, exactly.
0: My gut is never wrong.
1: Oh, it's, okay. Trust me, your gut's been wrong. Quite a gut to know the future.
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7: On Wednesday, what we like to do is play a game where you take Adina on in basic trivia. We call it... I am looking at 10 questions. They are just a real potpourri of questions, just different topics. And we're going to see how many of those questions you can correctly answer with Adina out of the room. Then we'll bring her in the room, ask her the same questions, and compare scores.
14: All right.
7: And how are you feeling today? Good with it? I know you've been under the weather the last couple weeks. So
14: now I'm with it.
7: Oh, you are?
14: Mm-hmm.
7: All right. So look out. Let's welcome Michael to the show. Michael, Adina is with it today, so you better look out.
15: Oh, no. Good morning,
7: Good morning. I think we got a live one, Adina.
14: Woo!
7: I don't know. I think this guy sounds smart. I think he's going to do well. All right, listen.
15: I don't know about smart, but I've had my coffee.
7: Yeah, all right, then. Here we go. Hey, Mike, we're glad to have you on. Adina's going to leave the room, and we'll ask you questions, and we'll give you all your answers after you're done and let you know what your score is, and we'll bring her back in. You ready, Adina?
14: I'm ready. Good
7: luck. All right,
14: luck.
7: Here we go. Remember,
15: good
7: Adina,
15: luck to you too.
7: When I wave you in, come right in.
15: Okay.
7: Sometimes I'm waving Adina in, and she's looking at me like, now? Is now good? Is now? Like, yes, that's the sign. All right, Michael, here we go. 30 seconds on the clock. Remember, one of the great strategies is to pass on the questions you don't immediately know and move on to the ones you do. Okay? Say pass if you get stumped. On your marks, get set, go. What pasta is shaped like an elbow?
15: Macaroni.
7: Name a famous inventor.
15: Elon Musk.
7: What do you call a ball of dust and ice in space?
15: Pass.
7: LaGuardia, O'Hare, Reagan are names of what?
15: President.
7: What movie is about time travel?
15: Back to the Future.
7: Name a product Shaquille O'Neal endorses.
15: Big Chicken.
7: Oh, Big Chicken is right. Well, you got four today. Four out of six. Macaroni is shaped like an elbow. I'll give you Elon Musk, famous inventor. What do you call a ball of dust and ice in space? It's called a comet, like Halley's Comet. LaGuardia, O'Hare, and Reagan are names of airports. LaGuardia Airport, O'Hare in Chicago, Reagan International in Washington.
15: Dude.
7: Yep. What movie's about time travel? Back to the Future. Whoever told you to say that, whoever's helping you today, was right. That was good. I heard someone go, Back to the Future. Really good. And a product Shaquille.
15: What's
7: oh, good job. What's his name?
15: His name is Brandon. On our way to dropping to school.
7: Oh, Brandon, you did great. You helped your dad. You got four out of six. Let's wave Adina back in. Here she comes. She's excited to see. This will be a lot of fun. All right, Adina. Okay. Out of six, he got four right.
0: It's
7: pretty good.
0: That is good.
7: Yep. So let's see how you do. His son Brandon helped him. So Michael, Brandon, sit tight. Let's see how Adina does. You'll need to get five to win. Good luck. Say pass if you get stumped. On your marks, get set, go. What pasta is shaped like an elbow?
0: Macaroni.
7: Name a famous inventor.
0: Elon Musk.
7: What do you call a ball of dust and ice in space?
0: Pass.
7: LaGuardia, O'Hare, and Reagan are names of what?
0: Airports.
7: What movie is about time travel?
0: When in Rome.
7: Name a product Shaquille O'Neal endorses.
0: Gold Bond.
7: What detergent is named after the early morning? Oh, time's up.
0: Oh, I have no idea.
7: You got four today.
0: Oh.
7: So it's a tie game.
0: Okay, I'll take it. I'll take a tie.
7: All right.
0: Yeah.
7: Michael, what about you? You take a tie?
15: Sure.
7: You don't
15: I like Adina a lot.
7: All right. Pasta, yes. Macaroni is good. Elon Musk. Would have also taken Edison, Ben Franklin, the Wright brothers. What do you call a ball of dust and ice in space? That's a comet, like Halley's Comet.
0: Oh.
7: LaGuardia, O'Hare, and Reagan are names of airports. What movie's about time travel? You said when in Rome? I have no idea what that is.
0: You don't want to. It's with Kristen Bell. It has nothing to do with time.
7: Okay. Back to the Future would be the number one answer. Bill and Ted's Big Adventure, and then Looper, another one.
0: Oh, yeah. Yes. I do now. See, now when you say it.
7: Is it called One Night in Paris? Is that the one that Owen Wilson goes back and meets all a bunch of famous people?
0: Yeah,
7: don't worry about it. Yeah, we're moving on. Name a product Shaquille O'Neal endorses. I think he does endorse Gold Bond. That's right. I thought I was thinking Icy Hot, but very good. Gold Bond. Boy, he does a lot. He does Pepsi, Papa John's, Buick, General Insurance.

0: It's Hey Morton with Adina and D-Rock and me, Rick Morton. 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Hey Morton, H-E-Y-M-O-R-T-O-N. And all of the bets, all of the fun things that we've done, the bet payoffs, really, they're all there. And like daily stuff about celebrity, Hollywood,
1: yeah,
0: and just our topics and our games. It's all there on YouTube 24/7 for you. And it's our way of kind of doing a podcast. We don't really sit down and do... I feel like so many podcasts are so boring now. It's like, three guys. You're like, that's it? Yeah. Three guys talk about the world and what's happening. Because their friend told them they're super funny and they need a reality show. Like, oh God, please no. Brought to you by AG1. You're like, okay. We do have some really fun. I think that you'll like this because... ChatGPT will now really dig deep and do the research for you. So I asked ChatGPT, hey, on a daily basis, as an average American, what are the chances statistically that I barely escaped death?
2: Okay.
0: And you know what? These are the statistical probabilities that just living your daily life, you almost die.
1: This will be good.
0: I've got the top nine. Here they are. This one actually happened to me. I can't believe this. They said the chance of actually being struck by lightning or close to a lightning strike is about 1 in 15,000. They said the likelihood of hearing an explosive crack, feeling static, or having a lightning strike nearby is higher, but those close calls are not reliably tracked. People that have been struck, if you're afraid of getting struck by lightning, like say you're in the house and you're like, should I get in the tub or not?
1: Right, yeah.
0: 0.0065, less than 1%, half a percent chance that you'll be hit by lightning. Being near one is higher. Wow. And let me tell you, it's freaky. Number 8, carbon monoxide exposure detected before it became fatal.

0: fatal.
1: Oh.
0: Meaning a malfunctioning heater, a generator, a fireplace, an attached garage, right? They always go, oh, carbon monoxide leak. Your probability of dying from that is about 0.2 to 0.5%. So about 0.5%.
1: Dude.
2: Dang.
0: Number seven, escaping a dangerous water incident, meaning caught in a current, falling from a boat, having to be rescued from a pool. The likelihood you would die of that is 0.2 to 1%.
1: Might be different for me.
2: Oh, wow.
0: Yeah. So that's a little bit higher. You don't think, you're not getting near any water,
1: No.
0: Huh?
1: No.
3: I'm landlocked.
0: And this is where it ramps up. Number six, the chance that you'll die of a medication mix-up, meaning accidental poisoning or dangerous exposure to something, 5 to 15%.
2: Dang!
1: Ooh.
0: And they say it mostly comes from older people taking the wrong dose. Oh. So I'm sure those rates go up as you get older.
1: Could be,
0: But overall, comparatively, 5 to 15%.
1: That's a big jump.
2: I'm over here like, can I mix tea with Tylenol?
0: You know, it's worth asking. I mean, right? Yes. Number five, these are everyday things you do, and the statistical probability it will kill you as an average American. Losing control of a vehicle, hydroplaning, hitting black ice, tire failure, or even briefly falling asleep, producing a that could have been it, that could have been my life, you have a roughly 10 to 20% chance of that happening in your lifetime.
2: It's happened to me twice.
0: Really?
2: Yeah. Ooh.
0: Okay, so you're helping us with the odds.
1: Thank you.
0: Thanks for soaking that up for us. Yes. 10 to 20% also choking on food and clearing it just in time.
2: Oh, Rick, that happened to you.
0: That I choked on food so long once by myself. I was living by myself. I choked so long that I started seeing little white dots in my eyes thinking, wow, this is it. I'm going out.
1: Not good.
0: And then it came loose. Yeah, 10 to 20%.
2: Wow.
0: Wow. Yeah. You could die of choking. Wow. Number three, most likely probability, statistical probability you're in danger on a daily basis. A kitchen or household fire caught before it spread. 15 to 25%, you're going to have a household fire.
1: Oh, man.
0: That it doesn't kill you because you caught it in time, but it could have.
2: That's why I don't cook.
1: That's why.
2: That's why.
0: Yes, they said 343,000 residential building fires were reported last year. Cooking responsible for nearly half. So it's cooking. I would think old dryers would be one too.
1: Yeah, for sure.
0: People don't clean the lint out. Or let me ask you this: do you and your house, D-Rock, pay a guy once a year to come in and suck out all of the lint out of the whole dryer line?
1: You know, I don't, and I need to.
0: Yeah.
1: Yeah, definitely.
0: It's a real thing.
1: Yeah.
0: Number two, statistical probability that you have escaped disaster on a daily basis, a fall that could cause a major injury. Turns out slipping in the shower, missing a stair, or falling from a ladder is especially dangerous. 40 to 60% you're going to be injured from that if you're an average American.
1: Wow.
0: So you miss a stair. Have you ever fallen and got hurt from something like that?
1: Oh, yeah.
0: Okay, so that's why it's so high. And they say, and this is kind of obvious, 65 and older, you have a 30% chance of it happening in a single year.
1: Yeah.
2: Dang.
0: So you know what they say fixes that? Is really, really doing squats and doing leg stuff. You have to do that. They say it pushes away Alzheimer's. And it really keeps you healthy.
1: Yeah, for sure.
0: So don't skip leg day. Double leg day. Yeah. And last but not least, the top way the average American is going to meet a daily disaster and barely escape death. What do you think it is?
2: I don't know. Like your cell phone, like exploding. Like, you know, in your pocket.
1: Or charging your phone.
2: Yeah.
0: Wait a minute. That is so low probability. Have you heard a lot of that? When I tell you what it is, you're going to be like, oh, okay.
2: What is it?
0: It's a serious car accident or narrowly avoiding one.
1: Well, yeah, for sure.
0: Someone runs a red light, drifts into your lane, brakes unexpectedly.
1: Getting T-boned.
0: Yes. The Traffic Safety Administration says 6 to 7 million police-reported crashes happen annually. Millions more near misses are never reported. Raise your hand if you had a near miss in the past 30 days.
1: Yep.
0: 100%.
1: Absolutely.
0: Like, hey. Oh, my gosh. We almost died. It almost happened to me on the way to work this morning. Two guys were racing each other, going around cars, and one guy's car started to fishtail right in front of me really hard, and he got it under control. He was probably doing, I'm estimating 90 to 100 miles an hour.
2: Oh, my gosh.
1: Not cool.
0: Nope. So there you go.
1: Jeez.
0: Live your life and then die. Those are the probabilities. You know what? If you really want to keep it safe, don't eat food. Don't go into the house. Don't fall down and don't drive.
1: Just be still.
0: Yes. Your odds are way better. You'll live.

0: your daily dirt now.
1: Christopher Nolan was asked if it's true that there's a no cell phone policy on any of his movie sets and that he himself doesn't own a cell phone. I'll share what he said in just a minute. But first, country star Carly Pearce answered some tough questions about whether she wants kids in the future and whether or not she actually wants to get married again after divorcing just 5 years ago. Here's what Carly said.
2: I always feel bad saying that I actually don't want children. My dream was to pursue country music and live on the road. And I think that we should normalize people that truly know they don't want to have kids. And I absolutely want to get married again and intend to get married again and will never let my past hinder me from doing that again. So what? I was divorced. It was my startup marriage. And now I get to have the real one.
3: I love that.
4: Good for you. Yeah. I always say for kids, for people that don't want kids, let them live. I mean, I don't understand that pressure either. However, I will say this. You should never rule it out. I see some people go, I will never, ever want kids.
3: Right, yeah.
4: That was me until I was in my late 20s, and I got hit by lightning one afternoon, and from then on, I desperately wanted kids.
1: Yeah.
4: And when I see people go, I will never, ever, it's like, why would you be so final about that? Because there's nothing in your life you can truly be that way about, right. Except for, like, murder. You know what I mean? Or... you know, like a particular food that you've tried and tried. But you don't know for sure. You don't know what life will bring you. And maybe that kind of companionship would be something that's welcome. And so, you know, when people go, I will never want kids. You're like, don't close the door like that. Leave your life home. Go, I'll have them if I feel like it.
1: Hmm.
4: That's your right. Yeah.
1: Christopher Nolan was asked if it's true that there is a no cell phone policy on any of his, you know, movie sets. And that he himself doesn't own a cell phone. Or, in fact, even an email address. Here's what Christopher said.
5: True.
4: Yeah, that was it. Oh, there's more. Oh, okay.
6: Right. How do you do
5: shocking.
6: This giant movie with no email or text?
5: I am surrounded by people helping me all the time. So it's like it would actually be pretty hard for me to get away from the information that people are trying to give me. I think I would be horribly addicted to it if I had it. I think I would lose those pockets of time that I really value where you're just thinking, you know, just sort of looking out the window and thinking about what your next film might be, you know? Yeah.
1: Wow.
4: That is wildly important,
3: right?
4: And so highly underrated.
1: Yeah.
4: Even in our house, we've started a, you got to be bored. There's times in the house, in our house, you got to be bored. Everything turned off, nothing stimulating. There's no games, no nothing. It's like, hey, it's boredom time. Boredom time makes you go deep into your mind and your creative self comes out.
1: Yeah, let you actually think.
3: Yeah.
4: Yes. And to be honest, now I understand why he does movies like Inception and all those, because it probably seems in his mind that's what technology's like.
1: Yeah.
3: Right. Yeah.
4: You hand him an iPhone and in his brain it's like Inception. Like one of those movies like, oh.
3: Whoa.
4: It's Interstellar. Interstellar is him trying to figure out an iPhone.
1: Yeah.
7: Tinder is testing a new version of their app that costs $500. $500, that's not a dating app, that's an escort service.
4: It's true.
1: I'm Medina on Hey Morton, and that's your Daily Dirt on Z90.

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1: Hey, morning.
0: It's time for Guess Words.
2: All right. It's time to play Guess Words. We need two contestants, one to play with D-Rock and someone to play with Adina. And we're inviting you to call right now, 866-570-1903. And we're getting close to the end of the month, and that means... Yeah. That means that we have to come up with a bet for August, because August there will be a bet payoff. Now, I don't think it has to be a thing where you eat something awful. I think we've done enough of that.
3: Okay, good.
2: Yeah, so I don't think that's it. But I think it's all up to us to bring some ideas tomorrow about what we would like to pay off as a bet from whomever wins the August edition of Guess Words.
4: Do the human claw in a pit of snakes. I'm kidding. I'm totally kidding.
3: I actually wouldn't mind that, but you would.
2: Yeah, I wouldn't like that. I'm not down for that. Plus, the production cost is so high.
4: Snakes are expensive, man.
2: Yeah. You see how much that dude had to pay for Anavenom?
4: Right. Yeah.
2: No thanks. All right. 866-570-1903. Call and let's play Guess Words next here on Hey Morton.

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1: Hey, morning.
0: It's time for Guess Words.
2: All right, time to play Guess Words. This will be a lot of fun. Everybody play along and see how well you do. We'll start off today with Daviana. Daviana, how are you?
3: I'm doing good. How are you?
2: Hey, excited to have you play. Is it going to be D-Rock or Adina? Who are you vibing with?
3: Let's go with Adina.
2: All right, 30 seconds on the clock. Say pass if you get stumped. On your marks, get set, go.
4: You apply for a

0: word that you passed on was schedule, and the word before that is career. Career is a hard word to get.
1: Career fair.
0: Yes.
2: Yeah.
0: Those are hard. I don't know how else you'd say career. Yeah.
2: The best one was, it's not a job. It's my, you know.
0: Yeah.
2: Yeah.
0: It's not a job. It's my obsession.
1: my career.
0: Yeah. All right. Hold on, Daviana.
1: All right.
0: Look, now, here's what's interesting. You're like, I didn't get any. I think I lost. That's not true, because that has happened before.
2: There's been a tie.
0: Yeah. So this might be a 0-0 tie. Hold on. Kevin's waiting to play with D-Rock, so we might be right back. Stay right there. Odds are low, but we'll see how it goes. Let's bring Kevin on. Kevin, you and D-Rock need to get just one word to win today.
3: Okay.
0: So if you could just chill out.
2: Sounds good.
3: Okay.
0: All right. Here we go. 30 seconds on the clock. Say pass if you get stumped. On your marks, get set.
3: Me?
0: Oh, yeah, you. Kevin.
3: Okay.
0: All right. Here we go. On your marks, get set.
3: All right.
0: Go.
2: Valvoline. You buy barrels of this. Sometimes.
3: Oil.
2: Yes. A square or a rectangle is a
3: shape.
2: Yes. When you get to the last page of the book, it'll say the.
3: And.
2: Yes. You hike all the way to the top of the mountain to look around and enjoy the.
3: View.
2: Yes. An Apache is a what? Or this hovers. It's an aircraft. It's an aircraft.
3: Oh, aircraft.
2: No, it's an aircraft, like an Apache. It's a type of...
3: Yeah. Helicopter.
2: There you go.
0: Oh, you almost got that one. A buzzer sounded before you got helicopter. So, I don't know how you do helicopter. This aircraft goes straight up and down and takes you on a tour around the Hawaiian Islands.
2: Oh, yeah.
0: Yeah, there you go.
4: Another word for the chopper.
0: Can't say chopper.
4: Why not?
0: Because it's similar to helicopter.
2: Close. Yeah.
4: It's not the same at all.
0: It's not the same word, but it's a derivation of chopper is a derivation of helicopter.
4: We do a bunch of those.
3: You said I only need one word, so.
0: I mean, it's an excellent point.
2: Yeah.
4: Okay. Overachiever.
2: Thanks, Kevin.
0: Don't get picky, Adina. You got to get at least one word if you're playing to start calling out clues.
4: Oh, man.
0: You're over there all like, should have done this one.
2: Yeah, whatever.
0: Yeah, take it from the expert.
2: I love it.
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0: Today's hit music is on Z90. Jibba, are you ready for another phone, Jibba?
1: Jill works at an insurance company, and her boss called us and said she hates being on the phone. Could you call her and keep her on as long as possible? So I'm going to call and leave a message for her boss that is impossibly long.
2: Oh, wow.
1: Oh, Jill is not going to like what's about to happen. It's our phone prank, the phone, Jibba.
3: Hello?

0: Insurance, this is Jill. How can I help you?
1: Hi, Jill. Yeah, hi. My name is Tim, and I'm calling from Carl Hartford.
0: Okay, he's not in at the moment. Can I send you to his voicemail?
1: You know what? Okay. I hate leaving a voicemail. Nobody checks those. Is there any way
0: he checks his voicemail all the time? I can send you right there.
1: Right.
0: And get
1: I know.
0: Back to you as soon
1: I
0: as
1: know.
0: He can.
1: Could I just leave a message for him real quick? Could you just take it down? That way, if it's on his desk, I know it's there. I know he got it.
0: Okay. Can you hold on just 1 second?
1: Yeah.
0: Okay. Go ahead.
1: All right. Hey, Carl. It's Tim.
0: Okay.
1: Comma.
0: Okay.
1: How are you doing?
0: Okay.
1: I just wanted to get in touch with you.
0: Okay.
1: Okay, go ahead and read that back.
0: Hey, Carl, it's Tim. How are you doing? I just wanted to get in touch with you.
1: All right, did you put the comma in?
0: I did, yes.
1: Okay. Hey, what did I say again? Hey, Carl, it's Tim. I just wanted to get in touch with you. Oh, I said, how are you doing, right? How are you doing? I just want to get in touch with you. I lost my train of thought.
0: Do you want to leave a phone number for him?
1: I hope that we can get in touch this week.
0: Okay.
1: And I'm looking forward to getting a chance to speak with you, period. In fact, make it 3 periods.
0: Okay. Is that it? Did you want me to...
1: I forgot to say, go back like a little bit. Read it back real quick and I'll stop you where I want you to.
0: Okay. Are you sure you told me to just send you to voicemail? That way you can leave a longer message?
1: I know. But the thing is, I have bad experience with that. So can you read back what you have so far?
0: Sure. So it's, hey, Carl, it's Tim. How are you doing? I just wanted to get in touch with you. Hope we can get in touch this week.
1: Hey, right there. Get a chance this week. I also wanted to say thank you for the cake.
0: Okay.
1: And then what does it say right after thank you for the cake?
0: Looking forward to seeing you.
1: Looking forward to seeing you. Thank you for the cake. Looking forward to seeing you. If we don't get a chance to touch base...
0: Do you want maybe I can give you like his email address?
1: No, this is fine. This will be
0: sure
1: perfect.
0: He can get you his number. He'll call you right back.
1: Well, how long would it be before he called me back? That's the thing.
0: I'm not sure when he'll be back in the office. I'm not sure.
1: Wait, do you think it sounds weird to leave the cake thing?
0: I mean, it's your preference. I don't know your relationship with him, so.
1: Well, I mean, we've been friends since high school.
0: I can put this on his desk, or I can send you a voicemail.
1: Right? No, don't send me the voicemail.
0: Okay, I'll just put this on his desk, and then do you want to leave me your phone number so I can give this to him?
1: Well, hold on. I want to say something about a chihuahua, because I think that would be funny. But I don't know how. Do you know how to spell chihuahua correctly?
0: I don't, but I'm sure maybe if you put it in an email, it would autocorrect it for you.
1: Hold on real quick. I'm looking it up on my phone.
0: I have to run out of the office right now myself.
1: Oh.
0: So can I just leave this where it's at and then put your phone number on?
1: You know what?
0: So
1: just read it back real quick and we'll make sure if it's got everything.
0: Okay. So, hey, Carl, it's Tim. How are you doing? Just wanted to get in touch with you. I hope we can get in touch this week. Thanks for the cake. Looking forward to seeing you.
1: And then, wouldn't it be funny?
0: Yeah, got it.
1: Okay, if a chihuahua ate the cake.
0: Okay, got it.
1: Oh, can you imagine that?
0: That would be pretty crazy.
1: Yeah, okay, that'd be so crazy.
0: Do you want me to put the number at the bottom of it?
1: I'm trying to think. Do you think it'd be better if I leave my home or work number?
0: You know what? I think we've got a good message for Carl. So I'll go ahead and leave this on his desk, and we'll get that taken care of for you.
1: I'll
0: personally make sure he gets
1: that. Right. All right. And then one more thing. I just want to add one more thing.
0: Tim, I really have to go right now. Okay. I gotta go. I'm going to leave this message for him. Thank you so much for calling.
1: Wait. Call it again.
0: Insurance, this is Jill.
1: Yeah, hi. I didn't get a chance to give you the number. It's Tim.
0: What's the number?
1: Hold on. So, do you think I should leave home or business number?
0: I can write down both for you. What's the home?
1: All right. Hold on. I never call myself. I got to look it up.
0: Do you have the business on hand right now?
1: Sure. 800. Dang it, I can't remember that one either.
0: You know what, Tim? I got it all on car ID, actually. I'll go put this on his desk. Take care, and I'll make sure that Carl gets this as soon as he can.
1: Jill!
0: What is happening?
1: Jill!
0: Yes?
1: You don't need the number. You don't even have to take the message. It's just a phone prank. It's the phone jibba.
0: Oh, my God. Writing all of this down with three periods and trying to spell chihuahua. Gosh. Unbelievable.
1: Oh,
0: I'm
1: you know
0: like,
1: what?
0: Is this a joke? Oh, my God.
1: Carl put us up to this, so you got to give him a hard time about it. He said,
0: oh, well,
1: he said you do a great
0: he's
1: job.
0: He's on vacation right now. You just made a phone
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1: In January, we are doing Junior January. And so junior listeners are going to get to play our games. We've never done this. And so if you're between the ages of 6 and 14, we've wanted you to call and play. Today, we're being joined by Juliana, who's going to play our game. Welcome, Juliana. How are you?
10: I'm good.
1: Yeah, are you sure? You sound bored already. Are you there?
10: Yeah.
1: All right. So are you nervous? Don't be nervous.
10: No, yeah, I am.
1: Oh, don't be nervous. Listen, I'm your big brother, and I'm going to take care of you. We're going to do a good job today, okay?
10: Okay.
1: Now, how old are you?
10: 14.
1: All right, 14. Ready to go. So do you know how this game works? Adina is going to leave the room, and we're going to ask you questions, but you only have 30 seconds to answer. And we're going to bring her back in. We're going to ask her the same questions, and then we'll compare scores. And she's done this for a long time, so she's kind of an expert.
10: Okay.
1: All right, so good luck to you. Adina, we'll see you.
11: All right, good luck.
1: Some of these are hard, some are easy, okay?
10: Okay.
1: And I'm going to tell you something. Say pass if you get stumped, because that 30 seconds goes really fast. So if you got a question and you don't know the answer, say pass, okay? I'm rooting for you. I want you to win. Adina can try again next week, but I know you won't be here. So let's get a win for you, okay?
10: Okay.
1: All right, speak up loud and speak quickly. Here we go. 30 seconds on the clock. On your marks. Get set. Go. What is the name of Mario's brother in Mario Brothers?
10: Luigi.
1: Which of these is the biggest, a city, a state, or a county?
10: State.
1: What does a stethoscope do?
10: Zoom in.
3: What singer has the last name Cat?
10: Oh, I don't know that one. Prize.
3: What country is Mount Everest located in?
10: What?
3: What country is Mount Everest located in?
10: Pass.
3: All right. I'll give you one more. What game has Victory Royale as the winning message?
10: Fortnite.
3: There you go. You got it right. So you got Luigi. You got State. What'd you say for stethoscope? What does a stethoscope do?
10: To zoom in.
3: Say it again.
10: Zoom out or zoom in.
3: Oh, okay. No, not necessarily. It listens to your heart. What singer has the last name Cat? Doja Cat. All right. What country is Mount Everest located in? You could say China or Nepal. That's kind of a hard one, but I thought you might get China. And then Victory Royale is right. You got that one right. Fortnite is the answer to that. So you, out of six, you got three. Let's bring Adina back in. How do you feel about it?
10: Good.
3: All right, good. Juliana, hold on.
11: What am I up against here?
3: All right, Juliana got three out of six.
11: I mean, that's kind of how I do. So. I may have found my match.
12: Okay. Twinsies.
3: Juliana, don't be psyched by that. Don't you worry about that, okay?
11: What's poppin', twins?
3: Slow down. Well, you haven't heard the questions yet, right?
11: I know, okay.
3: All right, here we go. 30 seconds on the clock. Listen in, Juliana. Say pass if you get stumped. On your marks, get set, go. What is the name of Mario's brother?
11: Luigi.
3: Which of these is the biggest, a city, a state, or a county?
11: A state?
3: What does a stethoscope specifically do?
11: Listens to your heart.
3: What singer has the last name Cat?
11: Pass.
3: What country is Mount Everest located in?
11: Nepal. No, yes, Nepal.
3: What game has Victory Royale as the winning message?
11: Oh, I don't know what that one is. Oh, is it that king guy? He's always pushing rocks or something? King? Kingdom guy.
12: Kingdom guy?
3: It's not kingdom guy.
11: Oh,
3: what? It's Fortnite.
11: Oh.
3: So no.
11: You kept saying like, yeah, king what?
3: No, I'm just looking at you going, okay, give me the answer.
11: I'm not a yes. Like,
3: please just give me the answer. Because sitting guessing isn't fair. I don't know.
12: That one dude.
3: Let me see. The guy.
12: The dude. Yeah.
3: Time's up.
12: He's got legs and arms. The guy with the eyes, you know.
3: Oh, that is such a ridiculous answer. I should just give Juliana the... Because you got four.
11: Oh, really?
3: You got lucky on Nepal.
11: Oh, man.
3: Yeah.
11: We interviewed someone who, like, climbed Mount Everest, and that's the only reason I remember it from the interview in Nepal.
3: What singer has the last name Cat?
11: I don't know.
3: Doja Cat.
11: Oh. Yeah. She was not in my mind.
3: I know. No. A stethoscope does listen to your heart.
11: Okay.
3: State, you got right, but you guessed it. And
12: yeah. Took a little too long, too, by
3: right.
12: the way.
3: Yeah.
11: Well, because I'm like, some cities are sometimes bigger than maybe a state.
12: Really?
11: I don't know. Somewhere in the world. Or
12: there's
11: maybe a county is bigger
12: a county
11: than some state.
12: Bigger than Texas. That's what you're telling me right
11: but
12: now.
11: But like Rhode Island. Maybe there's a county bigger than Rhode Island.
3: What's that, Juliana?
10: Oh, nothing.
3: Yeah, no, neither did we.
12: Yeah. Like, oh, they're just arguing amongst each other.
3: Yeah, you know what?
12: Yeah.
3: I'm not going to let... you know what, Juliana? You're fine. We're going to hook you up. King guy, such a ridiculous answer. All right, fair enough. Thanks for playing, Juliana. You win. And thank you for playing our game, Beat the Bozzy. Good job, Juliana. Beat the Bozzy.
13: 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XHIDZ, Tijuana, Baja California, Mexico.
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16: Let's go to Carmel Valley. Still our big problem on the 5 continues. It's the northbound side of Carmel Valley Road. Left lane's blocked. It's stop and go from the 56. It's four cars there. CHP is on scene. Hidden Meadows, a new problem here. Stalled vehicle off to the right shoulder of the 15 south of Gopher Canyon. Slow from old highway 395. 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
2: No matter what you ask us, we'll answer it. So put us to the test. I like some of the questions we've been getting lately. It's Hey Morton and our DMs on Instagram at Hey Morton.
3: Denise asked Hey Morton, if aliens landed on Earth, what would you show them first?
2: Ooh. That's a good question. All right. It's next here on Hey Morton.

0: a question? There's nothing we can't answer. Whatever you want to know, just ask for it by name. Hey, Morton.
1: Hey, Morton.
2: Hey, Morton.
3: Hey, Morton.
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8: Hey, Morton.
9: Anything you ask us, we answer. Just hit us up in the DMs at Hey Morton.
10: Denise asked, Hey Morton, if aliens landed on Earth, what would you show them first?
9: Oh, man, that's a good question. I really don't know.
10: I know exactly where I would take them.
9: Now, what is the purpose for where you would take? So you get to take them somewhere.
10: Or show them, take them, yeah. However you want to.
2: Okay.
9: Oh, I thought you meant show them, like, here, look at this document.
10: Oh, well, you could do that. It's up to you. But, I mean, they've landed. I'd grab their hand and be like, let's get in my car. I'm going to show you what we are all about. And I'm taking them straight.
9: Wait a minute. No, no, no. What? You set up this whole thing as what's the one thing you would show them. Not
10: that's what I'm trying to show them something.
9: No, you're showing them everything.
10: Oh, well, pretend like their eyes were closed.
9: T-Rock, am I wrong? Did you have the idea that it's like you could only show them one thing?
10: Yeah. Well, yeah. I am picking one thing.
2: Okay.
10: I don't know. Okay, fine. I'll have them land right in front. So that way they can only see that one thing. Costco.
9: Oh,
2: okay.
10: I want to
2: okay.
10: show them Costco.
9: When
10: it's
9: you
10: the
9: said
10: first
9: what we're
10: thing.
9: All about, I thought it was a day-long like tour of
10: no.
9: the city. And
10: just well, I'm showing them Costco. It's the one thing I want to show them. I feel like they would understand everything about it.
9: Why would you do that? That's the one place we're going to put up our defense. If you
10: oh!
9: Yeah.
10: show them Costco. They don't know about Walmart.
9: So, you're not defending anything in Walmart. Well, although Walmart does have weapons.
10: Yeah.
9: I mean,
10: yeah,
9: good
10: see?
9: Point.
2: Yeah. Okay. I'll give you that.
9: You know what?
2: Yeah.
9: Does Dick's Sporting, what's the Brass Pro Shop have food in it?
10: Probably like canned stuff for like jerky.
9: I know, right?
2: Gummy worms or something. Yeah.
9: I was going to say, if we need like a hybrid place that has like sporting goods with like rifles and stuff so it could defend ourselves and then shut the door at Costco.
10: Why are you?
9: Because we have to defend ourselves. We're under attack from aliens.
10: Why are we under attack? They just dropped by to see what we're up to.
9: Yeah, we have two different sets of aliens we're talking to. If they've made it to Earth and they've made it through all our defenses, we need to be careful.
10: Oh.
9: Yes. But enjoy your servitude.
10: Yeah, I'm like, and on Saturdays, free samples.
9: Yeah. That's funny. I don't know what I would show them. What about you, D-Rock?
2: I think I would sit them all down and play an episode of Jackass just to show them, look, dude, we mean no harm, man. We're idiots. Don't worry about us. And then we pounce them. That's our defense mechanism, you know? Like, show them, yeah, we don't mean any harm. Look at us.
9: Well, you know what? I think you guys both live in a world where you think that beings that could make it here aren't paying attention.
2: I just got a little optimism. I know it's going to be bad, you know, so why not make it entertaining?
9: They made it all the way here and made themselves known, so they're not afraid.
2: Right?
9: So you know what I would do? As a last-ditch effort to make them feel at home, I would take them to Area 51. Not because we could get in, but because everything around it is alien-themed, and so they'd be like, oh, okay.
10: Yeah,
9: like, hey, look at this. We have our own jerky, our T-shirts.
10: Hey!
2: But what if they say, hey, man, that's my cousin's spacecraft
9: that's
2: you guys
9: fine.
2: Have.
10: That's
9: all right.
10: So cool.
9: You know what? You guys fight it out. We're out in the desert.
2: It's not our beat.
9: Yeah, far away from my family. Yeah, what a bunch of idiots we are.
0: Got a question? DM us at Hey Morton, MORTON, on Instagram, and ask for it by name. Hey Morton.
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13: 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A couple of different problems. First one's going to be 805 North at the 54. Two left lanes are blocked and a stop-and-go drive from H. Now, National City, 805 North at 43rd. Carpool lane blocked there still. Lincoln Park heavy on the 805 North from Imperial. Bus lane there is going to be blocked by a hit-and-run crash. 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Hey,

0: Tuesday with Hey Morton. Man, it's been a tough commute on the 5 North right at Carmel Valley. We know earlier there was all lane backup. So if it's slow through there and that seems unusual, that's just from an earlier accident. And hopefully that's clear enough for you guys. We'll keep you obviously up to speed on all the traffic going on. I know it's odd when you're heading up there getting 5 o'clock, 5 p.m. traffic at 5 a.m.
1: Yeah.
0: Like, what's going on there? What's that about? You know, we get, I want to keep this anonymous, but we get, you know, people hit us up for Hey Morton with their Hey Morton questions. And Monica had a Hey Morton question that isn't something you would just answer like, Hey Morton, what's your favorite cereal or something like that? Hers goes a little bit deeper. And she tells this story, which I think when I share this with you, you're going to hear red flags, right? Adina will for sure, because she's suspicious of every man that ever lived.
1: Uh-oh.
0: But I think even we will. Monica said that she's been dating a guy named Tommy. They've been dating for 4 months. She still hasn't seen his place yet.
1: Oh.
0: Meaning she hasn't been inside. They haven't gotten. Now, he's been to her place. He's even spent the night at her place. Now, she has FaceTimed him. So she's seen his room. It's a nice, clean place. It's not whatever.
1: Okay.
0: But he's never invited her in. He's never had her come over. And for that matter, doesn't really even spend that much time at home. He's out. He's active. He does a lot of stuff. It looks to be like a place where he does laundry and sleeps.
1: Hmm.
0: So the question is, what's going on, do you think?
2: Oh, I feel like I know exactly what's going on. I really do think I this may be the first time I have pinpointed like, aha!
1: Oh, boy.
2: This is it.
0: Her question was, isn't that weird? That was question mark. So it was like, hey, I have a question for Hey Morton, da da da. It's been 4 months. Isn't that weird? Yes. The answer simply is yes, it is weird.
1: Yeah.
0: Yes. Now, what we don't know is, has she asked him, hey, I'd love to see your place. Can I come in?
2: Yeah.
0: Right? Now, how long have I known you?
2: Gosh, 15 years?
0: Have I been to your place one time?
2: No.
0: Mm-mm.
2: You haven't.
0: Have I dropped you off at your house?
2: One time.
0: Oh, no, more than that.
2: Oh, wait, you helped me move. What am I talking about? You have. You helped me move.
0: That was your first place. The place you've been in for 10 years.
2: Okay. Yeah, that one, no.
0: For 10 years. Have I ever seen your place?
2: No.
0: What's going on? What are you doing there? You're running a safe house? What's going on?
1: You got secrets?
0: Yeah, act like it's the most unusual thing you've ever heard. Now, I'm a coworker. We're not involved, so it's different.
2: That's so funny.
1: Yeah. What's your
0: harbor? Have you seen her place?
1: Yeah, I've seen it. But that's by default, just because she's good friends with my wife. So
2: yeah,
1: I get to step in. I get an allowance to.
2: Otherwise, he probably wouldn't.
1: I probably wouldn't, dude, to be quite honest. Yeah, that is strange.
0: You had your finger real sharp for a minute there and pointing it real hard. And then all of a sudden, like, oh, wait a minute. I guess I kind of secreted too.
1: Yeah.
0: Have you ever dated a guy for a while that hasn't seen your place for a minute?
2: Yes.
0: How long?
2: Oh, gosh. Way more than 4 months, I believe it was.
0: Wow.
2: Yes.
1: Dude.
0: You dated a guy for how long?
2: I think maybe like 7 months.
0: Seven months? He never saw your place
2: never
0: once.
2: No.
0: What was going on?
2: I never invited him in.
0: Were you married?
2: Not a single time did I invite him in. And I remember he would be like, oh, well, we're closer to your place. We can go there after like dinner or drink.
0: Right.
2: And I'm like, oh, or yours. You know?
1: Wait a minute.
0: 866-570-1903. What's going on with this guy?

0: Hot day in the city. Should be not as humid today as it's been recently, so we should get a relief from that. Nonetheless, giant waves on the way, 9 feet.
1: Ooh.
0: And it starts tonight. So be aware. The dramatic rescue just the other day when a 16-year-old lifeguard jumped in and helped save a 10-year-old kid who had been swept out to the ocean. And while two other rescuers were trying to get out there, they were getting washed back by the waves.
1: Wow.
0: He was able to get out, get a hold of this 10-year-old, and then they said he was timing his ducks perfectly. So he would come up, breathe as much as he could, save some air, go back under, and was able to get back and save that 10-year-old.
1: Strong swimmer, man. Good on him.
0: Very cool. Yeah. 16 years old. Good job, man.
1: Wow.
0: So please, while you're out there, anywhere near the beach, just be careful. Boy, I can't imagine how panicked you would be if you saw your child get swept out.
1: Yeah, dude.
0: Yeah. Oof. Crazy ocean. It is Hey Morton with Adina, D-Rock, and me, Rick. We got a message about a guy named Tommy. And Monica said, listen, I'm dating this guy, Tommy, now for 4 months. I haven't been to his place once. Now, I FaceTimed him, and he has a decent room, at least. But I don't know his roommates. I've not been in his house. And that's really all we know. She said, is it weird? To me, I think yes.
1: Yeah,
0: I think
1: dude.
0: That's weird. If they've spent the night at your house, Adina says she knows exactly what's going on with this guy.
2: Yes.
0: What is it?
2: This is a little like Mars versus Venus, whatever. But from his point of view, as a guy who hasn't been invited or isn't inviting her to come over, he hasn't settled down. This guy's not looking to settle down, not in his life, not in his relationship, not in his nothing. He's coasting. He's coasting probably through his own life because it shows. If he's just sort of using his place as like a, I'm spend the night, I eat here, and then that's it. I like to be out and about and whatever. And he's probably going to act that way in the relationship because he's not ready to settle down. He has not made a home for himself where he invites friends and family and possible girlfriends over. To me, red flag. He's looking to have fun. He'll crash. And that's it. I think that's, to me, that is very telling.
0: Now, when you turn that on yourself and you have dated and not invited someone over, how's it different in that respect? Because I thought what you just said is pretty fair analysis.
2: For the vice versa was because you really want to suss someone out until before you invite them in your home. And that's how I feel. Like, I will not have anyone over unless I am, especially romantically, unless I'm like, okay, you will be my boyfriend and you're probably going to meet my family. So therefore, yeah, you can come see where I live. Otherwise, we're not that serious.
0: But then after 7 months of you not being that serious after someone, could someone look at you and go, well, they're not ready to settle down?
2: Well, maybe it takes a little more time, but I mean, yeah, if you get to that point.
0: Now, yesterday you said 369 was the rule.
1: Right.
2: Well, that's
0: six months.
2: One I just realized.
0: It's a very fluid.
1: Okay.
0: When the scrutiny's on you, it's a very fluid situation. Which, no, I do think there could be Mars-Venus difference between that. I look at it and go, well, maybe he's in a relationship.
1: Exactly. That's what I'm thinking. I'm like, or maybe he's got a roommate that is a girl, that is his friend, that is his girlfriend.
2: Oh.
0: Yeah, and you know what's weird is, what does Monica do? Go park outside and watch what's going on?
1: Right, you can't be the night stalker.
0: Oh. Like, yes. I mean, then you're a stalker.
2: Yeah. I was like, oh, that's a great idea.
1: Adina.
2: Before you literally finish
0: are
2: that
0: you single with all these great qualities?
1: Oh, my goodness.
2: Well, I mean,
0: I'm teasing you.
2: Not in like a creepy stalker way, but like maybe one day, kind of see what he's about.
0: What is the non-stalker way to sit outside their house and monitor their actions?
2: You know what? You know what you should do? Drop by. Just 7 o'clock, 8 o'clock, maybe he had dinner. Like, you know he's at home, right? Maybe talk to him a few hours before and just show up. Knock, knock, knock. Hey, I was just thinking of you, and I brought some, you know, homemade cookies or banana bread, whatever. I don't know. Something he likes. Yeah. Or about you, you know, a bottle of nice scotch.
0: Yeah, if he doesn't invite you in after 4 months.
2: See?
0: Something's up.
2: Do
0: at
2: the drop.
1: Yeah, but don't ambush him, though. Like, don't do that. That's the fast lane to ghosting.
2: Why?
1: Because if he hasn't invited you over, and all of a sudden you just pop up, are you kidding me? That's a huge red flag.
0: How would you treat it if some dude's like,
1: yeah,
0: what's up? I got some takeout.
1: I brought edible arrangements. What's going on?
2: Joe Goldberg, stalker.
1: Exactly.
2: That's who? Creepy. The guy from You on Netflix.
1: So it's the same thing.
0: I just wanted to see where she lived.
1: You're right.
2: What do you mean?
0: I get an idea, a window into her life, because she was so so mystical.
1: Who are you?
0: Yeah, what do you say to a guy? So you date a guy for 7 months. What do you say in month six when he's like, hey, let's just run your neighborhood. Why don't we just crash there? Why don't we just go watch a movie at your place?
2: No, you know how I feel about that. Like, that's how I would say it. Like, no, you know how I feel about that.
0: And they go, how do you feel about it? Because I feel like we've been dating for a while now, and it wouldn't be absurd to expect a night in at your place. Right. It's a natural progression of our relationship.
2: No, it is a little... Well, that's why it didn't work out with him. Looking back, but
0: it was just
2: in the moment, it felt like holding some sort of power, like, wait, not yet, I'm not ready for that, like, you're not ready.
1: Or you got like a strange Ouija board and a seance kit in your living room that you didn't clean up.
0: You were really acting like it was a real treat to be at your place.
2: You know what it is? Yeah, right. You know what scarred me for life? I think this is where my issue is, like, people coming over, I have, is, do you guys remember on MTV, the Room Raid?
1: Yes.
2: Room Raiders.
1: Room Raiders, yeah.
0: Okay.
2: It was a TV show. It's like a guy gets to go and look at three girls' rooms, and then he picks one to go out and date with. They would judge you so hard based off of the tiniest little thing. Like, oh, she's got a weird lampshade. Like, what?
1: Or her bed's, you know, on the floor.
2: Yeah, or like, oh, her makeup is all over the place.
0: I don't remember this show, but did they get to see the girl before, or
2: no,
0: they just get to see their room?
2: It
0: their
2: was like a blind first date, but you got to see their room and how they all, like, because a room and a space tells a lot about you.
0: Let me tell you something. I got news for you. Your car is the same. How's that looking?
2: Oh, that I don't care about.
0: No, the guy.
1: Right.
2: What guy?
0: Right.
2: Exactly.
1: Oh, boy.
0: I'll tell you this. If I get it, if I were dating someone whom I was really attracted to and I got in their car and it was a pigsty, definitely over. 1,000% over. Unless there was an extenuating, like, oh, have you been busy running around lately? No, uh-uh. I'm like, okay.
2: Yeah.
0: This is an extension of your personal bodily hygiene to me.
1: Oh.
0: If you're willing to sit in a takeout container.
2: But it could be different. Like, I am that person. It's like, my car, I don't care about. Me and my place, care a lot about. I don't know. It just, that's how it
0: but
2: works.
0: Let me ask you this then. And I'm not being sarcastic, like normal. When you sit in your car and it's dirty, and it's got trash and stuff in it, how do you do it? Because don't you think about the air and the everything in there, the surface, the sun baking it all the time? Like, man, the sun's just shining in there and like baking that old cheeseburger
1: the
0: to a crisp.
1: Of Taco Bell wrappers.
2: Drop down like the windows, baby. Let's cruise.
1: Oh,
2: let the
1: come
2: air
1: on
2: out.
0: How
2: I don't
0: long
2: know
0: can I hold up my feet?
1: You gotta levitate.
0: How come when I sit on the seat, it's not leather, but it still sounds like oh, leather seats? No, why?
2: Oh, God.
0: Oh, never mind. Well, your car isn't that bad, though, is it?
2: No, it really isn't. It's just dusty.
0: It used to be really bad.
2: Yeah.
0: Back in the day, it was really wild. It really did look like someone went to a cafeteria here at work after, like, a fast food and just dumped it in your car. Like, it was wild.
1: Every day she ate half a meal and then stored it.
2: Yeah.
0: It's the kind of car you would find when somebody was on the run. Authorities found the car ditched in the woods. The person had been living out of it for days. Yeah. This is like random things.
2: God.
0: Why is there a traffic cone and a baseball bat? Nobody knows.
1: And a volleyball.
0: Yeah. And I'll just ask this one last time then. You think it's weird for that guy not to let Monica into her place?
2: Yes.
0: But for you, it's different because it's a power. Do you think it could possibly be a power to him to say, hey, I'm not giving you that kind of access to my life. My mom raised me to be somebody to be very private.
2: I don't know too many men who feel that way or carry themselves that way. So, probably not.
0: All right.
2: And if it, again, the best way to find out is to stalk a little, just a little stalking.
1: How is that okay?
2: We'll give you so many answers.
0: Where do you draw the line on stalking?
1: Yeah.
2: Don't bring binoculars because you have, you know, your camera phone so you can zoom in on that.
0: Yeah, be close enough to use your natural eyesight.
1: That's in the driveway, by the way.
0: Beep, beep. Yeah. What are you doing out there? Yeah. Nothing. Oh. What are you doing in there?
2: If you know a great hacker, get the Ring camera.
0: Oh,
1: dude.
0: Hey, let me ask you this. If someone told you they had their email password, would you look through their email?
2: No.
0: Not email.
2: It's no, nothing, the email's boring, probably.
0: Yeah, that's it.
1: The window, yes.
0: But if I could replicate their face and go through their phone, that's different.

the phone, Jimbo. We're going to play one for you in just a few minutes. And all we need you to do, if you want to hear it on demand, is download the Z90 app, because it's there. 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On Tuesdays, we want to get you hooked up with tickets to Belmont Park, because I call these the slow days of summer where the kids are bored. I'm bored. I'm bored. 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And we'll get you hooked up. On Tuesdays, we play a game. And all you have to do is identify whether a word is real or fake. And we call this... So how well do you think you would do? Could you get 3 correct? That's all you got to do before you get 3 wrong. 3 correct answers, you win. 3 incorrect answers, you're wrong. We'll give you a word, we'll give you its definition, and then you have 5 seconds to tell me whether or not it's real or fake. We're ready to play. 866-570-1903 is our phone number. 866-570-1903.

0: and Tuesday. It's it really does feel like the last bits of summer are starting to wind down real quick.
1: I know, man.
0: Came and went real fast. Fair was here, fair's gone.
1: All this back to school talk, like,
0: yeah,
1: dude.
0: Before you know it, pumpkin spice. We're what, a week yes. away? When does it start?
2: I think it's actually maybe mid-August this year. They like pushed it.
1: A couple weeks?
0: Yeah. 2.5 weeks. Yeah. And then it's like, well, it's time for pumpkin spice.
2: Yes.
0: Oh, so nice. Let's play a game. On Tuesdays, you just have to determine whether or not a word is real or fake. The name of the game is... What you say, what you say, what you say, what did you say? Karina's ready to play. Karina, you get 3 right, you win. 3 wrong, you're out. How are you doing today?
3: I'm doing good. How are you?
0: Hey, I'm excited to play this game. It's one of my favorites. I like... You know what? I like most all of our games. Trying to think of one I don't.
1: The least?
2: What?
0: Yeah, this is one of the ones I like the most. I don't like, sometimes I don't like Daily Dummy or 7 Items 30 Seconds because we've done it so long. Mm. I always like Beat the Bosnian because the answers are confusing to me. but this will be fun. So here's what we're going to do. I'm going to read you a word. I'm going to read you its definition, and then you will immediately have 5 seconds to tell me whether or not it's real or fake. All right? And so you get 3 right, you win. 3 wrong, you're out. Are you ready?
3: Yes.
0: Here's your first word. Labitulate. It's to hide oneself in a secluded place. Sorry, latibulate. Latibulate, to hide oneself in a secluded place. Is that real or fake?
3: Real.
0: That's right.
1: Nice.
0: Real. Very good. Right?
1: That was a hard one.
0: Here's another one. Zugzwang. A situation in chess where any move made will worsen your position. A zugzwang. Real or fake?
3: Fake.
0: No.
2: What?
0: That's a real word. You don't want to get caught in a zugzwang.
1: Freeway exit in Las Vegas.
0: All right, here you go. Peristeronic. Peristeronic. This is relating to pigeons or doves. Now, Adina loves pigeons.
2: I do.
0: It's your bird you grew up with.
2: Yes.
0: So is this a real, you want to help, or is this real or fake?
2: I think it's fake, but that.
0: Karina,
3: I'll say real.
0: Real is right.
1: Oh.
2: Oh, my God.
0: Karina just knew more about pigeons than you.
2: Wow.
0: That's got to hurt on some level.
1: Demoted.
0: Yes. All right. Here's your next word. Sofra sign. Sofra sign, moderation, self-control, and sound.

0: That's fake. All right, roll down the window and say it real loud. I'm an idiot.
1: Oh, for real? Okay. I'm not smart.
0: No, you have to say it. There's a price to pay for double or nothing.
1: All right. I'm an idiot.
0: No, you're not. You want to try one more?
1: Yeah, I'll try it.
0: All right, here we go.
1: This is probably like the hardest game.
0: It is really hard. It is the hardest of all our games. There's no doubt. All right, here's another one for you. Nexipathy. Nexipathy. An emotional attachment formed through repeated coincidence. Nexipathy.
1: Real.
0: No. You want to try one more?
1: Yes.
0: All right, here you go. Here's one more.
1: Am I able to get hints as well?
0: I'm giving you the clue and the definition. Oh. How much more? I don't have more hint than that. All right, here we go. Lumiferous. Lumiferous. Naturally inspiring optimism in those nearby. Lumiferous.
1: I'm going to go with fake.
0: Thank you.
1: Yay.
0: You only need fake so many times. It's funny, I've given you like five chances, and you're like, give me a clue. I thought I was.
2: Hit me. Give me one more.
0: Go ahead. Let me in on the secret. Karina, congratulations. It took a while, but you got there. Yeah.

0: 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Jibba, are you ready for another phone, Jibba?
1: To call Daphne and tell her I'm her neighbor down the street and that I just need to make cupcakes for my daughter, so could I use her oven real quick? And then she's going to find out I'm actually in her house while she's at work. Yeah, so she just, if it's okay.
2: Not weird at all.
1: Not weird at all. It's our phone prank. The phone, Jibba.
3: Hello?
1: Hi, yeah, calling for Daphne. Is this Daphne?
3: This is Daphne.
1: Hi, yeah, this is John. I live down the street from you off of 2222 Street.
3: Okay, hi.
1: Hi, yeah, I wanted to let you know that your back door was open, and so I went ahead and took care of it. I made sure that nothing happened to the house, everything's fine, and I checked everything to make sure nobody went through anything. But when I came across the door, it was open, and I didn't know. No, it didn't look like anyone was home, so I just wanted to make sure you knew.
3: Okay, thank you so much.
1: Yeah.
3: You shut it and locked it?
1: What's that?
3: You shut it and locked it?
1: Yeah, well, I'm going to shut it and lock it as soon as I leave. I just wanted to call you and let you know everything's 100% fine. Nothing was touched. I checked all the rooms and everything. Nobody took anything. Nobody messed anything up. So you're 100% good on that. And yeah, I'm going to lock it behind me when I walk out.
3: Okay, are you walking out now, though?
1: No, I'm in the kitchen right now. I'm calling you from the kitchen. But can I ask just one quick favor really quick? I hate to do this, but it's my daughter's birthday today at school, and I forgot to get cupcakes, and I was going to make them, and now my oven's on the fritz. So would it be okay if just real quick, if I threw in some cupcakes in the oven, your oven, real quick? I would just need to do like a batch of cupcakes. I've already got everything mixed up and ready to go. I just got to throw it in, get it out, and I would be on my way.
3: No. It would be okay if I was there, but I really don't want you using my oven when I'm not home.
1: Gosh, you would be helping me out so much. I know I'm putting you on the spot. I'm so sorry.
3: That's like breaking and entering. You just came in to use my oven. Like,
1: I didn't come in to use your oven. The back door, it's not. First of all, it's not breaking and entering if I'm calling you and telling you. It's breaking and entering if you catch me. This is different. I told you I'm in here.
3: Okay,
1: that's not breaking and entering.
3: You can shut the door and lock it. You didn't come in there to use my oven, you said, and now you want to use my oven.
1: Well, when I realized when I turned the handle and it was unlocked, I was like, okay, I should probably call her and tell her. And I thought, well, since I'm waiting, I might as well just throw the cupcakes in.
3: No, I appreciate the call, but I want you to leave my house right now.
1: I know, but I only need...
3: Take your cupcakes out and take them.
1: If I take them out, they're not going to be fully done. Give me 20 minutes.
3: I'm sorry. You should have asked before you put your cupcakes in my oven.
1: Please help me out.
3: I'm sorry. I can help you out when I'm there, but not when I'm not home.
1: Well, when you're there, it's not going to be any good to me. When you're there, it's not going to be any good to me. The cupcakes aren't going to be done. By the time you get home, it'll be too late to take them to school.
3: I want you to leave now, or I'm going to call
1: the... I know, but if I leave, then the cupcakes won't be done.
3: I will call the police.
1: How long before you call the police?
3: I'm not giving you 20 minutes. You've had long enough. You were just...
1: I don't have long enough. If you give me... Okay,
3: no.
1: 15 more minutes.
3: Okay, I'm calling the police right now.
1: No.
3: Do not exit
1: tell them,
3: my
1: okay. Tell them, listen, just tell them this. There's a man in your kitchen making a prank call, and he's not even really in your house. Your husband told him to call and prank you.
3: Wait a minute. You're not really in my house?
1: No.
3: Oh, my God.
1: Your husband told us that... 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And
3: he's going to get it. You guys got me. Oh, my God. You just made a phone, Jibba.
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1: All right. Let's play a game. Every Wednesday, you take Adina on in basic trivia. See who can beat you today. I'll tell you something. A couple of these questions you've had before.
4: Oh.
1: So you should know them, but maybe you will, maybe you won't. Hey, Jennifer.
17: Hey, Warren. Good morning.
1: How are you today?
17: Good, how are you?
1: Good. So we're excited to have you on. We're going to have Adina leave the room in a second. We're going to give you 30 seconds to answer as many questions as you can. We'll bring her back in, ask her the same questions, and then compare scores. You're about 50-50.
17: Okay.
4: I am.
1: You're actually about, you lost 2 weeks in a row, so you're actually down a little bit.
4: Okay.
1: Like 48-52. So you got to get a win back to get to 50-50 status.
4: I'm going to try.
18: Yeah, all right. You got to average back.
1: Jen, yeah. Jen, what kind of trivia player are you? Let's gauge your level of intelligence real quick.
17: I've actually never played, so this is going to be my first time.
4: Oh.
1: So you and Adina, about 50-50.
4: Okay.
1: Yeah. Yeah. She's played every week for years and years. Some of these questions might throw you off. So.
4: All right. Let's do it. I'm ready. Okay. Good all luck.
1: Right. Say good luck. There she goes. Head out of the studio.
17: Am I allowed to say pass?
1: Of course, yes. Easy peasy, you can't say pass. We do that on a Thursday. But Wednesdays, oh yeah, you can say pass. Trust me, it's part of Adina's strategy.
17: Okay.
1: Yeah. All right, here we go. 30 seconds on the clock. Remember to say pass if you get stumped. On your marks, get set, go. Name a city in Switzerland.
17: Pass.
1: True or false, it's wintertime in Brazil.
17: False.
1: Name a human bone.
17: A femur.
1: Flathead and Phillips are types of what?
17: Screwdrivers.
1: Name a brand of bicycle.
17: E-bike.
1: What bird cannot fly?
17: A penguin.
1: All right, you got three today. City in Switzerland. Now, you would think they would just roll right off your tongue. And when I was looking them up, I'm like, man, there aren't that many famous ones that I think of. Zurich, Geneva, Bern, Lausanne, all cities in Switzerland. I wouldn't think of a lot of those other than Zurich, right? Yeah. It is wintertime in Brazil right now. May to September is their winter months. Isn't that weird? Their Christmas time is when it's warm and hot down on the beaches. But okay.
17: Yeah. My friend's Brazilian.
1: Oh, no. Well, I hope he's not listening. We'll find out. Name a human bone. You said? Do you remember what human bone you said? Yeah.
17: Oh, I said femur.
1: Femur. That is a human bone, so congratulations. Flathead and Phillips are types of screwdrivers. A brand of bicycle, Schwinn, Trek, we would expect accepted those. Huffy, there's a bunch of them. What e-bike is a type of bicycle but not a brand? What bird cannot fly is a penguin. You're correct. A penguin cannot fly. So we'll bring Adina back in. She probably thinks a penguin can fly if you throw it from high enough. We'll find out what she thinks here. Hold on real quick. All right, Adina. Out of six, she got three.
4: Yeah. Okay.
1: All right, we'll see how you do.
4: All right.
1: All right, listen in, Jennifer. 30 seconds on the clock. Say pass if you get stumped. On your marks, get set, go. Name a city in Switzerland.
4: Zurich.
1: True or false, it's wintertime in Brazil.
4: True.
1: Name a human bone.
4: Your femur.
1: Flathead and Phillips are types of what?
4: Tool belts. Tools. They're types of tools.
1: Name a brand of bicycle.
4: Mountain Range.
1: What bird cannot fly? Oh, time's
4: what?
1: Up.
4: What are these questions today?
1: What bird cannot fly?
4: No bird. Because all birds can fly.
1: No, they can't.
4: Oh.
1: Penguin. You were just at SeaWorld not long ago. Penguin cannot fly.
4: Oh, man.
1: What's that, D-Rock?
18: Oh, my gosh, dude.
1: Yeah.
18: Really?
4: I feel like I didn't know one of these questions. I guessed on all of them. So I got anything right, that's a miracle.
1: Well, you said Zurich. That's not correct, but Zurich is
4: okay,
1: a city in Switzerland.
4: Okay, that's what I was thinking about.
1: It's not Zurich. It's
4: just
1: Zurich.
4: A different, you know, pronunciation.
1: It's really not, because I've never heard it called Zurich. Today, the accords were signed in Zurich. No. True or false, it's wintertime in Brazil.
4: True.
1: That's right.
4: Oh,
1: you got
4: okay.
1: that right. A femur is a bone in human. Flathead and Phillips are types of what?
4: I know it's in the toolbox.
1: Yeah, I need more specificity.
18: Yeah.
4: I have no
1: screwdrivers.
18: Yes.
4: Oh.
1: Phillips screwdriver. Flathead
18: yeah.
1: screwdriver.
18: Flathead, yeah.
1: Name a brand of bicycle.
4: I don't know what.
18: It's like Schwinn. Mountain Range.
1: Schwinn, Trek.
18: Huffy.
4: Nope.
1: Okay.
4: Wouldn't have known.
1: All right, fair enough. I said some might. And a bird that cannot fly is a penguin.
4: A penguin. Yeah. Oh, okay. Well, how many did I get?
1: Two.
4: Oh, hey, you know what? That's better than zero than I thought.
1: I'm going to rename this game Better Than Zero. Jennifer, I'd like to say congratulations, but I don't know if you're taking away a particular amount of pride from winning today.
3: Oh, it was fun.
1: She's like, I won? Sure. Okay. You did. You got three. Adina got two and barely. But you know what? The ones you knew, you knew.
4: Yeah.
1: So
18: sure you did.
4: Don't ask me the same question twice. I won't know it the second time.
1: Right. I asked you the penguin one before. That's the one that's a repeat.
4: See? I don't know it.
1: Oh, my gosh.
4: Oh, if you ask me next week, I still probably won't know.
1: Yeah, all birds can fly. Otherwise, it wouldn't be a bird.
4: Exactly. Right. It doesn't make sense.
1: Yeah. Ever see an ostrich up in its nest?
18: Right.
1: Right.
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20: 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Give me that. Turn up the bass.
21: Good news here. They've cleared a crash on the 805 northbound right at the 54. That is stop and go from about H, but that is now clearing, but still a slow drive as you travel the 805 North National City at 43rd. A crash there off to the right. Stop and go through Chula Vista, the 5 North between E and Main. 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

0: Next on Hey Morton.
1: No matter what you want to know, we're answering it. It's Hey Morton. So you can hit us up in the DMs at Hey Morton on Instagram. Throw out your question. We'll answer it in front of everybody. We love this. So Randy wants to know, Hey Morton, rank them out of the three of you, who's the best at predicting the future?
2: Ooh.
1: Right? Who's got those clairvoyant skills that can kind of see the way things are going to end up? In what order are we good at predicting the future? Right? We'll see. This will be a good debate next here on Hey Morton.

0: have a question?
1: There's nothing we can't answer.
0: Whatever you want to know,
1: just ask for it by name.
0: Hey, Morton.
1: Hey, Morton.
2: Hey, Morton.
0: Hey, Morton.
3: Hey, Morton.
0: Hey, Morton.
1: Hey, Morton.
2: Hey, Morton.
3: Hey, Morton. Hey, Morton. Hey, Morton.
2: Anything you want to know, we'll answer it. You just hit us up in the DMs at Hey Morton. Randy wants to know, Hey Morton, out of the three of you, rank them. Who's the best at predicting the future? So, D-Rock, what do you think? In order.
4: Ooh. Rick, I got to give it to you. I think you'll be number one. Like, okay. You have the most logic theory on, like, what could possibly be in the future. Just going off of personalities, okay. Guys, by the way. I want to say me, then Adina.
5: What? Why am I last?
4: Because I think sometimes your expectations can become so ridiculous.
2: It's not that you're bad at predicting the future.
4: Right.
2: It's that your predictions are bad.
4: Yeah.
5: No. Yeah. I've always been right when it comes to certain things. That's the thing.
2: You're confused about that. Because I would rank you last, too. What? I'm on D-Rock. Me, then D-Rock, then you.
5: No way. I'll give it to you,
2: Rick. You're not practical.
5: When it comes to, like, overall things, like projection of, like, economy, money, like...
2: Social media,
5: things like that, like, yes. Me, on the other hand, when it comes to, like, people, relationships, and very specific things when it comes to, like, people's future, that I nail every single time. I'm like, oh, yeah, that's not going to last, or she's not going to be a good friend, or that person's going to do you dirt. Like, I am... When it comes
2: you
5: to
2: think
5: very
2: you're the
5: people.
2: Best judge of yes. character out of all of us.
4: When you're just a Debbie Downer. That's what that is. That's not knowing the future.
2: By the way, that's not even true, too. Give us a good call you made.
4: Right.
5: I've pretty much been right about every single one of my friends or friends, or listen, relationships
2: again,
5: or marriages.
2: Again. Listen, that is an abstract. I've been good about marriages. What? You're not even giving me a specific.
5: As in, like,
2: give
5: okay.
2: me a specific.
5: One of my really good friends.
2: I don't know your good friend, so I have no way of knowing. Yeah, I called it. I said my good friend's going to get married. To who?
5: Well, no, that they weren't going
2: to
5: work out.
2: To who?
5: She's always negative.
2: You didn't say that to me.
5: Yeah.
2: How would I know that?
5: Well, you know, it's thought. It's up in here, in my brain.
2: So in your brain, you're really good at predicting
4: stuff.
2: Oh, she's
4: a genius.
5: I am. Okay, but D-Rock, what are you so good at predicting? You never voiced anything that you're like, oh, I think in the future.
4: Well, I think I'm very good with technology. I'm very into it, so I can kind of call what's going to be next or
5: What's on the horizon?
4: Well, I mean, I can't tell you off the top of my head. That's why you use logic. You think, and then you say. I just know some friends, and I got some.
5: Listen, I know the iPhone 18 is coming out, too. That's not predicting the future.
4: That's not even what I was talking about, but okay. All right, okay.
2: I'm not saying D-Rock's that much better than you. I'm just saying he's got an edge.
4: I just don't have relationship topics.
2: Right. I think he applies a little more logic, not vibes.
4: Yeah, exactly.
5: My gut is never wrong.
2: Oh, it's okay. Trust me, your gut's been wrong. Quite a gut to know the future.
0: Got a question? DM us at Hey Morton, MORTON, on Instagram, and ask for it by name. Hey Morton.
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14: Let's go to Chula Vista in the 805 northbound at the 54. Crash off to the right here. It's going to be slow from Bonita. Carmel Valley still have the left lane blocked on the 5 northbound at Carmel Valley Road. Stop and go from the 56 right now. It's about a 5-minute wait there. It's an overturned car and 3 other vehicles involved in that. 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

0: Padres because it's pretty cool. They dropped by that bucket hat and that new poncho
1: that's coming out.
0: Yeah, so tonight, a reversible home and away bucket hat presented by UC San Diego Health. If you would like to, I'm sorry, the poncho is tonight. And then a bucket hat is on Thursday.
1: Both cool items. Very cool items.
0: So if you want to get hooked up, the poncho is really cool too. Love that. So if you want to get the poncho tonight presented by Soapy Joe's, you can go out and get that. First 40,000 fans in attendance. And then on Thursday night, I say I like that one, the home and away bucket hat, because it's just reversible. And I didn't know that.
1: Yeah.
0: And then you flip it out. You're like, oh, the away colors. Oh, the home colors.
1: It's perfect.
0: Yeah, but you can only do two. I mean, it's inside out.
2: Yeah.
0: Right.
2: Yeah.
0: You can't go three-way, four-way. Like, what else can we do?
1: No. Nothing. City Connect.
0: Yeah. That's not how it works. Yeah. So that'll be a lot of fun. First 40,000 fans in attendance going to get hooked up with that. 6:40 p.m. game time. And so make sure and get down there tonight. Petco Park. They're back in town.
1: Very nice.
0: Comic-Con's over. And did they do anything on the field at Petco? They didn't, did they?
1: No.
0: The Ed Sheeran concert, I think, took up a lot of space on the field.
1: Yeah, that was a week of the con, and then that was it, yeah.
0: Interesting. Well, we're back at Petco Park, and Padres have been doing okay lately. So get out there and enjoy.
2: Sydney is very confused about her brand new love interest, and we got to help her out. Because when I saw this message to us on Instagram, I'm like, whoo, got to bring it to the show. Sydney says that she matched with Zach on a dating app, and within a few minutes, he immediately asked her out for a coffee date. She thought that was a good sign. So they went out on a first date. It went well. They went out on a second date to lunch. That went well.
0: How far between the dates, does she say?
2: I think it was all within the first week for the first two dates.
0: Oh, wow.
2: And then about a week went by, and then she hears from him, and so he asked her out on a third date. They went out, dinner and a movie. She said it was great. The thing is, Sydney says she's basically only had three legitimate conversations with Zach on these three different dates because there is no talking in between. She says he does not text her. He does not call her. They don't chit chat. They don't even check in with each other. Nothing. He has only hit her up when it's time for a date. He asks her. She says yes. And they go out. Is this weird?
0: Well, I think his wife would get mad if they were talking on the phone.
1: Paper trail, man.
0: Yeah, can't be having those kind of receipts. I mean, listen, but it could be.
1: No, yeah, you're right. You're
0: all right, well, what could it be? 866-570-1903. If you're getting between date ghosted.
2: Yeah.
0: If the only communication is you want to go on a date, okay. But then the rapport is good.
2: Well, three dates so far, great, but nothing else.
0: All right, 866-570-1903. That's our phone number. Can you tell us what you think this could possibly be? Or is it just no big deal and it's an overreaction? Sydney should be like, you know what? Give it more time. Because not hearing anything could be bad. Could be nothing at all. What do you think? 866-570-1903. That's our phone number. And give Sydney some advice. Should she stick with this or should she move on? Because that's just too weird. No communication between the dates at all. See you Thursday. Thank you for attention to this matter.

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1: Sydney is so confused about her new love interest because she matched with this guy, Zach, on a dating app, and they went out on a first date. It was fine. Then they went out on a second date, and that was good, too. But then she was asked on a third date, and she says that one went well, great. But she's confused because in between all three dates, this guy has not texted her, not called her, nothing. No communication in between these dates.
0: All right.
1: Is it weird?
0: What do you think? 866-570-1903. We'll put Ed on right away. Ed, what do you think?
2: Oh, this is an easy one, Rick. She's just a booty call. That's it.
0: Is that all it could be? You think a booty call?
2: Yeah, of course. I mean, there's no conversation. There's nothing, you know, how's your day? Nothing.
0: Yeah, we don't have enough information to know if they've even been intimate, so maybe they haven't.
3: That's a good question. Especially with not a lot of dialogue.
2: Yeah, there's not even a dialogue about that.
0: We don't need no conversation.
2: That's it. Just see each other, throw the clothes, and let's go.
0: You know, but I think there must be some people that just aren't really good. Like, we all know people, and I think this world is becoming less good at conversing on the phone.
3: Sure. Yeah, true. You're right.
0: And go, I'd rather just send a text. If you don't, maybe they're just he's a talk on the phone type. Like, oh, I will tell you, I don't like texting.
1: Yeah.
0: I'll talk to text and then I'm mad at what came out.
2: Yeah. Not even a FaceTime something?
0: No. Ed, get out of here.
4: No FaceTime. Let's stop our end.
0: Thanks, man. Yeah, I would think that there's a way for her to mitigate that by just going, hey, I just want to double check and ask questions.
3: Yeah.
0: And if you're not getting responses, then it's like, well, regardless of whether or not you're a good texter or a bad texter, what I'm finding is you're not communicating with me in a way that I find satisfying. And so I would end it right there. If their lack of communication skills, I was in a relationship more than once where it was like, I don't really talk about what I think or what I feel. You're like, oh, that's a problem because I definitely do.
1: Yeah.
3: Also, like 3 dates in and this person is still a mystery, I would feel weird. That's got to be strange.
0: Now, would you hook up with someone that's that much of a mystery?
3: No. No, I got to know something about you at least. Like,
1: no
3: something.
1: Desire?
3: Nah. Nah.
0: Not even if it's like Scarlett Johansson.
3: I know everything about her. She's not a mystery.
1: That's so creepy.
3: I don't stalk her like a stalker.
0: I'm just using looks wise.
3: No.
0: Looks wise, you couldn't be. Your wife is definitely listening.
3: Totally. Yeah.
1: He's so scared.
0: Yeah. Like, over there, it's a pigeon. Look, a house is on fire.
3: Yeah, wow,
1: Rick, crazy. What do you think?
3: Yeah.
1: Back to you.
3: What's your take? Like, what?
0: Live out here with a house on fire. I'll be back. You know what I think? I think it's just a bad match. By the way, I'm curious to know what you think. 866-570-1903. 866-570-1903. Call and tell us what you think. Do you think it's a bad match? If the guy just doesn't text back after 3 dates and isn't really texting, is it because he's hiding something or is it... What would you think in that situation? I would just think, you know what? That's not the way they communicate. They're not eager to communicate with me that way, and that's what I like. And so it's okay to move on because it's what you like.
3: Yeah,
0: because
3: you're also not going to change that person.
0: Right.
3: Also, so.
1: See, at the very beginning of this, of course, that's how I felt. You know, especially me knowing me. It's like, hey, you need to talk to me. Are you not even interested? Hello? You know, like ask me about my day. But now the more that we're talking about it, I'm like, well, maybe he's holding out to have those moments and special conversations with you in person versus just the typical good morning, how's your day, yeah, I just got home, hope you have a nice day, like, because that gets boring,
0: right?
3: Yeah,
0: well, welcome to marriage.
3: Repetition.
0: Then that warrants an in-person question. Go, you know, I have a question for you, and it's not an obligation, or I'm not even anything more than satisfying a curiosity, are you not someone that enjoys talking over text or whatever? Because I certainly don't want to bother you, but it is a way I primarily communicate.
1: Yeah.
0: And so what do you think? And see what they say. Because at that point, if they're like, well, yeah, I don't really ever text. I don't like it. That's not the way I talk. You have to ask yourself, how big of a deal is this? Because if it's a 5 when you're dating, it's a 10 when you're married.
1: Mm. Oh, so it goes up, not down.
0: Well, it's never, it's eternity for you. It will be your eternity because that's how they are. And you have to decide if that's that important to you.
1: Whew, run. Run then. You know.
0: No, just, that's for you.
1: Oh. I'm just
4: excited. I'm not running.
1: I've had like a change of heart 5 times during this conversation. Oh, my God.
0: So just tell us the guy's name.
3: Yeah.
0: Yeah.
3: Say that.
0: Yeah, it's okay. We're here for you. Yeah, no.

0: 20 years ago is now being turned into a TV series. I'm going to share all the details in just a minute. First, well, I'm sure you saw all the news. LeBron James picking Philadelphia to go play there instead of Miami, or even teaming up with Steph Curry with the Golden State Warriors. So people are a little surprised, but maybe not that much. I don't know. But he did sign a 2-year contract for $8 million. And he said it was not about the money. He says, I still want to sacrifice. I still want to work. I still want to grind. And I believe I can make the Philadelphia 76ers a championship team.
1: He still wants to be credited as the only reason the championship showed up. That's
2: exactly
1: what he wants.
2: Exactly. He's a ring chaser.
1: Yes. Yeah. He wants to... More than that, for real. More than even the ring, I think he wants the solo credit.
2: Yeah.
0: Yeah.
1: Like, he wants to go, I came to town and I did this. Which tells you somewhere in his brain, he's not feeling enough. He wants to be said, better than Jordan. And he must get sick of those,
2: the comparisons.
1: For sure.
2: Yeah.
1: Yeah. Or maybe it's just like, man, I got to get my kid out of the house. I can't do this.
2: We're moving again.
1: Yeah.
0: 20 years ago, this movie came out and it starred Emma Roberts and the singer JoJo at the time and actress Sarah Paxton. And the movie was called Aquamarine.
1: What?
0: It was actually a really big Disney Channel, you know, movie.
1: Oh, Disney Channel movie.
0: Yeah.
1: Oh,
0: God. And so, you know, it was three girls, one's a mermaid. Like, it was amazing. It's been 20 years. And now Disney Plus has decided to bring Aquamarine back for a sequel TV series. And the original actress, Sarah Paxton, actually talked about her original audition. Take a listen.
3: When I read the script and when I auditioned, I was told that I would never be Aquamarine. And I was like, I'm sorry, but how can you not be 16 years old and read a movie about a mermaid and be like, I want to be the mermaid? And I was like, I'm not coming in to read for Cecilia. I will only come in and read for Aquamarine. And they're like, you can do that if you want, but like, it will never happen. Like, I have an email. Sarah Paxton will never be our Aquamarine. But has it all worked out in the end?
0: Yeah,
1: wow. Not really, because she was Aquamarine, and it took 20 years just to get a TV sequel. Maybe there's a different direction would have had a little better result. That's all I'm saying.
0: I mean,
2: oh, my God. Yeah.
4: 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Not to be outdone, KFC just announced their new Beaks Only Bucket.
0: I'm Medina on it. 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
1: Hey, morning!
0: It's time for Guess Words.
2: Well, it'd be really fun to play Guess Words right now. We play this game each day, and we invite you to play along with us. And if you want to, you can participate. I'll give you our phone number. You can call right now, but don't wait. There's only two spots available, one for D-Rock, one for Adina. Our phone number is 866-570-1903. 866-570-1903. How many words do you think you could guess from the clues you get from D-Rock or Adina? We ask that question every day, and it's always a different number. And I think a lot of it depends on how your brain vibes with the person and how that person's vibing that day. So how well would you do? 866-570-1903. Step up. Let's play. Be a lot of fun. And play along in your car and see how fast you are. If you're really fast, you should think about calling in and playing, because we always love, it's a lot harder when you're on, but we always love someone to call in and nail it. So how you feel, Adina?
3: I'm ready.
2: Okay, let's do it. We've got 12 words on the list, 30 seconds on the clock. We'll play Guess Words next, right here.

0: Man, I know it's been a tough commute getting up through Carmel Valley today, even north on the 5. So if you're in the Carmel Valley area, we know it was a tough one. Hopefully that's cleared up now and you can get where you're going. And thank you for spending your Morton with Hey Morton. Let's play Guess Words. Here we go.
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2: Hey Morton!
1: It's time for Guess Words.
0: All right, time to play Guess Words. This will be a lot of fun. Everybody play along and see how well you do. We'll start off today with Daviana. Daviana, how are you?
3: I'm doing good. How are you?
0: Hey, excited to have you play. Is it going to be D-Rock or Adina? Who are you vibing with?
3: Let's go with Adina.
0: All right, 30 seconds on the clock. Say pass if you get stumped. On your marks, get set, go.
4: You apply for a bunch of jobs at a blink fair.
3: Job fair.
4: Another word, or something that you do for a long time. It's more than just your job. It's your... Hello?
3: Pass.
4: Okay. You need to blank a dentist's appointment. So it's on the books.
3: Make.
4: Another word for making it. You want to blank it.
3: Book an appointment.
4: No, if it's on a calendar, you're like, ooh, blank. Or you want to make sure you know the blank schedule.
5: Oh.
4: I said it anyway.
0: The word that you passed on was schedule, and the word before.

0: So if you could just chill out.
1: Sounds good.
2: Okay.
0: All right. Here we go. 30 seconds on the clock. Say pass if you get stumped. On your marks, get set.
2: Me?
0: Oh, yeah, you. Kevin.
2: Okay.
0: All right. Here we go. On your marks, get set. Right. Go.
1: Valvoline. You buy barrels of this. Sometimes.
2: Oil.
1: Yes. A square or a rectangle is a.
2: A shape.
1: Yes. When you get to the last page of the book, it'll say the.
2: And.
1: Yes. You hike all the way to the top of the mountain to look around and enjoy the.
2: View.
1: Yes. An Apache is a what? Or this hovers. It's an aircraft. It's an aircraft.
2: Oh, okay, aircraft.
1: Yeah. No, it's an aircraft, like an Apache. It's a type of.
2: Yeah. Helicopter.
1: There you go.
0: Oh, you almost got that one. A buzzer sounded before you got helicopter. So. I don't know how you do helicopter. This aircraft goes straight up and down and takes you on a tour around the Hawaiian Islands.
1: Oh, yeah.
0: Yeah, there you go.
3: Another word for the chopper.
0: Can't say chopper.
3: Why not?
0: Because it's similar to helicopter.
1: Close. Yeah.
3: It's That's not the same at all.
0: It's not the same word, but it's a derivation of chopper is a derivation of helicopter.
3: We do a bunch of those.
2: Well, you said I only use one word, so.
0: I mean, it's an excellent point.
1: Yeah,
3: okay. Yeah. Overachiever.
1: Thanks, Kevin.
0: Don't get picky, Adina. You got to get at least one word if you're playing to start calling out clues.
3: Oh,
0: you're over there all like, should have done this one.
1: Yeah, whatever.
0: Yeah, take it from the expert.
1: I love it.
4: Thank you for playing Guess Words on Hey Morton. Yeah.

0: Today's hit music is on Z90. Jibba, are you ready for another phone, Jibba?
1: Jill works at an insurance company, and her boss called us and said she hates being on the phone. Could you call her and keep her on as long as possible? So I'm going to call and leave a message for her boss that is impossibly long.
2: Oh, wow.
1: Oh, Jill is not going to like what's about to happen. It's our phone prank, the phone, Jibba.

0: Insurance. This is Jill. How can I help you?
1: Hi, Jill. Yeah, hi. My name is Tim, and I'm calling from Carl Hartford.
0: Okay. He's not in at the moment. Can I send you to his voicemail?
1: You know what? Okay. I hate leaving a voicemail. Nobody checks those. Is there any way
0: he checks his voicemail all the time. I can see you right there.
1: Right.
0: And get
1: I
0: back
1: know.
0: To you as soon
1: I
0: as
1: know.
0: He can.
1: Could I just leave a message for him real quick? Could you just take it down? That way, if it's on his desk, I know it's there. I know he got it.
0: Okay. Can you hold on just 1 second?
1: Yeah.
0: Okay, go ahead.
1: All right. Hey, Carl, it's Tim.
0: Okay.
1: Comma.
0: Okay.
1: How are you doing?
0: Okay.
1: I just wanted to get in touch with you.
0: Okay.
1: Okay, go ahead and read that back.
0: Hey, Carl, it's Tim. How are you doing? I just wanted to get in touch with you.
1: All right, did you put the comma in?
0: I did, yes.
1: Okay. Hey, what did I say again? Hey, Carl, it's Tim. I just wanted to get in touch with you. Oh, I said, how are you doing, right? How are you doing? I just want to get in touch with you. Oh, no, I lost my train of thought.
0: Do you want to leave a phone number for him?
1: I hope that we can get in touch this week.
0: Okay.
1: And I'm looking forward to getting a chance to speak with you, period. In fact, make it 3 periods.
0: Okay. Is that it? Did you want me to...
1: I forgot to say, go back like a little bit. Read it back real quick and I'll stop you where I want you to say something.
0: Okay. Are you sure you told me to just send you to voicemail? That way you can leave a longer message?
1: I know. But the thing is, I have bad experience with that. So can you read back what you have so far?
0: Sure. So it's, hey, Carl, it's Tim. How are you doing? I just wanted to get in touch with you. Hope we can get in touch this week.
1: Hey, right there. Get a chance this week. I also wanted to say thank you for the cake.
0: Okay.
1: And then what does it say right after thank you for the cake?
0: Looking forward to seeing you.
1: Looking forward to seeing you. Thank you for the cake. Looking forward to seeing you. If we don't get a chance to touch base.
0: Do you want maybe I can give you like his email address?
1: No, this is fine. This will be perfect.
0: He can get you his number. He'll call you right back.
1: Well, how long would it be before he called me back? That's the thing.
0: I'm not sure when he'll be back in the office. I'm not sure.
1: Wait, do you think it sounds weird to leave the cake thing?
0: I mean, it's your preference. I don't know your relationship with him, so.
1: Well, I mean, we've been friends since high school.
0: I can put this on his desk, or I can send you the voicemail.
1: Right? No, don't send me the voicemail.
0: Okay, I'll just put this on his desk, and then do you want to read me your phone number so I can give this to him?
1: Well, hold on. I want to say something about a chihuahua because I think that would be funny, but I don't know how. Do you know how to spell chihuahua correctly?
0: I don't, but I'm sure maybe if you put it in an email, it would
1: autocorrect
0: it for you.
1: Hold on real quick. Hold on real quick. I'm looking it up on my phone.
0: I have to run out of the office right now myself.
1: Oh.
0: So can I just leave this where it's at and then put your phone number on?
1: You know what? Just read it back real quick and we'll make sure if it's got everything.
0: Okay. So, hey, Carl, it's Tim. How are you doing? Just wanted to get in touch with you. I hope we can get in touch this week. Thanks for the cake. Looking forward to seeing you.
1: And then, wouldn't it be funny?
0: Yeah, got it.
1: Okay, if a chihuahua ate the cake.
0: Okay, got it.
1: Oh, can you imagine that?
0: That would be pretty crazy.
1: Yeah, okay. That'd be so crazy.
0: Do you want me to put the number at the bottom of it?
1: I'm trying to think. Do you think it'd be better if I leave my home or work number?
0: You know what? I think we've got a good message for Carl. So I'll go ahead and leave this on his desk, and we'll get that taken care of for you. I'll personally make sure he gets that.
1: Right. All right, and then one more thing. I just want to add one more thing.
0: Tim, I really have to go right now. Okay. I gotta go. I'm going to leave this message for him. Thank you
1: Wait. Call her again.
0: Insurance, this is Jill.
1: Yeah, hi. I didn't get a chance to give you the number. It's Tim.
0: What's the number?
1: Hold on. So, do you think I should leave home or business number?
0: I can write down both for you. What's the home?
1: All right. Hold on. I never call myself. I got to look it up.
0: Do you have the business on hand right now?
1: Sure. 800. Dang it, I can't remember that one either.
0: You know what, Tim, I got it all on car ID, actually. I'll go put this on his desk. Well, take care, and I'll make sure that Carl gets this as soon as he can.
1: Jill!
0: What is happening?
1: Jill!
0: Yes?
1: You don't need the number. You don't even have to take the message. It's just a phone prank. It's the phone jibber.
0: Oh, my God. I'm writing all of this down with three periods and trying to spell Chihuahua. Gosh. Unbelievable.
1: Oh,
0: I'm
1: you know
0: like,
1: what?
0: Is this a joke? Oh, my God.
1: Carl put us up to this, so you got to give him a hard time about it. He said, he said you do a great
0: job.
1: He's
0: on vacation right now.
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1: 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You take on Adina in basic trivia and see how many questions you can answer in 30 seconds. 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
11: On line 7, we have Marissa.
1: Marissa, welcome to Beat the Bosnian. How are you feeling today?
12: Ooh, I'm feeling great. Hey, Morin, I'm ready to play.
1: All right, let's do this. Adina's going to leave the room. We're going to give you 30 seconds to answer questions. We've got 10 of them. You can say pass to any of them if you feel stumped, okay? And what we'll do is we'll tell you your scores at the end. Then we'll bring Adina back in, and we'll ask her the same questions and compare her scores. So good luck to you.
12: Thank you.
3: Good luck, Marissa.
1: And there goes Adina. All right. Now, there's a little bit of a delay, so I'm going to start the timer for you right after the first question to accommodate for that delay. Good luck to you. 30 seconds on the clock. Here we go. On your marks, get set, go. Name a cartoon with cats.
12: Garfield.
1: What is located at 1600 Pennsylvania Avenue?
12: The White House.
1: Which number is higher, 10 degrees Fahrenheit or Celsius?
12: Celsius.
1: Name a country that is known for its fjords.
12: For its what?
1: Fjords.
12: Pass.
1: Name a national grocery chain.
12: Save Mart.
1: All right, there you go.
12: I still don't know what that word is that you said at the end of that question.
1: Fjords. I'll give you the answer. It's Norway. So they are narrow channels of water that have high cliffs wouldn't be the word, but mountains on either side. So they're made by glaciers. And so in Norway, you can tour the fjords.
12: Okay, well, now I feel dumb.
1: Well, don't feel dumb, because a lot of people may not know that. Or maybe everybody does, but we'll never know. I'll never make you feel dumb for that, okay? So which number is higher, 10 degrees Celsius, you said?
12: Yes.
1: All right. That's actually not true. Fahrenheit is higher because for Celsius, you double it and add 30 to get to Fahrenheit. 0 degrees Celsius is freezing. So 32 degrees is freezing for Fahrenheit. So you missed that one. Fjord, you missed. What'd you say for grocery chain again? Save Mart?
12: Save Mart.
1: All right. I'll give you that one. And then the White House is at 1600 Pennsylvania Avenue. And a cartoon with cats is Garfield. So very good. So we'll bring Adina back in. All right. Here she comes. All right, Adina, here we go.
3: Okay, what's her score?
1: Her score was 3.
3: Oh, sorry. Sorry, Marissa.
11: Dang.
3: It's not a shade. It's not. It's just I'm excited for me.
1: Okay, well, we'll find out. 30 seconds on the clock. Say pass if you get stumped. On your marks.
3: Okay.
1: Get set. Go. Name a cartoon with cats.
3: Oh, snap. Pass.
1: What is located at 1600 Pennsylvania Avenue?
3: The White House?
1: Which number is higher, 10 degrees Fahrenheit or 10 degrees Celsius?
3: 10 degrees Celsius.
1: Name a country known for its fjords.
3: Sweden.
1: Name a national grocery chain.
3: Walmart.
1: What state did the attack on Pearl Harbor take place?
3: Pass.
1: All right. See? All right, well, you got 1600 Pennsylvania Avenue, okay. The White House. 10 degrees Fahrenheit is actually higher.
11: Yes.
1: National grocery chain. You Walmart. Said Walmart. That's
3: okay.
1: True. And what state did the attack on Pearl Harbor take place?
3: I don't know.
1: Do you know the answer to that one?
12: Hawaii.
1: Yeah.
3: Okay.
1: Pearl Harbor is in Hawaii. The Japanese flew across the Pacific and attacked it there. So you can still go to the Pearl Harbor Memorial and see which ship
11: it's
1: is
11: really cool.
1: There.
11: Oh, my gosh. What is it?
1: I know.
11: I can't remember.
1: It escapes me right now, but I know it off the tip of my
11: tongue. And I've toured it before. It's gorgeous. It's a
1: really spectacular monument.
11: Yeah.
1: Yeah, you stand over looking down into the water.
11: Is it
1: the
11: Arizona? Might be the Arizona. That's this Arizona. Something.
1: So there you go.
11: Yeah.
3: So wait, how many did I get?
1: 2.
3: Are you sure? There were no other ones? I didn't
1: Cartoon with cats.
3: Didn't answer.
1: Did not get. White House you got. Grocery chain you got. And that's all you got.
3: Really? Oh,
1: 2.
3: Man.
1: You couldn't even add past 2? What other one did you think you got?
3: I thought there were so much more in my head.
1: You just tried to answer a lot. You just didn't get them right.
3: Oh, dang.
1: Yeah. Garfield would have been a good cartoon. Yeah.
3: Garfield.
1: Cat. Yeah. I know, right? That's a kind of a simple one.
3: Cartoon I need a redo.
1: Right there.
11: Or Tom and Jerry.
1: Tom and Jerry.
3: Oh,
1: there's another good one.
3: Okay, all right, enough. Okay.
1: Do we have any others you can think of? Felix the Cat?
12: Aristocat?
1: Old school one? Yes, Aristocat.
3: Oh, yes.
1: All right,
3: my
1: let's
3: favorite.
1: Keep it going. Do you have a
12: Animaniacs?
1: Favorite?
12: Animaniacs.
1: All right, Animaniacs. That's another good one. All keep right. them coming. Yeah. Marissa, way to rub it in. And congratulations, you won.
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16: North Park got a stall on 805 northbound before the 15th. It's going to be slow from Plaza. Escondido, the 15th south at Citricado. A new problem here. 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That's Napa know-how. 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
1: No matter what you ask us, we'll answer it. So put us to the test. I like some of the questions we've been getting lately. It's Hey Morton and our DMs on Instagram at Hey Morton.
2: Denise asked Hey Morton, if aliens landed on Earth, what would you show them first?
1: Ooh. That's a good question. All right. It's next here on Hey Morton.

0: have a question?
1: There's nothing we can't answer.
0: Whatever you want to know,
1: just ask for it by name.
0: Hey, Morton.
1: Hey, Morton.
2: Hey, Morton.
3: Hey, Morton.
4: Hey, Morton.
3: Hey, Morton.
1: Hey, Morton.
2: Hey, Morton.
5: Hey, Morton.
2: Anything you ask us, we answer. Just hit us up in the DMs at Hey Morton.
6: Denise asks, Hey Morton, if aliens landed on Earth, what would you show them first?
2: Oh, man, that's a good question. I really don't know.
6: I know exactly where I would take them.
2: Now, what is the purpose for where you would take? So you get to take them somewhere.
6: Or show them, take them, yeah. However you want
7: to. Okay.
2: Oh, I thought you meant show them, like, here, look at this document.
6: Oh, well, you could do that. It's up to you. But, I mean, they've landed. I'd grab their hand and be like, let's get in my car. I'm going to show you what we are all about. And I'm taking them straight.
2: Wait a minute. No, no, no. What? You set up this whole thing as what's the one thing you would show them. Not.
6: That's what I'm trying to show them something.
2: No, you're showing them everything.
6: Oh, well, pretend like their eyes were closed.
2: T-Rock, am I wrong? Did you have the idea that it's like you could only show them one thing?
6: Yeah. Well, yeah. I am picking one thing.
7: Okay.
6: I don't know. Okay, fine. I'll have them land right in front. So that way they can only see that one thing. Costco.
2: Oh,
7: okay.
6: I want to
7: okay.
6: show them Costco.
2: When you said what we're all about, I thought it was a day-long like tour of the city. And
6: just I'm showing them Costco. It's the one thing I want to show them. I feel like they would understand everything about it.
2: Why would you do that? That's the one place we're going to put up our defense. If we have to find out.
6: They don't know about Walmart.
2: You're not defending anything in Walmart. Well, though Walmart does have weapons.
6: Yeah,
2: that's a good point.
7: Yeah, right. I'll give you that.
2: You know what? Yeah. Does Dick's Sporting, what's the Brass Pro Shop have food in it?
6: Probably like canned stuff for like jerky.
2: I know, right?
7: Gummy worms or something.
2: Yeah. I was going to say, if we need like a hybrid place that has like sporting goods with like rifles and stuff so it could defend ourselves and then shut the door at Costco.
6: Oh, why are you trying to shut? Why are you?
2: Because we have to defend ourselves. We're under attack from aliens.
6: Why are we under attack? They just dropped by to see what we're up to.
2: Yeah, we have two different sets of aliens we're talking to. If they've made it to Earth and they've made it through all our defenses, we need to be careful.
6: Oh.
2: Yes. But enjoy your servitude.
6: Yeah, I'm like, and on Saturdays, free samples.
2: Yeah. That's funny. I don't know what I would show them. What about you, D-Rock?
7: I think I would sit them all down and play an episode of Jackass just to show them, look, dude, we mean no harm, man. We're idiots. Don't worry about us. And then we pounce them. That's our defense mechanism, you know? Like, show them, yeah, we don't mean any harm. Look at us.
2: Well, you know what? I think you guys both live in a world where you think that beings that could make it here aren't paying attention.
7: I just got a little optimism. I know it's going to be bad, you know, so why not make it entertaining?
2: They made it all the way here and made themselves known, so they're not afraid.
7: Right.
2: So you know what I would do? As a last-ditch effort to make them feel at home, I would take them to Area 51. Not because we could get in, but because everything around it is alien-themed, and so they'd be like, oh, okay.
6: Get
2: them at home. Yeah, hey, look at this. We have our own jerky, our T-shirts.
6: Hey!
7: What if they say, hey, man, that's my cousin's spacecraft
2: that's
7: you guys
2: fine.
7: Have.
6: That's all right. So cool.
2: You know what? You guys fight it out. We're out in the desert.
7: It's not our beef.
2: Yeah, far away from my family. Yeah, what a bunch of idiots we are.
1: Hey. Got a question? DM us at Hey Morton, MORTON, on Instagram, and ask for it by name. Hey Morton.
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2: Let's play a game where all you have to do is beat Adina at Basic Trivia. Time for Beat the Bosnian. Let's welcome Christina. How are you today, Christina?
3: Hey, good morning. I'm doing great. Thanks.
2: Well, great to have you on the show. We're having a lot of fun today, so this will continue if you do a good job. Or Adina does a really bad one. So we'll see how this goes.
7: It all depends.
2: We've got 30 seconds on the clock. Any advice for her, Adina, as she gets ready to play this game? You play it every week.
6: You say pass if you don't know something and just get to the ones. Wait, that's guess words. No, that works for this game too, right?
2: Maybe. You should know that. You play it every week for five, 6 years. How many years have you played Beat the Bosnian?
6: A decade.
2: Yes, and you don't know?
7: You can say pass. You sure?
6: Mm-hmm. That's so, what I'll do.
2: If you get a question that stumps you, say pass. If we've got time left over, we'll go back and ask you those questions again. All right? All right. Goodbye, Adina. There she goes. 30 seconds on the clock. Remember to say pass if you get stumped. On your marks, get set, go. What was the name of the guy that sold the Slap Chop?
3: Pass.
2: What Disney villain is missing a body part?
3: Captain Hook.
2: What would you mix with Ovaltine?
3: Water.
2: Name a Denny's specialty menu item.
3: The Grand Slam.
2: Name a bottle of water from France.
3: Perrier.
2: Who is it? Oh, time's up. Perrier. That's one. Perrier.
3: Perrier.
2: Perrier is good enough for me. Listen, you got 3 out of 5. So not bad. The guy that sold the Slap Chop also sold the ShamWow. His name was Vince. Very hyper guy with a mic taped to his face going, "Hi, I'm Vince with the ShamWow." And I don't know if Adina will get that one either. What Disney villain missing a body part? Captain Hook, 100%. With Ovaltine, you don't want to mix water. You want to mix milk. I tried it with water. Oh. It's not great. I will tell you, you could, but you won't like it. And Grand Slam, 100%, and Perrier, not bad. So let's bring Adina back in. 3 out of 5. That's 60%. Not bad. All right, she got 3 out of 5.
6: Okay, pretty average.
2: Adina. Yeah, it's average score. We'll see how it does. Pretty average beats you on a regular basis.
6: I know.
2: All right, listen in, Christina. Let's see how Adina does. 30 seconds on the clock. Say pass if you get stumped. On your marks, get set. Go. What was the name of the guy that sold the Slap Chop?
6: A pass.
2: What Disney villain is missing a body part?
6: Oh my God. Disney villain. Oh, Ursula.
2: What would you mix with Ovaltine?
6: Milk.
2: Name a Denny's specialty menu item.
6: A Grand Slam.
2: Name a bottled water from France.
6: Francais waffle.
7: What?
6: I don't know. What kind of question is that?
7: What?
2: What is it again?
6: The Francais Waddle.
7: The Francais Waddle? Like, are you throwing up?
2: Is that living? Would you like a Francais Waddle? No, I don't. I would like tap.
7: Would you like a bucket?
2: Yes. Vince is the one who sold the Slap Chop.
6: Vince, okay.
2: Yeah. The Disney villain missing a body part's not Ursula.
6: Oh.
7: It's Captain Hook.
2: Captain Hook is missing a body part.
6: But technically,
2: part.
6: Ursula is missing... Oh, wait, she's got
7: no,
6: a head.
7: No, she's an octopus.
3: Yeah. She's
2: not missing anything.
6: Okay.
2: Oh. What would you mix with Ovaltine? Milk is correct.
6: Oh, all right.
2: Name
6: got
2: a
6: one.
2: Denny's specialty menu item. That, Grand Slam,
6: Grand
2: 100%.
6: Slam.
2: Name a bottled water from France. You said Wansett. Perrier.
6: Yes.
2: Evian.
6: Oh.
2: Evian? Is Evian.
6: Evian.
2: Is that Switzerland or France? No, I think it's France.
7: I think it's France, yeah.
2: Yes. It spells naive backwards. Vittel or Volvic? All.
6: Oh, man.
2: There you go. Not Volvic. So she has beat you by one.
6: Oh, man.
2: Yeah.
6: Oh, good job.
2: And she didn't even get Ovaltine right. So, yeah, so she did pretty good. See, Christina, you were I could tell a little bit you were feeling down, and then it's like, no, you still got this.
7: You're good.
2: Yeah.
3: I was stressed, but we made it.
2: Yeah.
3: We got it.
2: Yeah, you've actually evened, or actually you've carried the odds forward. Later in the evening, if you're like, gosh, man, I could use a laugh right now. Oh, do we have a great page for you. Hey, Morton, it's our YouTube page. We crank the cameras on in here, and, well, we entertain you in 3D, high-def, 4K video. Probably more K than you need. So check it out. Hey Morton, HeyMorton on YouTube. I always think maybe before going to bed, if you want to go to bed with a laugh, it's a really good way to do it. So go to Hey Morton on YouTube and find us there. HeyMorton. Hey Morton on YouTube. Here's what's trending, what you'll be talking about when you get into work around this time of year in Texas. Police will get calls all the time about dogs that get stuck down in the storm drains.
7: Oh, man.
2: Unfortunately, it's not happening. People are thinking it's happening because that's the sound frogs make when they're mating.
6: Oh.
2: And here is Fire Chief Palmer Buck talking about the fact that, you know what? It's not dogs.
4: Inside of the sewer system where you get that amplification from the tunnels, that sound just like a barking dog. Every time it is frogs. Go out and bark at them. If they bark back, they're frogs.
5: And it does it back.
4: He barks into the gutter, and if they bark back, we feel pretty comfortable that it's a frog.
2: Yeah.
6: What?
7: That is so odd.
2: Dogs in distress will whine and whimper.
7: Correct.
2: Yeah. Yeah. Frogs don't. When frogs mate, they sound like dogs.
6: I've never heard that in my life, and it's wild. Well, my mind is blown.
2: Really? Sorry. Yeah. Then you tell the frog, sorry, yeah. Just teasing. Yeah. But you'll meet someone. Don't worry about it. Nebraska family was reunited with their dog. His name was Chong. And you know what? I love this story because you never, ever want to give up on your dog.
13: I still looked for him. We still went to our old neighborhood and drove around and looked to see if we could see anyone walking him or if he was...
2: Yeah. Aww. After 5 years, this family found him. He was 642 miles from home.
13: Around somewhere. Never lose hope because it's been 5 years and we found him.
2: Yep.
6: They got him.
7: That's amazing.
2: So 5 years and 600 miles later, they got Chong back. And good for them. What?
6: It's just, I don't know if I should be impressed or like I'd be a little worried. Like it's been maybe like too long.
2: For what?
6: Like the reuniting. Like what if the dog's like, hey, I found a really nice family. I don't want to go back.
7: Yeah, life's good over here, dude.
6: What if? You know?
7: I don't want to go back.
2: I think you're talking about a cat. Cats will definitely be like, yeah, I'm good.
7: Yeah.
2: The dog will be like, Cats are like, huh? Who are you? Like, really? Wow, okay. It's like that.
14: Health officials in San Diego have warned patrons of a deli that they may have come in contact with a rabid bat. Good. That's what I ordered, said RFK Jr.
2: All right. I'm Rick, and now you know it's trending on Hey Morton.

0: on Hey Morton.
1: Let's go to Hollywood. Give us a tease. What's coming up in the dirt?
2: People are saying that Seth Rogen snapped at a YouTuber. I don't think that's true at all. But you know what? Maybe I'm wrong. You'll hear what happened. Be the judge for yourself next in the Daily Dirt on C90.

0: Daily Dirt.
1: People are saying that Seth Rogen snapped at this YouTuber because he ran up to him. I don't know if that's true. I will share the moment and see what you think in just a minute. But first, Emma Roberts is a married woman. Oh my gosh, she got married to her fellow actor, Cody John, just over the last weekend in Sun Valley, Idaho. They've been together for 4 years. Her whole family was there front and center. Julia Roberts was, of course, there. And yeah, they just said, I do. It was like a low key thing, but
2: I heard that they were at his parents' estate where they did it, and it's near a river. So if you know Sun Valley enough, any estate near a river, like Bruce Willis' home is on a river.
3: Baller, yeah.
2: Baller, like $10 to $13 million homes.
3: Nice.
2: Yeah.
3: Very nice.
2: So at the lowest, $5 million homes. So he must have somehow come for money, and there's nothing about his family. I tried to look it up. Nothing. Because I'm like, where was it? Can't figure it out. I can't find it. If you got a house nice enough on a river to have a wedding, man.
3: You did it.
2: You're doing good.
3: Yeah.
2: You don't need syndication.
1: A YouTuber ran up to Jonah Hill and Seth Rogen because he saw them in Venice Beach. So he ran up to them, and he's one of those YouTubers that asks, like, you know, people, like, what's it like making it in LA? Can you give us some advice?
2: Oh, the new guy's like, how'd you get that Ferrari? One of those guys.
1: Oh, yeah. Of that. And, you know, people are saying, you know, Jonah Hill gave a really nice, quick answer, but they're saying that Seth Rogen snapped at this YouTuber. Take a listen.
4: Nice to meet you.
5: How are you?
4: Any advice you got to anybody trying to make it in LA?
5: Enjoy your life. Be a kind person.
4: How you doing? Can I get any advice for anybody trying to make it in LA?
6: I would say don't f*** with people as they're trying to make their show. That's probably not a good idea. That's the advice I could give.
4: One advice, please. One advice.
6: Be yourself.
4: Thank you.
2: Somewhere else.
3: Yeah, get out.
2: Oh my gosh. How annoying is that guy?
1: Yeah. I mean, they were filming in the middle of but they were on set filming, and I don't think he snapped, though. I mean,
2: I don't think he snapped at all. I thought he was actually really kind about it because, first of all, it's a secure set. You don't know who that is.
3: Of course.
2: True. So they had every right to be like, whoa, who are you? Do you have a knife? Like, we don't know if you're some crazy fan, right?
1: Right.
2: Two, hey, by the way, this production is $500,000 per day. So your questions can wait.
1: Yeah, no kidding. Right?
3: It was the nicest way to say, get the out of my face.
2: Yeah, exactly. Jonah Hill's like, hey, be a nice person.
1: Right. Hint.
3: Yeah, right.
2: No, yeah, but what's some advice?
3: Yeah.
2: I just gave you some.
3: Right.
2: All right. Thanks a lot.
7: McDonald's is trying to attract more customers by making hand-breaded chicken. Although, I don't know if I love their new slogan, our hands are all over your breasts.
2: Oh, wow.
1: I'm Medina on Hey Morton, and that's your Daily Dirt on Z90.

0: You know, it's funny, just coming inland, by the time you make it to Mira Mesa, like the temperature, like today, we're expecting temperatures in Mira Mesa to be like in the low 80s.
1: Mm.
0: And you think about that, like just right at the coast, not like that at all.
1: Right.
0: Yeah. That difference that close is always wild to me. Mira Mesa, I know it's going to be hot today, so hang in there. We were good.

0: Weekdays, hit music is on Z90. Jibba, are you ready for another phone, Jibba?
1: It's our phone prank, the phone, Jibba. I'm going to call Daphne and pretend to be her neighbor down the street.
2: Okay.
1: And say, hey, listen, would it be okay if I just used your oven to make some cupcakes? Which, who would disagree with that, right?
3: Yeah.
1: I'm going to let her know I'm already in her house.
2: Oh.
1: She's at work. So, no big deal.
4: It's my daughter's birthday today at school, and I forgot to get cupcakes, and I was going to make them, and now my oven's on the fritz. So would it be okay if just real quick, if I threw in some cupcakes in the oven, your oven, real quick? I would just need to do like a batch of cupcakes. I've already got everything mixed up and ready to go. I just got to throw it in, get it out, and I would be on my way.
5: No.

0: Today's hit music is on Z90. Jibba, are you ready for another phone, Jibba?
1: I'm going to call Daphne and tell her I'm her neighbor down the street and that I just need to make cupcakes for my daughter, so could I use her oven real quick? And then she's going to find out I'm actually in her house while she's at work. Yeah, so she just, if it's okay.
2: Not weird at all.
1: Not weird at all. It's our phone prank. The phone, Jibba.
3: Hello?
1: Hi, yeah, calling for Daphne. Is this Daphne?
3: This is Daphne.
1: Hi, yeah, this is John. I live down the street from you, off of 2222 Street.
3: Okay, hi.
1: Hi, yeah, I wanted to let you know that your back door was open. And so I went ahead and took care of it. I made sure that nothing happened to the house. Everything's fine. And I checked everything to make sure nobody went through anything. But when I came across the door, it was open. And I didn't know. No, it didn't look like anyone was home. So I just wanted to make sure you knew.
3: Okay, thank you so much.
1: Yeah.
3: You shut it and locked it?
1: What's that?
3: You shut it and locked it?
1: Yeah, well, I'm going to shut it and lock it as soon as I leave. I just wanted to call you and let you know everything's 100% fine. Nothing was touched. I checked all the rooms and everything. Nobody took anything. Nobody messed anything up. So you're 100% good on that. And yeah, I'm going to lock it behind me when I walk out.
3: Okay, are you walking out now, though?
1: No, I'm in the kitchen right now. I'm calling you from the kitchen. But can I ask just one quick favor, really quick? I hate to do this, but it's my daughter's birthday today at school, and I forgot to get cupcakes, and I was going to make them, and now my oven's on the fritz. So would it be okay if just real quick, if I threw in some cupcakes in the oven, your oven,

0: real quick. I would just need to do like a batch of cupcakes. I've already got everything mixed up and ready to go. I just got to throw it in, get it out, and I would be on my way.
1: No. It would be okay if I was there, but I really don't want you using my oven when I'm not home.
0: Gosh, you would be helping me out so much. I know I'm putting you on the spot. I'm so sorry.
1: That's like breaking and entering. You just came in to use my oven. Like,
0: I didn't come in to use your oven. The back door, it's not, first of all, it's not breaking and entering if I'm calling you and telling you. It's breaking and entering if you catch me. This is different. I told you. I'm in here.
1: Okay,
0: that's not breaking and entering.
1: You can shut the door and lock it. You didn't come in there to use my oven, you said, and now you want to use my oven.
0: Well, when I realized, when I turned the handle and it was unlocked, I was like, okay, I should probably call her and tell her. And I thought, well, since I'm waiting, I might as well just throw the cupcakes in.
1: No, I appreciate the call, but I want you to leave my house right now.
0: I know, but I only need...
1: Take your cupcakes out and take them.
0: If I take them out, they're not going to be fully done. Give me 20 minutes.
1: I'm sorry. You probably should have asked before you put your cupcakes in my oven.
0: Please help me out.
1: I'm sorry. I can help you out when I'm there, but not when I'm not home.
0: Well, when you're there, it's not going to be any good to me. When you're there, it's not going to be any good to me. The cupcakes aren't going to be done. By the time you get home, it'll be too late to take them to school.
1: I want you to leave now, or I'm going to call.
0: I know, but if I leave, then the cupcakes won't be done.
1: I will call the police.
0: How long before you call the police?
1: I'm not giving you 20 minutes. You've had long enough. You were just supposed to...
0: I don't have long enough. If you give me... Okay, 15 more minutes.
1: Okay, I'm calling the police right now.
0: No. Tell them... Okay. Tell them... Listen, just tell them this. There's a man in your kitchen making a prank call, and he's not even really in your house. Your husband told him to call and prank you.
1: Wait a minute. You're not really in my house?
0: No.
1: Oh, my God.
0: Your husband told us that...
1: On.
0: Your husband told us that you always leave the back door unlocked, and so we could probably call. And
1: he's going to get it. You guys got me. Oh, my gosh. You just made a call, Shibari.
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8: 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We call it... Do you think you would do answering questions against Adina? Everybody play along. Today there are some hard questions. I'm not going to lie, there are some tough questions.
9: Okay.
8: So you might want to just say pass. All right, so good luck to you. Who are we playing against today, D-Rock?
10: Today we have Monica.
8: Welcome to the show, Monica.
11: Hey,
8: are you ready to play Beat the Bosnian?
11: Yes.
8: All right. So, Adina, you're going to have to leave the room.
9: All right, good luck.
8: There she goes. You've got 30 seconds on the clock. Remember to say pass if you get stumped on one, okay?
11: Okay.
8: Now, there's a little bit of a delay, so I'm going to start the timer right after the first question. Here we go. Say pass if you get stumped. On your marks, get set, go. What is the name of someone who fixes shoes?
11: Who fixes, pass.
8: Name something with nutmeg in it.
11: Oh, my gosh. What's it called? Pass.
8: What animal does a farrier work with?
11: A bird?
8: Name a famous sports trophy.
11: The Heisman Trophy.
8: What city has the giant arch?
11: San St. Louis, Missouri.
8: There you go. I'll give you two right there. You got two out of five. You definitely want to yell pass the second you don't know the answer, because there may be other really easy questions, and that will help you get to those ones sooner. What is the name of someone who fixes shoes? That's a cobbler. Name something with nutmeg in it. Pie, cider, pumpkin spice latte, all... You could even add it to most, I mean, you could put it in stuffing too. Probably stuffing has some in it, but what animal does a farrier work with? Equine animals, horses, donkeys, zebras, they help horseshoe horses. A farrier would be someone who does the horseshoes. And a famous sports trophy, you got that right, Heisman Trophy, that's great. What city has the giant arch? St. Louis. So you got two out of five, and that's not bad. Let's bring Adina back in. That'll give her a false confidence. I'll tell you that right now, Monica. So, out of five, she was able to get two right. Two out of five.
3: I think I'll win today.
8: All right. 30 seconds on the clock. Now, she may be a Rhodes Scholar. You don't know. And you're just like way overstating. Oh. You don't know that? These questions are hard.
3: Okay.
8: All right. Good luck to you. Listen in, Monica. 30 seconds on the clock. Say pass if you get stumped. On your marks, get set, go. Name someone who fixes shoes. What is the name?
9: A shoe repairman.
8: Name something with nutmeg in it.
9: Apple pie?
8: What animal does a farrier work with?
9: Pass.
8: Name a famous sports trophy.
9: The Stanley Cup.
8: What city has the giant arch?
9: St. Louis.
8: Name a science fiction movie.
9: Pass.
8: Name someone Tom Cruise has dated.
9: Katie Holmes.
8: What company makes Mars candy bars?
9: Mars.
8: Time's
9: what
8: up.
9: What company makes Mars candy bars?
8: Mm-hmm.
9: Mars.
10: Did you hear it deflate like a balloon?
9: I know I nailed some of them.
8: Shoe repairman is wrong. Cobbler.
10: Yeah. Cobbler.
9: Oh.
8: Seems a cobbler. Pumpkin spice latte.
9: Okay, yeah.
10: Nutmeg.
8: Yep, nutmeg. Cider,
9: pie. Apple
8: pie? Pumpkin pie. Not I don't think you put pie. Nutmeg in apple pie.
10: No.
9: Yeah.
10: No.
8: Unless you want it to taste like...
10: Why is it spicy? Yeah.
8: Farrier works with horses, donkeys, animals with hooves. That's what a farrier
10: does.
8: That's
10: so funny. I was going to say a ferret. I don't know. Farrier.
8: Yeah. Name a famous sports trophy. You said Stanley Cup.
9: Okay.
8: That got you one. St. Louis Arch got you one. Science fiction movie. Not even Star Wars.
9: Oh, yeah. None. I just couldn't even think.
8: That's the best way to do it.
10: Yeah.
8: And then someone Tom Cruise has dated. Now, he married Katie Holmes.
10: Right.
8: But did he date her? I guess he did before they got married.
9: Yeah.
10: I don't know.
3: They had to date before they got married.
10: I suppose.
9: They actually did it for like a couple of years. And then they got married.
8: Are you sure?
10: She's making this up as we go.
8: Please. All right. That's a technicality, but I'll give it to you. Yeah. But I'm still going to give the prize to Monica.
9: Do you want to do a tiebreaker?
8: Oh, you want to do a tiebreaker?
9: Yeah. Just to be fair and clear.
8: All right. Yell out your name the second you know the answer. Now, she has a 1 second delay on her phone, so.
9: Okay, I can do
8: all right, so
9: 1 second.
8: Just say 1001 in your head and then yell out your name if you know the answer. Here's your question. Haribo is famous for making what?
9: Oh, Adina.
11: Monica.
8: What do you say, Monica?
9: I forgot to wait.
11: Is it La Boo Boo?
8: No.
9: Oh, girl, what? No. Monica.
11: Haribo.
9: No.
8: Haribo Boo.
10: And you're going to die laughing because the commercials have these grown people with kid voices and they talk about their favorite candy. The gummy bear.
9: Yeah, I was going to say gummy bear or the bottle, Coke bottles. Gummy bear.
8: Gummy candy.
10: Yeah.
8: Haribo gummy candy. You know, one thing is nice about Beat the Bosnian today, now that we're at the end of it, I'm glad. And that never changes.
12: Beat the Bosnian. Beat the Bosnian.
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14: Heavy drive through Carmel Valley, the North 5 at Carmel Valley Road. Crash there in the left lane. Stop traffic from Sorrento Valley. Also, La Jolla. Accident 5, northbound right there at Genesee. The center lane taken away here, slow from Gilman. A girl in Kenya dreams of becoming a doctor. An elder in Guatemala dreams of being part of a community. 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

0: This is Hey Morton, and here's Adina with 60 Seconds of Dirt.
1: Oprah Winfrey is a billionaire. We've been saying her name for decades, and we've been all saying her name wrong.
2: Oh, really?
1: Yes. What? Turns out it's not Oprah. She revealed she was actually born Orpah, O-R-P-H, Orpah Gail Winfrey. And growing up, no one could kind of say it or remember that it's Orpah, so it turned into Oprah. And then later on, she just went with it.
3: Well, she's like, now it's pronounced Mommy Warbucks.
2: Right, exactly.
3: Oh, money that's bag. Different.
1: Yeah. Money bag.
2: Big purse.
3: Right?
4: Stimmon's like, whatever you say, babe, whatever you say. I'll call you what you want. I'm all good with it.
3: She's had so much free time. She's been playing that game Boggle and being like, how do we spell my name different?
2: Right.
3: Let's do it. All right.
1: Tune in on Hey Morton. 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I'm Adina, and that's your 60 Seconds of Dirt on Z90.
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3: Every Wednesday, we play a game with this theme. Oh, people love to play Beat the Bosnian. It's our most popular game. I don't know why, but it's all about you today, Adina. It's a lot of fun. We're going to give you 30 seconds to see how many questions you can answer. And Erica is up. Good morning, Erica. How are you today?
13: Good morning, Morton. Good morning, Adina. I'm great. I'm ready.
3: All right.
1: Oh, she ready. Sounds ready.
3: Yeah, look out. Okay, so here's what's going to happen, Erica. Adina's going to leave the room. I'm going to give you 30 seconds. I'll count you down and we'll start. I'm going to ask you questions, okay? You give me as many answers as you can for each question, meaning just throw out whatever you can, or you can say pass if you get stumped. Don't eat up a bunch of time trying to think of the answer, okay? I'm not going to tell you whether you're right or wrong. I'm just going to move on to the next question until your time's up. We'll go over your score. Bring Adina back in. Ask her the same questions and see how closely she matches your score. If she bests it, how she does.
1: All right.
13: All right. I think I'm ready.
3: Wait, you just said you were. What just changed? Did I confuse you?
1: She got nervous.
3: Yeah, I was like, oh, God. Oh, boy. I'm nervous. All right. You know what's great? No one listens to our show, so you don't have to worry about it. It's just us here on the phone. All right, Adina.
1: All right, good luck, Erica.
3: There she goes.
13: Thank you.
3: Yep. 30 seconds on the clock. Remember, say pass if you get stumped. On your marks, get set, go. What does CPR stand for?
13: CPR, oh, man, it's, oh, pass for now.
3: Name a band with more than four members.
13: A band with four members, Destiny Child.
3: What vegetable is used to make pickles?
13: Oh, gosh. A pass.
3: Oh, well, today you got zero. Not your day.
13: Oh man, that was it.
3: Name a band with more than four members. Destiny's Child has four members in it. Did you think I said name a band with four members?
13: Yes, I thought that's what I heard.
3: Okay, well, you know, I'll ask Adina name a band with four members and see what she comes up with, all right? So I'll give you one. You okay. got one today. Destiny's Child, that's a good one. CPR stands for cardiopulmonary resuscitation. And the vegetable that is used to make pickles is cucumber. You take a cucumber and you put it in that salty water and it just shrivels up, kind of like you do when you're in the pool. So, all right, cucumber is the answer to that. Let's bring Adina back in. This is going to give her a false sense of confidence. So we'll see how she does. Hold on.
13: All right.
3: Adina?
1: Yes?
3: She answered three questions.
1: Okay. Oh, three?
3: Yes, and she got one right.
1: Oh, my God, Erica, what happened? Yeah.
3: Well, you're about to find out. Wow. Maybe it's not as easy as you think.
1: Oh,
3: all right,
1: okay.
3: Here we go, Erica. Listen in. Adina, 30 seconds on the clock. On your marks. Get set. Go. What does CPR stand for?
1: Pass.
3: Name a band with four members.
1: Pass.
3: What vegetable is used to make pickles?
1: Cucumber.
3: Name the fictional city in the animated movie Cars.
1: Pass.
3: Corn dog covers the meat with what ingredient?
1: Cornbread.
3: What breed of dog is known for its black and white spots?
1: Dalmatian.
3: Oh, boy. Today you answered six, and you got two right.
1: Okay, yes.
3: CPR stands for cardiopulmonary resuscitation.
1: Oh, that's a lot to say, yeah.
3: Yep, that's why they call it CPR. Name a band with four members.
1: I'm racking my brain because I wanted to say One Direction. I'm like, no, they got like five or six. Then I wanted to say Jonas Brothers, but that's only three. Then I was going to say BTS, but they have like 10. So I can't think of four.
3: Beatles.
1: Oh, yeah, that's not in my lane.

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14: It is Wednesday, and that means you will take Adina on in basic trivia, whether you're on the phone or just playing along in a game we call. Brittany's up today. Good morning, Brittany. How are you?
15: Hey, Martin.
14: Hey, are you all right? Did we catch you off guard?
15: Oh, no, you're good. You're good.
14: All right, good. Are you nervous a little bit? You sound a little bit nervous.
15: Just a little.
14: Yeah, don't worry about that. Nothing's going to happen.
16: You're good.
14: So here's what's going on today. I've got 10 questions. I've got a 30-second timer. Adina's going to leave the room. I will start the timer and ask you these questions, and you just give me your answers, and then we'll tell you your correct answers and bring Adina back in, ask her the same ones, and compare scores. There are some very unusual questions today. Unusual fun. It's not like you don't know the answer, but you got to think for a second.
17: Oh, this is going to be cool.
14: It'll be a lot of fun. So, Adina,
17: good luck.
14: And she leaves
15: Thank
14: the room.
15: You.
14: Yeah, there she goes. She's not slamming the headphones down anymore, Dee. That's good. All right, 30 seconds on the clock. Say pass if you get stumped. There's a little bit of a delay on our phone, so I'm going to start the timer after the first question. So here we go. On your marks, get set, go. What country has the city of Melbourne?
15: Australia.
14: Name one of the Spice Girls.
15: Sporty.
14: What country has the city of Phuket?
15: Thailand.
14: Name a brand of mustard.
15: Heinz.
14: What weighs more, a nickel or a hummingbird?
15: A nickel.
14: Good and Plenty is the brand name of what?
15: Can you repeat?
14: Good and Plenty is the brand name of what?
15: Pass.
14: All right, time's up. Candy. Is a Good and Plenty is a candy. It's like a candy-coated licorice. It's really weird. It's not great, but you can still buy it in stores. Good and Plenty. What weighs more, a nickel or a hummingbird? You're correct. A nickel. Brand of mustard, Grey Poupon. French's, we would accept Heinz. What country has the city of Phuket? Thailand is correct. Sporty Spice, Scary Spice. We'll take, you said sporty, we'll give you that one. And Melbourne is in Australia. So very good. You have got 5 today. So congratulations. 5 out of 6. That's really good. I don't know if any of these will throw Adina off. I'm not sure if they will or not. Let's bring her back in. You getting 5 out of 6 will throw off a little bit, though. All right, Adina. Yeah. Out of 6, she was able to get 5 right.
0: Oh, wow, that's excellent. Okay.
14: No, excellent is 6 out of 6.
0: I mean, yeah. Yeah.
14: It's really good. All right. Listen in, Brittany. Let's see how well Adina does. 30 seconds on the clock.
0: Okay.
14: Say pass if you get stumped. On your marks. On your marks. Get set. Go. What country has the city of Melbourne?
0: Australia.
14: Name one of the Spice Girls.
0: Mel B.
14: What country has a city of Phuket?
0: What kind? The Philippines.
14: Name a brand of mustard.
0: DiGiorno.
14: What weighs more, a nickel or a hummingbird?
0: A nickel.
14: Good and Plenty is the brand name of what?
0: Target? No, that's Good and Gather. Ah, it's Target.
14: Name a cart. No, ah, time's up.
0: Dang it.
14: Well, you got 3 today.
0: Oh, really? That's it?
14: Australia.
0: Okay.
14: Mel B, I'll give you that. You could have said Sporty Spice, Scary Spice. We would have taken those two. So real name or Spice Girl's name. That's fine. What country has the city of Phuket? Not the Philippines. It's Thailand.
0: Thailand.
14: Yes.
0: Oh, I knew that. Oh, okay.
14: I feel like that's not the Philippines.
0: I know. I had an ex-boyfriend who actually literally went there and I had a magnet from it. It's sitting on my fridge. So I was like, oh, I kind of know. I don't.
14: Well, scoot it over closer to Thailand.
0: My bad.
14: That's all right. That's all right. Name a brand of mustard.
0: I know there's DiGiorno, but I think that's a type of mustard.
1: Like, no. That's a type of
14: Dijon
1: pizza.
14: Is a type of mustard.
0: Dijon.
14: DiGiorno is a type of pizza.
0: Oh!
1: It's not delivery. It's
0: oh my
1: mustard.
0: God. No,
14: okay. I know, right? Where did you get this? Oh, this is Grey Poupon pizza. You've never had it? Oh, yes. From the makers of Grey Poupon. Grey Poupon, French's, Heinz, who have accepted those.
0: Okay.
14: All right. What weighs more, a nickel or a hummingbird?
0: I said a nickel.
14: You are correct. A nickel does weigh more. Hummingbirds can weigh just above or below the weight of a penny.
0: Oh, my gosh.
14: My daughter Josie told me that. Thank you, Josie, for the fact of the day.
1: Nice.
14: Good job.
1: Look
14: yes.
1: at that.
14: Yeah, she's Josie making her trivia debut with her own question.
1: Contribution.
14: And Good and Plenty is the brand name of?
0: It sounds so familiar, and I don't know.
14: It's a candy.
0: Oh.
14: Good and Plenty is a candy. It's not Target. It's a candy-coated licorice that's not really great to eat.
0: Oh, then I don't think I've had that.
14: Oh, if you had it, you'd be like, that's delicious.
0: Good
14: what are you talking about? Good and Plenty.
0: Oh, okay. Well... What a dud. I'm mad. I'm annoyed. I'm mad.
14: Now, why are you annoyed and mad?
0: I don't know.
14: Is she wildly wrong about stuff?
0: Yeah. I so thought I had it. I was like, oh, at least like a 4 out of 5.
14: 4 out of 5? Which still would lose.
1: Yeah, she's like, I'm still going to lose, but.
14: I thought I had it. I had 4 out of 5, which still loses, but to me, that's having it.
1: Didn't think it'd be that bad.
14: Oh, yeah. Yeah. Oh, you got it. That's right.
17: Tijuana, Baja California, Mexico.
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Did you know M&M's, the candy M&M's, their initials, the M&M stands for two real men, Mars and Murray, the guys who founded it. You didn't know that. I didn't know that. We just learned that together right now on Z90, and it was beautiful.

All right, Jiffy. Jiffy is an actual unit of time. It's for real. So when you tell someone, hey, I'll be there in a jiffy, what you're actually telling them is, I'll be there in 1/100th of a second. Did you like that? I know you did. On Z90.

It's Z90. My name is Pandor, and I have a confession to make about Miramar. Miramar. It's been a while since I've been to the buffets in Miramar, and I miss them dearly. The buffets in Miramar. Why am I sharing that? I don't know. That's oversharing again. Sorry.

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1: Oprah Winfrey is a billionaire. We've been saying her name for decades, and we've been all saying her name wrong.
2: Oh, really?
1: Yes. What? Turns out it's not Oprah. She revealed she was actually born Orpah, O-R-P-H, Orpah Gail Winfrey. And growing up, no one could kind of say it or remember that it's Orpah, so it turned into Oprah. And then later on, she just went with it.
2: Well,

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8: Today, we play a game where you take on Adina in basic trivia. Amanda, how are you today? Sorry, Amanda, I didn't pick up the phone line, so it makes it hard for you to answer. Why can't I hear her? I'm like, oh, you got to pick up the phone
9: line. Hey, Martin.
8: Hey.
9: Good morning.
8: Good morning. I've got some really fun questions. You're going to love these. Adina will, too. And it's really, this is a really fun Beat the Bosnian. So, you know what? If you're paying attention today, your chances are really good. I'll say that.
10: Okay.
8: If you're paying close attention, your chances are really good to win. Are you paying close attention, Amanda?
9: I think so. I want to say yes.
8: All right. We're about to find out. Adina's going to leave the room.
10: Good luck.
8: There she goes.
9: Thank you. You too.
8: So she'll be out of the room. I'm going to ask you 10 questions. You'll have 30 seconds to answer as many as possible. And remember, if you don't know the answer, say pass if you get stumped, because that's always a good strategy. It helps. Okay?
9: Okay, perfect.
8: All right. There's a little bit of a delay on the phone, so I'm going to start the timer after our first question. Good luck to you. On your marks, get set, go. What country is known for its rum?
9: Russia.
8: What Friday night ABC news show is hosted by Elizabeth Vargas?
9: Pass.
8: Name an ingredient of a lasagna.
9: Ricotta cheese.
8: Complete the phrase. Hindsight is always...
9: Pass.
8: Name a Michael Jackson song.
9: Beat it.
8: What year was Joe Biden elected president?
9: Pass.
8: All right. Time's up. You got two today. now, listen, I'm going to let everybody in on a little inside joke today, okay? You ready to have some fun with me? Now, I can tell you now, Amanda, that you're done. What country is known for its rum? It's Puerto Rico. Vodka is the Russian drink you were thinking of.
9: Vodka.
8: Yes. What Friday night ABC news show is hosted by Elizabeth Vargas? It's called 2020, and it's been on for years. Barbara Walters used to host it a long time ago. An ingredient of lasagna, you got that right. Complete the phrase. Hindsight is always 2020. Can you name a Michael Jackson song? You said Beat It. Beat It is correct. What year was Joe Biden elected president? He was elected president 2020. The next question on my list is, what number is considered perfect vision? Do you know?
9: 2020.
8: Very good. So if you're paying attention today, many of the questions, in fact, four of the 10 are answered 2020. And we'll see.
9: 2020,
8: We'll see if Adina catches on. So hold on. We'll have her come back in. So you got two out of five. So it's okay, score. We'll see how she got two out of five.
10: Okay.
8: All right.
10: Well,
8: so
10: that makes me a little nervous.
8: Listen in, Amanda. If you're paying attention, you can win today, Adina. Good luck to you. Okay. 30 seconds on the clock. Say pass if you get stumped. On your marks, get set,

0: What country is known for its rum?
1: Pass.
0: And what Friday night ABC News show is hosted by Elizabeth Vargas?
1: Pass.
0: Name an ingredient of lasagna.
1: Noodles.
0: Complete the phrase, hindsight is always...
1: 2020.
0: Name a Michael Jackson song.
1: Beat it.
0: What year was Joe Biden elected president?
1: 2018.
0: What number is considered perfect vision?
1: 2020.
0: All right, you got it after the buzzer, unfortunately.
1: Oh, come on.
0: So what country is known for its rum?
1: I have no idea.
0: Puerto Rico.
1: Oh.
0: Puerto Rican rum is considered the best, right, D-Rock?
2: Yep, Bacardi.
0: Yep. What Friday night ABC news show is hosted by Elizabeth Vargas? Do you have any guess?
1: I don't even know who Elizabeth Vargas is.
0: Okay, Barbara Walters used to host this show back in the day. Do you have any guess?
1: Dateline.
0: 2020.
1: Oh, 2020.
0: 2020.
1: Oh.
0: Yes. Name an ingredient of lasagna. You said noodles. Complete the phrase, hindsight is always 2020. You got that right. Very good. Name a Michael Jackson song. Beat it. You got that right.
1: Okay. Yeah.
0: What year was Joe Biden elected president? Any guess?
1: I said 2018, but I was trying to...
2: What's your gut telling you?
0: What's your gut telling you what year it is?
1: Well, it's 2025. But before that, he was... Oh, was it 2020? Mm-hmm. 2024? 2021?
0: Mm. Yes. Mm. And what number is considered perfect vision?
1: 20... Oh, my God!
2: What show is Barbara Walters on?
1: Oh, wow! Well, you tricked us!
0: I didn't. I said if you're paying attention, it'll be very obvious.
2: I was like, she doesn't get the pattern?
1: Oh, no,
0: she's not going to catch it. She's like, nobody knows perfect vision, so that's not a real question.
2: Right.
1: Oh,
0: Amanda,
1: that's so good.
0: Adina did beat you today.
1: I did?
0: Yeah, you got three. Lasagna, hindsight, and a Michael Jackson song.
1: Yes!
2: Okay, buy one. Relax.
1: Wow.
0: Yeah.
1: Sorry.
0: But you could have had like seven if you were just paying attention.
2: Right.
0: Yes, but we have a very nice party gift for you, Amanda, so don't worry about that. We'll take good care of you. In the meantime, it's just another strange edition of Not 2020.
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So did you know that every weekday is named after a god? For example, today, Tuesday, is named after the Norse god, Tyr. Bubba, come on now. Don't act like you knew that. Like I said before, we just learned that right here, right now, together on Z90. Damn.

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0: Now, what does that even mean? I have no idea. 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But if you're like, oh my God, this is what I've been needing in my life now. I need to hear that sound. You might be able to check it out inside the Trending 20 tonight at 8 p.m. on Z.

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15: Every Wednesday, we play a game with this theme.
16: Oh, people love to play Beat the Bosnian. It's our most popular game. I don't know why, but it's all about you today, Adina. It's a lot of fun. We're going to give you 30 seconds to see how many questions you can answer. And Erica is up. Good morning, Erica. How are you today?
17: Good morning, Morgan. Good morning, Adina. I'm great. I'm ready.
16: All right.
18: Oh, she ready. Sounds ready.
16: Yeah, look out. Okay, so here's what's going to happen, Erica. Adina's going to leave the room. I'm going to give you 30 seconds. I'll count you down and we'll start. I'm going to ask you questions, okay? You give me as many answers as you can for each question, meaning just throw out whatever you can, or you can say pass if you get stumped. Don't eat up a bunch of time trying to think of the answer, okay? I'm not going to tell you whether you're right or wrong. I'm just going to move on to the next question until your time's up and we'll go over your score. Bring Adina back in, ask her the same questions, and see how closely she matches your score. If she bests it, how she does.
18: All right.
17: All right. I think I'm ready.
16: Wait, you just said you were. What just changed? Did I confuse you?
18: She got nervous.
16: Yeah, I was like, oh, God. Oh, boy. I'm nervous. All right. You know what's great? No one listens to our show, so you don't have to worry about it. It's just us here on the phone. All right, Adina.
18: All right, good luck, Erica.
16: There she goes.
17: Thank you.
16: Yep. 30 seconds on the clock. Remember, say pass if you get stumped. On your marks, get set, go. What does CPR stand for?
17: CPR, oh, man, it's, oh, pass for now.
16: Name a band with more than four members.
17: A band with four members, Destiny Child.
16: What vegetable is used to make pickles?
17: What vegetable? Oh, gosh. A pass.
16: Oh, well, today you got zero. Not your day.
17: Oh, man, that was it?
16: Name a band with more than four members. Destiny's Child has four members in it. Did you think I said name a band with four members?
17: Yes, I thought that's what I heard.
16: Okay, well, you know, I'll ask Adina name a band with four members and see what she comes up with, all right? So I'll give you one. You got one today. Destiny's Child, that's a good one. CPR stands for cardiopulmonary resuscitation. And the vegetable that is used to make pickles is cucumber. You take a cucumber and you put it in that salty water and it just shrivels up, kind of like you do when you're in the pool. So, all right, cucumber is the answer to that. Let's bring Adina back in. This is going to give her a false sense of confidence. So we'll see how she does. Hold on.
17: All right.
16: Adina?
0: Yes?
16: She answered three questions.
0: Okay. Oh, three?
16: Yes, and she got one right.
0: Oh, my God, Erica, what happened? Yeah.
16: Well, you're about to find out. Wow. Maybe it's not as easy as you think.
0: Oh,
16: all right,
0: okay.
16: Here we go, Erica. Listen in. Adina, 30 seconds on the clock. On your marks. Get set. Go. What does CPR stand for?
0: Pass.
16: Name a band with four members.
0: Pass.
16: What vegetable is used to make pickles?
0: Cucumber.
16: Name the fictional city in the animated movie Cars.
0: Pass.
16: A corn dog covers the meat with what ingredient?
0: Cornbread.
16: What breed of dog is known for its black and white spots?
0: Dalmatian.
16: Oh, boy. Today you answered six, and you got two right.
0: Okay, yes.
16: CPR stands for cardiopulmonary resuscitation.
0: Oh, that's a lot to say, yeah.
16: Yep, that's why they call it CPR. Name a band with four members.
0: I'm racking my brain because I wanted to say One Direction. I'm like, no, they got like five or six. Then I wanted to say Jonas Brothers, but that's only three. Then I was going to say BTS, but they have like 10. So I can't think of four.
16: Beatles.
0: Oh, yeah, that's not in my lane. I wouldn't have remembered that.
16: I mean, D-Rock, give me some bands with four members. Destiny's Child was her answer. I mean, almost.
0: Wasn't it three only of them?
16: No, there was a fourth at the beginning, right?
1: Yeah, there was a fourth, yeah.
16: I can't remember the name of the fourth person. In any event, you won today.
0: Oh my God.
16: The fictional city in the animated movie Cars was Radiator.

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My name is Pandor, and this right here is food for thought. The one who is talking too much is the one who has the weakest mentality. I mean, that's not really fair, dude. Sometimes I just don't know when to shut up. That doesn't make me weak. Okay?

Del Cerro. I really like the Einstein bagels in Del Cerro. The one in Del Cerro. Don't know why you needed to know that on Z90.

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10: Marissa, welcome to Beat the Bosnian. How are you feeling today?
12: Ooh, I'm feeling great. Hey, Morin, I'm ready to play.
10: All right, let's do this. Adina's going to leave the room. We're going to give you 30 seconds to answer questions. We've got 10 of them. You can say pass to any of them if you feel stumped, okay? And what we'll do is we'll tell you your scores at the end. Then we'll bring Adina back in, and we'll ask her the same questions and compare her scores. So good luck to you.
12: Thank you.
13: Good luck, Marissa.
10: And there goes Adina. All right. Now, there's a little bit of a delay, so I'm going to start the timer for you right after the first question to accommodate for that delay. Good luck to you. 30 seconds on the clock. Here we go. On your marks, get set, go. Name a cartoon with cats.
12: Garfield.
10: What is located at 1600 Pennsylvania Avenue?
12: The White House.
10: Which number is higher, 10 degrees Fahrenheit or Celsius?
12: Celsius.
10: Name a country that is known for its fjords.
12: For its what?
10: Fjords.
12: Pass.
10: Name a national grocery chain.
12: Save Mart.
10: All right, there you go.
12: I still don't know what that word is that you said at the end of that question.
10: Fjords. I'll give you the answer. It's Norway. So they are narrow channels of water that have high cliffs on either. Cliffs wouldn't be the word, but mountains on either side. So they're glacier. They're made by glaciers. And so in Norway, you can tour
12: the fjords.
10: Okay,
12: well, now I feel dumb.
10: Well, don't feel dumb, because a lot of people may not know that. Or maybe everybody does, but we'll never know. I'll never make you feel dumb for that, okay? So which number is higher, 10 degrees Celsius, you said?
12: Yes.
10: All right. That's actually not true. Fahrenheit is higher, because for Celsius, you double it and add 30 to get to Fahrenheit. 0 degrees Celsius is freezing, so 32 degrees is freezing for Fahrenheit. So you missed that one. Fjords, you missed. What'd you say for grocery chain again? Save Mart?
12: Save Mart.
10: All right, I'll give you that one. And then the White House is at 1600 Pennsylvania Avenue, and a cartoon with cats is Garfield. So very good. So we'll bring Adina back
12: all right.
10: in. All right, here she comes. All right, Adina, here we go.
13: Okay, what's her score?
10: Her score was 3.
13: Oh. Sorry. Sorry, Marissa.
11: Dang.
13: It's not a shade. It's not. It's just I'm excited for me.
10: Okay, well, we'll find out. 30 seconds on the clock. Say pass if you get stumped. On your marks.
13: Okay.

0: get set, go. Name a cartoon with cats.
1: Oh, snap. Pass.
0: What is located at 1600 Pennsylvania Avenue?
1: The White House.
0: Which number is higher, 10 degrees Fahrenheit or 10 degrees Celsius?
1: 10 degrees Celsius.
0: Name a country known for its fjords.
1: Sweden.
0: Name a national grocery chain.
1: Walmart.
0: What state did the attack on Pearl Harbor take place?
1: Pass.
0: All right. See? All right. Well, you got 1600 Pennsylvania Avenue, okay. The White House. 10 degrees Fahrenheit is actually higher.
2: Yes.
0: National grocery chain. You Walmart. Said Walmart. That's okay. True. And what state did the attack on Pearl Harbor take place?
1: I don't know.
0: Do you know the answer to that one?
3: Hawaii.
2: Yeah.
1: Okay.
0: Pearl Harbor is in Hawaii. The Japanese flew across the Pacific and attacked it there. So you can still go to the Pearl Harbor Memorial and see which ship
2: it's
0: is
2: really cool.
0: There.
2: Oh, my gosh. What is it?
0: I know.
2: I can't remember.
0: It escapes me right now, but I know it off the tip of my
2: tongue. And I've toured it before. It's gorgeous. It's a
0: really spectacular monument.
2: Yeah.
0: Yeah, you stand over looking down into the water.
2: Is it
0: the
2: Arizona?
0: Still stuck.
2: Might be the Arizona. That's this Arizona. Something.
0: So there you go.
2: Yeah.
1: So wait, how many did I get?
0: Two.
1: Are you sure? There were no other ones? I didn't
0: Cartoon with cats.
1: I didn't answer.
0: Did not get. White House you got. Grocery chain you got. And that's all you got.
1: Really? Oh,
0: two.
1: Man.
0: You couldn't even add past two? What other one did you think you got?
1: I thought there were so much more in my
0: you
1: head.
0: You just tried to answer a lot. You just didn't get them right.
1: Oh, dang.
0: Yeah. Garfield would have been a good cartoon. Yeah.
1: Garfield.
0: Cat. Yeah. I know, right? That's a kind of a simple one.
1: Cartoon I need a redo.
0: Right there.
2: Or Tom and Jerry.
0: Tom and Jerry.
1: Oh,
0: there's another good one.
1: Okay, all right, enough. Okay.
0: Do we have any others you can think of? Felix the Cat?
3: Aristocats?
0: Old school one? Yes, Aristocats.
1: Oh, yes.
0: All right,
1: my
0: let's
1: favorite.
0: Keep it going. Do you have a
3: Animaniacs?
0: Favorite?
3: Animaniacs.
0: All right, Animaniacs. That's another good one. All keep right. them coming. Yeah. Marissa, way to rub it in. And congratulations, you won.
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13: On Wednesdays, we play a game where you take Adina on in basic trivia. We call it... How well do you think you would do answering questions against Adina? Everybody play along. Today, there are some hard questions. I'm not going to lie. There are some tough questions.
14: Okay.
13: So you might want to just say pass. All right. So good luck to you. Who are we playing against today, D-Rock?
15: Today, we have Monica.
13: Welcome to the show, Monica. Are you ready to play Beat the Bosnian?
16: Yes.
13: All right. So, Adina, you're going to have to leave the room.
14: All right. Good luck.
13: There she goes. You've got 30 seconds on the clock. Remember to say pass if you get stumped on one, okay?
16: Okay.
13: Now, there's a little bit of a delay, so I'm going to start the timer right after the first question. Here we go. Say pass if you get stumped. On your marks, get set, go. What is the name of someone who fixes shoes?
16: Pass.
13: Name something with nutmeg in it.
16: Oh, my gosh. What's it called? Pass.
13: What animal does a farrier work with?
16: A bird?
13: Name a famous sports trophy.
16: The Heisman Trophy.
13: What city has the giant arch?
16: St. Louis, Missouri.
13: There you go. I'll give you two right there. You got two out of five. You definitely, definitely want to yell pass the second you don't know the answer, because there may be other really easy questions, and that will help you get to those ones sooner. What is the name of someone who fixes shoes? That's a cobbler. Name something with nutmeg in it. Pie, cider, pumpkin spice latte. You could even add it to most. I mean, you could put it in stuffing too. Probably stuffing has some in it. But what animal does a farrier work with? Equine animals, horses, donkeys, zebras. They help horseshoe horses. A farrier would be someone who does the horseshoes. And a famous sports trophy, you got that right. Heisman Trophy, that's great. What city has the giant arch? St. Louis. So you got two out of five. And that's not bad. Let's bring Adina back in. That'll give her a false confidence. I'll tell you that right now, Monica. So,
16: okay.
13: Out of five, she was able to get two right. Two out of five.
14: I think I'll win today.
13: All right. 30 seconds on the clock. Now, she may be Rhodes Scholar you don't know, and you're just like way overstating. Oh. You don't know that? These questions are hard.
0: Okay.
13: All right. Good luck to you. Listen in, Monica. 30 seconds on the clock. Say pass if you get stumped. On your marks, get set, go. Name someone who fixes shoes. What is the name?
0: A shoe repairman.
13: Name something with nutmeg in it.
0: Apple pie?
13: What animal does a farrier work with?
0: Pass.
13: Name a famous sports trophy.
0: The Stanley Cup.
13: What city has the giant arch?
0: St. Louis.
13: Name a science fiction movie.
0: Pass.
13: Name someone Tom Cruise has dated.
0: Katie Holmes.
13: What company makes Mars candy bars?
0: Mars. Wait.
13: Time's
0: what
13: up.
0: What company makes Mars candy bars?
13: Mm-hmm.
0: Mars.
14: Did you hear it deflate like a balloon?
0: I know I nailed some of them.
13: Shoe repairman is wrong. Cobbler.
14: Yeah. It's a cobbler.
0: Oh.
13: So it's a cobbler. Pumpkin spice latte.
0: Okay, yeah.
14: Nutmeg.
13: Yep, nutmeg. Cider,
0: nutmeg and
13: pie.
0: Apple pie?
13: Pumpkin pie.
0: Not
13: I don't think you put nutmeg in apple pie.
14: No.
0: Yeah.
14: No.
13: Unless you want it to taste like...
14: Why is it spicy? Yes.
13: Farrier works with horses, donkeys, animals with hooves. That's what a farrier does.
14: Hey, that's
13: does.
14: So funny. I was going to say a ferret. I don't know. Farrier.
13: Yeah. Name a famous sports trophy. You said Stanley Cup.
0: Okay.
13: That got you one. St.
15: Bubba, with everything going on, we need this. I'm back with more good news from around the world that no one's talking about. On Z90. Green sea turtles are no longer considered an endangered species. Let's go, baby. We're saving those turtles. Now, hopefully we can save ourselves.

everything going on. We need this. I'm back with more good news from around the world that no one's talking about on Z90. The heiress to Walmart has opened a free medical clinic for underprivileged students, giving them a chance to study. It's about time we start seeing rich people do something good. Now, if we can only get the millionaires who run Hulu, Amazon Prime, and whatever streaming services that has ads like to not have ads, that would be greatly appreciated. But we're spending enough money already. Freezing out.

I swear I thought there was an international grocery store in Sierra Mesa, but when I looked it up, like, there is no international grocery store in Sierra Mesa. Why am I talking about Sierra Mesa? I don't know. I need to stop. Sorry for me, Pandora.

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1: Oprah Winfrey is a billionaire. We've been saying her name for decades, and we've been all saying her name wrong.
2: Oh, really?
1: Yes. What? Turns out it's not Oprah. She revealed she was actually born Orpah, O-R-P-H, Orpah Gail Winfrey. And growing up, no one could kind of say it or remember that it's Orpah, so it turned into Oprah. And then later on, she just went with it.
3: Well, she's like, now it's pronounced Mommy Warbucks.
4: Right, exactly.
3: Oh, money that's bag. Different.
1: Yeah. Money bag.
4: Big purse.
3: Right? Stimmons like, whatever you say, babe, whatever you say. I'll call you what you want. I'm all good with it. She's had so much free time. She's been playing that game Boggle and being like, how do we spell my name different?
4: Right.
3: Let's do it. All right.
1: Tune in on Hey Morton. I'll have fresh dirt every hour. I'm Adina, and that's your 60 Seconds of Dirt on Z90.
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3: It's Wednesday. Let's play a game. It's really fun to take Adina on in basic trivia. The game is called... Beat the Bosnian. All you have to do is answer more questions than Adina does correctly in our list of 10 questions. On the phone, April's here today. Hi, April. How are you?
13: Hi. Good morning.
3: Well, you know what? It's time to play Beat the Bosnian. Are you alone in the car? Do you have family with you? It sounds like someone's with you in the car.
13: Yeah, I have my 3 kids.
3: Oh, wow. That's great. Well, they're really behaving. Tell them thank you.
4: Right. She's like, don't hype them up. Don't hype them up.
3: They're in their own world.
4: Everybody be cool.
3: Yes. Everybody cool. Okay. We're going to play a game real quick. You've got 30 seconds on the clock. Adina's going to leave the room.
1: Good luck.
3: There she goes.
13: Thank you.
3: All right. I will tell you that today's questions are kind of all over the map, so just answer if you know. If you don't, just say pass. We'll move on. If we have time left over at the end, we'll ask you the questions you passed on, okay?
13: Okay.
3: On your marks. Now, I detect a little bit of a delay, so I'm going to start the timer after the first question. Here we go. On your marks, get set, go. What color are all John Deere products?
13: Green.
3: What actor voiced both Darth Vader and Mufasa?
13: Pass.
3: Name a U.S. president with a beard.
13: Abraham Lincoln.
3: What animal is the mascot for Frosted Flakes?
13: A tiger.
3: Name a U.S. coin worth more than a dime.
13: Quarter.
3: What is the fruit is dried to make a raisin?
13: Cherries.
3: Oh, no. Grape is the answer to that one. But you know what? Your time's up. You did pretty good.
13: That was right.
3: It was grape. Mom, I was trying to tell you. All right, so...
2: Here we go. Green and yellow are John Deere products. Darth Vader and Mufasa was voiced by James Earl Jones. He also played the father on Coming to America, the king, and he also did This is CNN. So, famous voice. Lincoln is correct. Tiger is correct. Tony the Tiger. U.S. coin worth more than a dime? Quarter. Very good. So, you got 1, 2, 3, 4 today. 4 out of 6. Let's bring Adina back in and see if she can pull it off. She might. These are not the hardest questions, but you never know what she knows, and that's what's interesting. All right, out of Adina, out of 6, she got 4 right.
1: Okay, that's pretty good.
2: That's pretty good. Okay. And if she listened to her kids, she might have got one more.
4: Oh, no.
2: All right, April, hold on. Let's see how Adina does. 30 seconds on the clock. Remember to say pass if you get stumped. On your marks, get set, go. What color are all John Deere products?
1: Green.
2: What actor voiced both Darth Vader and Mufasa?
1: Ooh, I don't know. Pass.
2: Name a U.S. president with a beard.
1: With the top hat. Lincoln. John.
2: What animal is the mascot for Frosted Flakes?
1: The tiger.
2: Name a U.S. coin worth more than a dime.
1: Pass.
2: What fruit is dried to make a raisin? Oh, time's up.
1: Grapes.
2: Grapes would have been correct.

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Bubba, with everything going on, we need this. I'm back with more good news from around the world that no one's talking about. On Z90. Scientists have grown cardiac tissue on spinach leaves. Now, why is that important? 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That's amazing. 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
12: Let's play a game where all you have to do is beat Adina at basic trivia. Time for Beat the Bosnian. Let's welcome Christina. How are you today, Christina?
13: Hey, good morning. I'm doing great. Thanks.
12: Well, great to have you on the show. We're having a lot of fun today, so this will continue if you do a good job. Or Adina does a really bad one. So we'll see how this goes.
14: It all depends.
12: We've got 30 seconds on the clock. Any advice for her, Adina, as she gets ready to play this game? You play it every week.
15: You say pass if you don't know something and just get to the ones. Wait, that's guess words. No, that works for this game too, right?
12: Maybe. You should know that. You play it every week for five, 6 years. How many years have you played Beat the Bosnian?
15: A decade.
12: Yes, and you don't know?
14: You don't know, you
15: can say pass, yeah.
14: You sure?
15: Mm-hmm. That's what I'll do.
12: If you get a question that stumps you, say pass. If we've got time left over, we'll go back and ask you those questions again. All right? All right. Goodbye, Adina. There she goes. 30 seconds on the clock. Remember to say pass if you get stumped. On your marks, get set, go. What was the name of the guy that sold the Slap Chop?
13: Pass.
12: What Disney villain is missing a body part?
13: Captain Hook.
12: What would you mix with Ovaltine?
13: Water.
12: Name a Denny's specialty menu item.
13: The Grand Slam.
12: Name a bottled water from France.
13: Perrier.
12: Who is it? Time's up. Perrier. That's one. Perrier.
13: Perrier.
12: Perrier is good enough for me. Listen, you got 3 out of 5. So not bad. The guy that sold the Slap Chop also sold the ShamWow. His name was Vince. Very hyper guy with a mic taped to his face going, "Hi, I'm Vince with the ShamWow." And I don't know if Adina will get that one either. What Disney villain missing a body part? Captain Hook, 100%. With Ovaltine, you don't want to mix water. You want to mix milk. I tried it with water. Oh. It's not great. I will tell you, you could, but you won't like it. And Grand Slam, 100%, and Perrier, not bad. So let's bring Adina back in. 3 out of 5. That's 60%. Not bad. All right, she got 3 out of 5.
15: Okay, pretty average.
12: Adina. Yeah, it's average score. We'll see how it does. Pretty average. Beats you on a regular basis.
15: I know.
12: All right, listen in, Christina. Let's see how Adina does. 30 seconds on the clock. Say pass if you get stumped. On your marks, get set, go. What was the name of the guy that sold the slap chop?
15: Pass.
12: What Disney villain is missing a body part?
15: Oh, my God. Oh, Ursula.
12: What would you mix with Ovaltine?
15: Milk.
12: Name a Denny's specialty menu item.
15: A Grand Slam.
12: Name a bottled water from France.
15: Francais waffle.
14: What?
15: I don't know. What? What?
12: What is it again?
15: The Francais waddle.
14: The Francais waddle? Like, are you throwing up?
12: Would you like a Francais waddle? No, I don't. I would like tap.
14: Would you like a bucket?
12: Yes. Vince is the one who sold the slap chop.
15: Vince? Okay.
12: Yeah. The Disney villain missing a body part's not Ursula.
15: Oh.
14: It's Captain Hook.
12: Captain Hook is missing a body part.
15: But technically, Ursula is missing. Oh, wait. She's got
14: a
15: head. No,
14: she's an octopus.
13: Yeah.
12: She's not missing anything.
15: Okay.
12: What would you mix with Ovaltine? Milk is correct.
15: Oh, all right.
12: Name
15: we got
12: a
15: one.
12: Denny's specialty menu item.
15: Yeah,
12: Grand Slam. 100%. Name a bottled water from France. You said Wansan Farzon. Perrier.
15: Oh, yes.
12: Evian.
15: Oh.
12: Evian? Is Evian.
15: Evian.
12: Is that Switzerland or France? No, I think it's France.
14: I think it's France, yeah.
12: Yes. It spells naive backwards. Vittel or Volvic?
15: Man.
12: There you go. Not Volvic. So she has beat you by one.
15: Yeah. Oh, good job.
12: And she didn't even get Ovaltine right. So, so she did pretty good. See, Christina, you were I could tell a little bit you were feeling down, and then it's like, no. You still got this.
14: You're good.
12: Yeah.
13: I was stressed, but we made it.
12: Yeah.
13: Got it.
12: Yeah, you have actually evened, or actually you've carried the odds forward.
15: Yeah.
12: So
15: job.
12: That's good. She said Perrier. So we still gave
15: okay,
12: that to her.
15: That's
12: full
15: fair.
0: Tijuana, Baja California, Mexico.
16: Injured? 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

Bubba, by now you know me. I tend to overshare a lot. Sometimes for better, sometimes for worse. So in 6 minutes, let's see how it's going to go. I don't know why I'm nervous on Z90. I'm friends with

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1: Because you enjoyed it so much, I'm back with more. Interpreting things people say on dating apps here in San Diego. Part 1. Brutally honest. If you see that in any dating app profile, just know, Bubba, they enjoy the brutality way more than they do the honesty. Can't change my mind on that. Part 2. Looking for someone who doesn't take themselves too seriously. What they mean by that is, they will never take you seriously. Sorry. Part 3. My kids come first. This one here is actually straight up, no interpretation needed, especially for SD. Where the problem arises here in SD is people choose not to listen to that, and then get surprised and shocked and upset when that person prioritizes their children, which they should be doing. Bubba, I've said it once, I'll say it again. Good luck out there here in SD finding love. It ain't easy. Not at all. But you got this. Don't give up. That right there is your Afternoon Tea, weekdays at 3:30 with me, Pandor, and Z90. Mm.

Z90, my name is Pandor, and shout out to Julian. Do you think there are apartment complexes in Julian? You know what? That doesn't even matter. Why am I bringing stuff up about Julian right now? I'm oversharing again. Sorry.

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1: Oprah Winfrey is a billionaire. We've been saying her name for decades, and we've been all saying her name wrong.
2: Oh, really?
1: Yes. What? Turns out it's not Oprah. She revealed she was actually born Orpah, O-R-P-H, Orpah Gail Winfrey. And growing up, no one could kind of say it or remember that it's Orpah, so it turned into Oprah. And then later on, she just went with it.
3: Well, she's like, now it's pronounced Mommy Warbucks.
4: Right, exactly.
3: Oh, money that's bag. Different.
1: Yeah. Money bag.
4: Big purse.
3: Right? Stimmons like, whatever you say, babe, whatever you say. I'll call you what you want. I'm all good with it. She's had so much free time, she's been playing that game Boggle and being like, how do we spell my name different?
4: Right.
3: Let's do it. All right.
1: Tune in on Hey Morton. 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I'm Adina, and that's your 60 Seconds of Dirt on Z90.
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10: It's Wednesday. Let's play a game. It's really fun to take Adina on in basic trivia. The game is called... Beat the Bosnian. Beat the Bosnian. Beat the Bosnian. All you have to do is answer more questions than Adina does correctly in our list of 10 questions. On the phone, April's here today. Hi, April. How are you?
11: Hi. Good morning.
10: Well, you know what? It's time to play Beat the Bosnian. Are you alone in the car? Do you have family with you? It sounds like someone's with you in the car.
11: Yeah, I have my three kids.
10: Oh, wow. That's great. Well, they're really behaving. Tell them thank you.
12: Right. So, yeah. She's like, don't hype them up.
10: Yeah,
12: don't hype them up.
10: Yeah. They're in their own world.
12: Everybody be cool.
10: Yes. Everybody. Okay. We're going to play a game real quick. You've got 30 seconds on the clock. Adina's going to leave the room.
13: Good luck.
10: There she goes.
11: Thank you.
10: All right. I will tell you that today's questions are kind of all over the map, so just answer if you know. If you don't, just say pass. We'll move on. If we have time left over at the end, we'll ask you the questions you passed on, okay?
11: Okay.
10: On your marks. Now, I detect a little bit of a delay, so I'm going to start the timer after the first question. Here we go. On your marks, get set, go. What color are all John Deere products?
11: Green.
10: What actor voiced both Darth Vader and Mufasa?
11: Pass.
10: Name a U.S. president with a beard.
11: Abraham Lincoln.
10: What animal is the mascot for Frosted Flakes?
11: A tiger.
10: Name a U.S. coin worth more than a dime.
11: Quarter.
10: What is the fruit is dried to make a raisin?
11: Cherries.
10: Oh, no. Grape is the answer to that one. But you know what? Your time's up. You did pretty good.
11: That was right.
10: It was grape, Mom. I was trying to tell you. All right, so... Here we go. Green and yellow are John Deere products. Darth Vader and Mufasa was voiced by James Earl Jones. He also played the father on Coming to America, the king, and he also did This is CNN. So, famous voice. Lincoln is correct. Tiger is correct. Tony the Tiger. U.S. coin worth more than a dime? Quarter. Very good. So, you got 1, 2, 3, 4 today. 4 out of 6. Let's bring Adina back in and see if she can pull it off. She might... These are not the hardest questions, but you never know what she knows, and that's what's interesting. All right, out of Adina, out of 6, she got 4 right.
13: Okay, that's pretty good.
10: That's pretty good. Okay. And if she listened to her kids, she might have got one more.
12: Oh, no.
10: All right, April, hold on. Let's see how Adina does. 30 seconds on the clock. Remember to say pass if you get stumped. On your marks, get set, go. What color are all John Deere products?
13: Green.
10: What actor voiced both Darth Vader and Mufasa?
13: Ooh, I don't know. Pass.
10: Name a U.S. president with a beard.

0: With the top hat. Lincoln. John.
1: What animal is the mascot for Frosted Flakes?
0: The tiger?
1: Name a U.S. coin worth more than a dime.
0: Pass.
1: What fruit is dried to make a raisin? Oh, time's up.
0: Grapes.
1: Grapes would have been correct.
0: Oh, I felt like I didn't know any of these, I'll
1: really?
0: Be honest.
1: Which one did you pass on?
0: A lot.
1: No, you didn't pass. You only passed on one. Oh, U.S. coin worth more than a dime.
0: I don't know.
1: No, you know U.S. coins worth more than a dime come to mind?
0: Oh, a quarter?
1: Yeah.
2: Oh, and the voice of Darth Vader?
0: It just seemed a trick question for some reason.
1: Oh, I see.
0: And I was like, I don't know.
1: Darth Vader?
0: I
3: Luke,
0: don't know.
3: I am your father.
1: Yeah, you are not the father. It'd be great if you...
2: Yeah, the whip's there, right?
1: Maury. Luke, you are not the father. Yeah!
2: He hands the envelope.
1: Yeah. Luke, it'd be even better if he gave a full breakdown, Luke... I was looking into your mother's eyes one night. I said, you know, you look awfully Irish.
2: I'm 99%. 99.9%. I am your father.
1: You know, Luke, your mother and I were having some wine one night. She's like, take off that silly helmet. And I said, oh. And that's how you came to be. We never think about that part.
2: She Wait. Loved me for me. Yeah. Okay?
1: Oh, all right. Well, you know what, Adina? It's kind of same old song, same old day of the week.
0: Oh, dang.
1: Congratulations, April. You won, Adina. You got three right. John, your products are green.
4: Yay!
1: James Earl Jones voiced Darth Vader. He also did Mufasa.
2: Yep.
1: And he's the guy that went, this is CNN.
0: Oh, that guy.
1: Yeah, that guy. So, why? You thought it was Darth Vader the whole time? Why does CNN have Darth Vader?
2: Not Arby's.
1: He doesn't do Arby's.
2: Yeah, not Arby's.
1: No. All right. That wraps it up. Thanks for playing.
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1: Gonna call Candace. She has an Instagram where she does influencing stuff, and I've got her number. We're gonna call and offer her an all expenses paid trip to go to Italy and try our brand new sustainable recycled pasta.
0: Oh, what?
1: It's already pre-digested, pre-consumed.
0: Ew. Oh,
1: yeah, we're calling it Pusta.
0: Oh, God.
1: We're going to see if she would like to be an influencer and try Pusta, all right? All right, here we go. It's our prank call, the phone jibba.
8: Hello?
1: Hi, we're calling for Candace Schmidt.
8: Hi, yeah, this is me.
1: Candace, hi, my name is Rick. I'm working with Italiana Foods, and we have a brand new pasta that we're marketing, and we came across your Instagram. What we're doing is getting a group of influencers together to take a trip to our world headquarters, which is back in Italy, and wanted to know if you had just a minute to discuss that trip, if you would be interested in being a part of it.
8: Yeah, what's up?
1: So I'll give you all the details. We're going to have you head over to Italy. Do you like pasta?
8: I love pasta.
1: Okay. We've got a fettuccine. We've got an angel hair. We've got ravioli. We've got it all. You know, the big push in food right now is sustainable farming, sustainable living. We have the world's first 100% organic, repurposed, sustainably sourced pasta that has already been consumed. We're able to repurpose that and make that pasta for you. So if you'd be interested in an all-expenses-paid trip to Italy, we would fly you over there. You would stay in a nice hotel. It's a 5-star hotel. You get spa amenities while you're there. And then each day you would go to our test kitchen with the other influencers and you would eat the meals and obviously post about it, leave reviews, talk about it.
8: Oh, yeah. That sounds amazing.
1: Okay. You'll be eating. Go ahead.
8: I'm sorry. What was the name of your company again?
1: So it's Italiana Foods. It's our new product. And basically it's a repurposed, sustainably sourced pasta. So it's pre-digested, it's already been consumed, and then what we do is
8: pre-digested?
1: Yeah, so it's already been consumed.
8: It's already been eaten by animals? Or
1: yeah, what we do is we harvest the byproducts of it after it's been eaten, and we repurpose that, of course, clean it, filter it, and you can make that into a flour that makes a delicious pasta. And so it's 100% organic, it's completely
8: clean. Sounds like poop.
1: Well, it's not. You've obviously seen, Bill Gates is helping repurpose wastewater into clean water. That's exactly what we're doing, but we're doing it with pasta. And we have the most clever name. We're calling it Poosta.
8: Oh. So it's actually poop? Like,
1: well, it's not. It's poop. No, it's, well, we're recycling the byproducts, the waste byproducts of pre-digested consumed pasta and repurposing in that. Well, it's not poop. If I wanted you to eat poop, I'd give you a bowl of poop. I'm not. Here's the thing. We can't just keep eating all we want, just depleting this earth of its resources. We're giving you a all-expenses-paid trip to Italy, and all you got to do is eat some delicious pasta.
8: If I post my pictures, do I really need to eat it?
1: Yes, you really need it. What's so funny? I don't understand what's so funny. You really do need to eat it because it's a good product. It's delicious.
8: Have you eaten this pasta?
1: Yes, I've tried it. I've had it with meatballs and marinara, and it was delicious.
8: Yeah, it just sounds really, it's poop. So I don't know how well you can recycle poop and make it clean and okay for anybody else.
1: Okay, have you seen wastewater that has been recycled into clean water? It's perfectly clear and perfectly good to drink. You've probably drank some of that. You don't even know. Would you agree that we cannot continue to deplete the earth's resources?
8: I feel like there's other ways to help, deplete the resources.
1: It sounds like you think it's a big joke. I'm trying to give you an opportunity to be on the cutting edge of sustainable food eating, okay?
8: But I don't want to eat poop.
1: You're not eating poop. You're eating poo stuff.
8: Is this a joke? Is this real?
1: No, it's a prank call. It's the phone, Jim and Candace. It's not. There's no such thing as poo stuff.
8: Oh, my God.
1: Your husband.
8: Thinking, is this person really asking me to come eat poop?
1: Your husband, Alan, gave us your number and said, that
8: he did?
1: Yes.
8: Oh my God. I didn't know him. I was thinking, this can't be a real name of a product. Oh my God.
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My name is Pandor, and here's some food for thought. The one who is always joking is often the most dangerous. Why, I don't know. There was no explanation, but that sounds terrifying.

It's Z90, my name is Pandor, and this right here is Food for Thought. The one who is talking too much is the one who has the weakest mentality. I mean, that's not really fair to you, but like, sometimes I just don't know when to shut up. That doesn't make me weak, okay?

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That, and we'll get you hooked up with Belmont Park tickets at 7:40. 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
1: Traffic. And North 5 Hawthorne crash left lane is blocked. Motorcycle down there backing things up out of downtown and affecting the south traffic from Washington past the 54. Full span backup east side of the Coronado Bridge. Eastbound 8 Lake Murray crash has cleared out of the right lane, but in the back of Texas, a multi-car crash. So it is rough for Mission Valley. Maybe East 94 can help. It's light from the 5 to Lemon Grove. South 805 head east Sereno Valley to Imperial Avenue. And North 15, they cleared a stall at West Bernardo. The back up out of Miramar. 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I'm Tori Peck. That's traffic on Z90.

0: Drive through Mission Valley. South 5, you're in and out of traffic. La Jolla into National City. North 5, heavy Carmel Valley into Solana Beach. North 15 from Miramar, you're in and out of traffic through Rancho Bernardo from an earlier incident. E78, heavy through San Marcos. 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I'm Tori Peck. That's traffic on Z90.
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3: I'm going to call an ad for a room for rent. It's always weird when two people just decide to live together.
4: Yeah.
3: So I'm going to call this ad. It's Room for Rent. And I'm going to start asking questions that make me seem like such a germaphobe.
5: Oh, wow.
3: Like absurd questions that make me so germaphobic, nobody would ever want to live with me whatsoever, okay?
4: Okay?
3: It's our prank call, the phone jibba.
6: Hello?
3: Yeah, hi. I'm calling about the room you have for rent. Is it still available?
6: Hi, yes it is. How can I help you?
3: Could you tell me a little bit about it?
6: Yeah. So it's $2,000 a month, which includes the water bill, electricity. It's on the second floor. It's about 1,000 square feet. It's a pretty cool place.
3: Is it? And how many? It's two bedroom, two bathroom?
6: Yes.
3: Okay. So I would have my own bathroom outright?
6: Yes, you would.
3: What?
6: Well, I have the master bathroom. Mm-hmm. You would have the guest bathroom, but you will still have your own bathroom.
3: Okay, but then other people could use it, right?
6: Yes, other people can use it.
3: Okay. And so is it fully furnished, or do I need to bring my own silverware and all that?
6: Yeah, it's fully furnished.
3: Okay. Quick question. When you're done with the silverware and you're unloading the dishwasher, do you wear gloves or do you just use bare hands to put it away?
6: I usually just use my own hands.
3: Mm.
6: Okay. Is there a problem with that?
3: Well, it kind of seems unsanitary, right? Like, if you're going to go eat soup and I palmed your spoon, wouldn't you be like, oh, I'll rinse that off, right? I would just kind of prefer, if it's okay, when you're unloading the silverware, if you would just wear gloves. Because I'm not a total germaphobe, just a little bit. Like, do you walk in bare feet?
6: I do.
3: Is there any way we could, if I were willing to provide indoor foot protection, would you be willing to wear that?
6: We would be, you know.
3: Why is that?
6: Right to live. Just because you seem like you're so antsy about everything. Hands are clean. My feet are clean.
3: Okay, well, let me ask you this. I'm sure your hands are clean, but if I said stick out your tongue and I ran my hand down your tongue, you'd be grossed out, right? Even if my hands were clean. Well, that's the same thing with the silverware. So that's why I'm just saying, like, do you keep leftovers in the fridge?
6: That is not the same, and yes, I do. There's nothing with leaving leftovers in the fridge.
3: Well, it depends. If it's over 48 hours, leftovers after 48 hours, you know that's highly unsanitary, right? Like, do you wrap your salt and pepper shakers, or you just leave them open to the open air? Because those are just sponges for germs. So salt crystals are soaking in every germ that's floating out there, and then you're sprinkling that on your food. Have you ever thought of closing your salt shaker?
6: No, I haven't.
3: Yeah, you should probably think about that. So, anyhow, I wanted to know, when do you think would be a good time for me to come by and take a look at it?
6: I honestly, from what I've been hearing, I don't think if we would be the correct
3: match. Why is that?
6: It's just not going to work out. I'm so sorry.
3: Okay, can you elaborate why it's not going to work out? Because it seems like you made up your mind.
6: Because we just wouldn't, we don't live the same, and we're going to be sharing.
3: Okay, all I'm asking you to do is be a clean person.
6: I am a clean person.
3: Well,
6: and you're being
3: yes and no. Yes.
6: Right now, I just have to go.
3: No.
6: Well,
3: that to me sounds like discrimination.
6: I'm not discriminating.
3: Oh, really?
6: Whatsoever.
3: So are you saying I'm too clean for you, or is it, what's the issue?
6: No, it's a good thing being clean. This is just not going to work out.
3: If I'm not too clean, why won't it work out?
6: You're just yelling and you're just being very rude. So
3: I'm not yelling. I'm just telling you that I'm telling you that you are dirty. Can you deal with it or not? I'm going to come
6: now
3: over.
6: I'm imitating a person who's being nice
3: and making a good point. That's who I'm imitating. And you're imitating a person who's being difficult.
6: Just because
3: I'm paying half the rent doesn't give you the right to be rude to me. Just because I'm paying half the rent doesn't give you the right to be more rude to me. Okay? Phone jibba. How do you like that? Do you know what that is?
6: What's a phone jibba?
3: It's a phone prank we're playing on you right now.
6: Oh, my God.
3: It's Rick. You're on the radio. This isn't real.
6: Do you know where shoes people are? Yeah, all the time.

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